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3: It's 6 o'clock. Good morning, my Melon Butler. Talks will take place at the Labour Court later this morning to try to resolve the ambulance dispute. SIP2 and Unite are threatening further action after last week's strike if enough progress on pay isn't made today. Tomorrow and Wednesday's 48-hour stoppage has been called off, but a work to rule is still in effect and a 72-hour stoppage is planned for May 26th. SIP2 ambulance sector organiser John McCamley says the ball is in the HSE's court.
4: We're optimistic that we can find a solution, but that solution is really up to how far the HSE want to move. Obviously, we're ready and able to continue with our action. Obviously, our members don't want to continue with industrial action, but they are in a mindset that they will continue with it if we don't get a result.
3: Four lives were claimed on our roads over the weekend as the death toll for the year reaches 63. A young woman was pronounced dead in Dublin after being struck by a car on the N11 in Loughlinstown shortly after midnight on Saturday night. Donegal was rocked by two separate fatal crashes. A man in his 20s died in hospital after his car crashed near Muff shortly before 10 o'clock on Saturday night, while two men in their 20s and 30s died in a collision on the N15 near Donegal town on Saturday afternoon. Local Sinn Féin TD Piers Doherty says it's been another weekend of heartache.
5: There's too many situations where we're talking about young people, young men in the most, whose lives have been snatched from them as a result of tragic accidents in the roads. Today isn't the day to talk about where we go from here, but there is work to be done in relation to making sure that our roads are safer and that we don't have weekends like this in the future, whether it's in Donegal or elsewhere.
3: Meanwhile, tributes are pouring in for a young Irish filmmaker who was killed in a road crash in Thailand. He's been named as 20-year-old Max Hendrickson from Cabra in Dublin, a second-year student at Dunleary Institute of Art, Design and Technology. It's understood he'd been travelling on a scooter with his Czech girlfriend, who also died in the crash. Max was named Ireland's Young Filmmaker of the Year in 2023 at the Fresh International Film Festival when he was just 17. The Department of Foreign Affairs says it is aware of the case and is providing consular assistance to the family. Health officials in Africa are urging the world not to ignore an Ebola outbreak in the Democratic Republic of Congo. 80 people have died in what the WHO has declared as a public health emergency of international concern. More than 330 suspected cases have been reported so far. Professor Sam McConkie from the RCSI says it's quite likely the virus will spread.
6: Because whenever people are in the middle of an outbreak like this, they tend to run away and want to travel. Because how interconnected we all are now with air traffic, it is likely to spread, certainly to surrounding countries and potential to Europe and America, where, you know, many people have friends and relatives.
3: Reports suggest the US and Israel are making their most intensive preparations for renewed strikes on Iran since last month's ceasefire. Donald Trump has spoken to Israeli Prime Minister Benjamin Netanyahu and warned Tehran the clock is ticking in a post on Truth Social, calling it the calm before the storm. Meanwhile, Iranian media claims the US has failed to offer any concrete concessions in response to Tehran's latest proposals to end the conflict. It follows multiple Israeli airstrikes on southern Lebanon over the weekend, despite the US announcing a 45-day extension of the ceasefire there on Friday. Finally for now, Kylie Minogue says she wants fans to understand she's not invincible after watching her new Netflix documentary. The upcoming three-part series will explore how the Australian singer became one of pop's biggest stars. It features footage from her childhood as well as her time appearing on Neighbours and interviews with friends and family, including former co-star Jason Donovan. And that's your news update at 6:04.
0: Dublin's best. Ooh. 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
1: How about Fishful Thinking? Nah, too cute. C'est la vie?
2: Would be better if I was French.
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1: Fantastic voyage? 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
0: Plus, Geico can help Boatu cover what's on board, too.
1: Oh, I know. 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Or barely awake. Paddle to the metal. Oh, man. I should do this for a living.
0: It feels good to be Boatu. It feels good to Geico.

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1: Má tá cór leiis éfachtach HIV á fáil agat, ní féidir leat an víras a chorráid chugéin duine.
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1: Brendan, we're chatting about bears.
0: Yeah, they're on the way. First this morning, though, a gang of lads living in a house share in Norway have set up their own little business.
1: Oh.
0: They've started selling pizza from their balcony.
1: Do they have a oven?
0: They have a little pizza oven in the kitchen.
1: Oh.
0: And it's really, really, really popular. So they're not chucking out any old frozen stuff.
1: Yeah.
0: They're making their own sourdough from scratch. It's so popular, there are queues down the street and videos of this are now all over the internet.
1: It's very good pizza. The sourdough starter.
0: It's like the Bambino of Oslo.
1: Yeah.
0: So the lads aren't open every day. They choose as and when they'd like to.
1: That's it. You're your own boss.
0: Working from home and as and when they want.
1: Mm-hmm.
0: And whenever they do decide to open, they post online to let pizza fans know when they can next grab
1: kinda
0: a slice.
1: It gives the business an edge of exclusivity, doesn't it?
0: Like a speakeasy.
1: Yeah,
0: you always want to go to a secret place.
1: Yeah.
0: So the lad's apartment, it's a few stories up. They're not on the ground floor. Mm. So they have to winch down each order. They pop the pizza in a little basket and they winch it down. Here's a bit of the lads and the people in the queue below in action.
3: Pizza cucurare.
0: That's him winching it down. Everyone's singing, waiting.
3: Yeah!
0: It is so popular, they had 70 orders in just an hour and a half.
1: See, I now want to try this, though.
0: Same. Yeah. Otherwise. They look really good. They've got live jazz music for those waiting, which is very good.
1: Entertainment.
0: Now, I personally have food safety queries.
1: Okay.
0: You know, do they follow HACCP?
1: Mm-hmm.
0: Have they got the different
1: equivalent.
0: Coloured chopping boards?
1: Yeah.
0: Do you know, like, gloves, hair nets? Do you know all that mm-hmm. kind of... Do you have a license to sell pizza from your apartment?
1: I'm sure they've sorted
0: really
1: that out if it's gone to this level.
0: I'm sure they have. Finally this morning, Japan has come up with a clever way to scare off bears attacking humans.
1: Oh.
0: Apparently this is a big problem in Japan, right? Robot wolves.
1: Robots. I mean, I thought putting the googly eyes on the food to scare away the seagulls. Mad.
0: Well, that works. So they're called monster wolves, and I'm going to describe them to you now.
1: Mm-hmm.
0: So basically, it does the same job as a scarecrow, right?
1: Okay.
0: But it's a robot that looks, in my opinion, like a mangled werewolf with kind of standing on like harsh metal legs.
1: Yeah.
0: They've got really shaggy hair, a strange mane, which is more tiger or lion. They move, they've got large fangs and flashing red LED lights for eyes.
1: Ooh.
0: And they sound like this.
1: Ooh.
0: I think the beeping is him reversing.
1: That'll give me the heebie-jeebies.
0: So it looks like something from the Hounds of Baskerville if you've ever watched a bit of Sherlock, right? So there's been a rise in bear attacks on humans in Japan. Two reasons. The bears have been busy making more bears.
1: Uh-huh.
0: And it was a bad acorn harvest, so there are more of them and they're hangry.
1: Okay.
0: Right? So officials needed to do something about it.
1: Yes.
0: That's when they met a company who make robot wolves.
1: I'm sure they're thrilled.
0: A match made. They cost $4,000 per robot wolf.
1: Not cheap.
0: Not cheap. Its speakers are programmed with over 50 threatening sounds, including human voices and sirens, which can be heard almost a kilometre away.
1: Each, a racket.
0: Yeah, an awful noise. Each bespoke monster wolf is equipped with battery power, solar panels, and detection sensors. So if anyone moves, it'll go off.
1: Solar panels now, that's great to hear.
0: I know, I hope they got the SEAI grant. they're so popular that they have sold out. The company that makes the monster wolves says it makes them by hand, as is evident if you look at them, and it's moving as fast as it can. To meet demand. There's a 3-month waiting list for a robot wolf.
1: Business is booming for the pizza on the balcony and for the wolves.
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3: Lads, they're all great prizes, but the slushy machine just really stands out for me.
1: Yes, I think especially for summer.
3: It's big time. Good morning to Jason, who's in the Coombe. You're on 90 FM. Jason, how are you?
4: Yeah, I'm all good. Yourself?
1: Great, Jason. What are the plans for the weekend?
4: Just work, unfortunately, so has to be done.
3: What do you do for work, Jason?
4: I'm a porter in the Coombe Hospital in Dublin.
3: Very good.
1: Fair play to you, Jason. There's a lot of prizes now on this list for Matchy Matchy. Is there one in particular now you'd love to get your hands on?
4: No, we'd have to get a trampoline for the office, I'd say.
3: For the office.
4: Definitely.
3: Bouncing away on your lunch break, Jason.
4: That's it, yeah.
3: Very good.
4: It'll be nothing out of the ordinary.
3: Very good. Have you had a think about who you'd like to play Matchy Matchy with this morning?
4: It has to be you, I suppose. I heard you moaning yesterday saying you hadn't been...
3: I'm always moaning, Jason, but I haven't been in a while. Thank you so much. It's my first go this week.

0: win this Friday morning?
1: Perfect. Let's do it.
0: Okay, Jason, your first word. Nut.
1: Case.
0: Nut case. Your second word. Sign. Is there someone whispering beside you?
1: Oh, yeah. Signpost.
2: That's me, sorry.
0: No, I love it. Signpost.
1: Yeah.
0: And your third word, flower.
1: Pot.
0: So we have nut case, signpost, and flower pot. Are you happy to lock in those three words this morning?
1: Yeah, no, let's go. Lock them in.
0: We're locking them in. I love it. Let's get our Brenny back from the soundproof booth. I can see him running in now. Brendan, hello. How are things in there?
3: Lovely. Nice and quiet and peaceful.
0: Well, isn't that fabulous? Okay, your first word. Nut.
3: I'm going to say Ella.
0: Your
3: second
0: word?
3: Not really a word.
0: Sign.
3: Post.
0: And your third word. Flower.
3: As in F-L-O-W-E-R.
0: Yes.
3: Flower box.
0: Brendan, have you got a matchy-matchy this morning with Jason in the Coombe?
3: Jason, sorry.
0: It wasn't to be, guys.
3: Well, I gave one answer that wasn't even a word.
0: You did both actually get one, and that was signpost.
3: Very good.
0: Jason went for nutcase and flower pot.
3: Oh, very good. Sorry, nutcase is brilliant.
0: Jason, do you have colleagues with you this morning?
1: You haven't worked in this office, so not long enough.
3: I was thinking as well, the trampoline could be good for, you know, anyone who needs to bring on labour.
0: This is it.
3: Yeah.
0: Jason, do you want to give a shout out to your colleagues with you?
1: We're only a small part of it, but to all the nurses and doctors that look after everyone here, I'll give a shout out to them.
0: Oh, guys, thank you so much for listening, and thank you for everything that you do. Have a fab weekend.
3: Cheers, Jason. Have
0: Bye-bye.
3: A great weekend.
0: Oh, Brendan, yes. Do you know what? I feel like maybe next week is our week on Matchy Matchy.
3: It feels like it has to happen soon.
0: Oh, no.
3: It's been a long time.
0: If you would like to play Matchy Matchy any day next week, we would love to hear from you. 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
1: How do you fancy a night out at the movies on us, a little date night? 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
5: North Strand Road inbound is slow from Edges Corner to East Wall Road. Gill Street has a delay between Sheriff Street and Beresford Place. And it's solid on Phibsborough Road from Cross Guns Bridge to Doyle's Corner. You won't be late with 98.
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7: Live from the Dublin News Centre, I'm Katie Gallagher. Tributes are pouring in for a young Irish filmmaker who was killed in a road crash in Thailand. He's been named as 20-year-old Max Hendrickson from Cabra, a second-year student at Dunleary Institute of Art, Design and Technology. It's understood he'd been travelling on a scooter with his Czech girlfriend, who also died in the crash. Max was named Ireland's Young Filmmaker of the Year 2023 at the Fresh International Film Festival when he was just 17. Talks will take place at the Labour Court later this morning to try to resolve the ambulance dispute. SIPTU and Unite are threatening further action after last week's strike if enough progress on pay isn't made today. SIPTU Ambulance Sector Organiser John McCamley says the ball is in the HSE's court.
8: We are optimistic that we can find a solution, but that solution is really up to how far the HSE want to move. Obviously, we're ready and able to continue with our action. Obviously, our members don't want to continue with industrial action, but they are in a mindset that they will continue with it if we don't get a result.
7: A man remains in a critical condition in hospital this morning following a serious assault yesterday afternoon. The man in his 30s was found unconscious on Mill Road in Blanchardstown shortly after 4:20 yesterday and rushed to Connolly Hospital. Gardaí are appealing for witnesses. Four lives were claimed on our roads over the weekend as the death toll for the year reaches 63. A young woman was pronounced dead in Dublin after being struck by a car on the N11 in Loughlinstown shortly after midnight on Saturday night. Donegal was also rocked by two separate fatal crashes. Sinn Féin TD Piers Doherty says it's been another weekend of heartache.
9: There's too many situations where we're talking about young people, young men in the most, whose lives have been snatched from them as a result of tragic accidents in the roads. Today isn't the day to talk about where we go from here, but there is work to be done in relation to making sure that our roads are safer and that we don't have weekends like this in the future.
7: President Catherine Connolly begins an official 3-day visit to Britain today. Her engagements are set to include a meeting with King Charles. She'll also meet members of the Irish community in London and Leeds and attend a reception hosted by the Irish ambassador. An ultra runner is preparing to run 300 kilometres from Dublin to Cork to shine a light on male suicide. Chris Amer is an Irish Congolese man from Dublin and sets off from Pieta House in Tala next week with no support crew and no van. He hopes his campaign on May the 25th will raise awareness and funds.
10: I know we are facing a crisis across the country with mental health, but not just mental health, but in particular for men who are going through hardships of life, who are feeling desperate. So I want them to know that in the face of desperation or hardships, that they're not alone.
7: And Kylie Minogue says she wants fans to understand she's not invincible after watching her new Netflix documentary. The upcoming 3-part series will explore how the Australian singer became one of pop's biggest stars. You're up to date on 98.
4: It's racing up the charts and a favourite on the changing table. It's Evie's Ready for Nappy Pants.

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2: Good morning, I'm Philip Egan. It was a mixed day for Dublin at Croke Park yesterday. The Dubs lost to Westmeath in the Leinster football final after extra time. Westmeath lifted the Leinster title for the first time since 2004 with a 228-26 points win after extra time. Here's Dean Rock.
3: Massive disappointment in there, like naturally enough after any game you lose, or never mind a final. So that would be on the players now to pick themselves up. As I said, with a new competition, we play Loud in 2 weeks' time, so it's just about getting the body's right first and foremost, and we'll work on the minds during the week. But ultimately, the lads are in a competition now, and it's up to them to see how far they want to take it.
2: Before that, at Croke Park, All-Ireland champions Dublin beat Kildare by 212-26 to win the Leinster women's title. Armagh were crowned Ulster champions for the first time since 2008. The Orchard County beat Monaghan by 228-25 points after extra time. Aaron Rye is celebrating a first major title. The Englishman won the US PGA Championship in Pennsylvania last night. Rye finished on 9 under par after a final round 65. He was 3 clear of John Rahm and Alex Smalley. Rory McIlroy finished in a share of 7th place and 4 under par. Padraig Harrington ended up inside the top 20 and 1 under. And Shane Lowry finished 2 over. Leona Maguire ended her week on level par at the Queen City Championship in Cincinnati. Lottie Woad won the tournament on 12 under par. Ireland finished 3rd in the Women's Six Nations after an emphatic 54-5 win over Scotland at the Aviva Stadium. World champions England sealed a 5th Grand Slam in a row with a 43-28 win over rivals France. And Arsenal can open up a 5-point lead at the top of the Premier League tonight if they win at home to Burnley. While in the League of Ireland Premier Division, Drogheda United are away to Bottomside Waterford. To access 3 free Off the Ball podcasts a month, download the Go Loud app now.
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4: Dry with any mist or fog clearing soon. Highest temperatures of 15 degrees. Right now it's 7 degrees.
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0: Now, I have to say, I loved the YouTube set at Coachella.
1: Oh,
0: I
1: yeah.
0: I thought it was a great idea now. A great way to get around,
1: looking
0: you know,
1: back.
0: Not wasn't it that he sold his catalogue so he can't perform some of the songs live?
1: Oh, was that the reason why?
0: Yeah, so that was his way around it. Okay. It's Rebecca and Brendan here. Good morning to you. 98FM's Big Breakfast, 12 minutes past 7.
1: It is the 18th of May. Drive for a time today. Any mist or fog clearing. Some bright and sunny spells later on. However, cloudy with rain in the evening. Highs of 15 degrees.
0: Yeah, for some reason now, I don't know if it's just me, but it has felt very cold the last few days.
1: I felt yesterday and this morning are a little bit dark.
0: Yeah.
1: There's a lot of clouds.
0: I had to stick the heat on yesterday afternoon.
1: Same.
0: I just gave in. I said, you know what? Now, I'm not doing this.
1: No, there's no need to be there sitting there shivering. Happy birthday if it's yours today. You're sharing it with Tina Fey, who's 56 today.
0: Wow, I love her.
1: Miriam Margolyes is 85.
0: No way.
1: Yeah. Toya Wilcox, the singer, 68. And Irish actor and Downton star, Alan Leach, is 45.
0: Go on, Alan. Happy birthday.
1: It's International Museum Day. Isn't it great that they're free? It's brilliant.
0: Yeah.
1: Cheese souffle day.
0: Are the museums all free?
1: Most museums in Ireland are free. Like, you know, like Collins Barracks.
0: Oh, yeah, no, that's great in Ireland. I feel like any time I'm abroad, I'm always paying a hefty price, Brendan.
1: Oh, yeah, maybe here they're free. Yeah, cheese souffle day.
0: Lovely. I actually only had a cheese souffle for the first time.
1: Did you?
0: A couple of weeks ago, I went to the Cotswolds for a weekend.
1: Yes.
0: And I was in one of the nice, lovely country pubs. And they had a cheese souffle on the menu.
1: How
0: and
1: was
0: I was a bit hesitant.

0: I would be hesitant. I've never had one.
1: It was quite nice.
0: Okay.
1: Yeah. They had a little bit of bread with it. Yeah, it was good. Lovely.
0: Okay,
1: yeah.
0: Right. Well, I'll stick it on the list. And it is no dirty dishes day today as well.
1: Okay.
0: Which is not the case in my kitchen currently. There well, is listen. Actually dishes in the sink that need washing.
1: Brendan, that's very unlike
0: it's very
1: you.
0: Unlike me.
1: Oh, no.
0: Yeah.
1: Oh no, you'll be back doing the housework today. Let's go back to this week in music history for a moment. The year was 2010 and Miley Cyrus, she had really, really long hair and she released this song. Do you remember it?
0: Oh, yeah, sorry. Yeah, I do.
1: I don't know if it was in the music video that she was in a cage and her extensions, like the hair was
0: down
1: giving J-Lo at the Super Bowl,
0: Yeah.
1: I would say there were strips and strips and strips of extensions. And that was 2010. Fast forward to 2023, which doesn't really feel like that long ago, to be honest with you, when Kylie Minogue came back and released this absolute banger. She just has so many great songs.
0: Yeah, every time she comes back, she just like manages to hit the mark every single time.
1: Yes.
0: I'm dying to watch her Netflix documentary.
1: Yeah, it's this week.
0: I think it's out, isn't it? This week, yeah.
1: Yeah, three parts and Jason Donovan sat down, Pete Waterman's in it and Kylie's really opening up about everything, you know, life, career, relationships.
0: Yeah.
1: All of it.
0: Yeah, can't
1: wait. Can't wait to watch that. That's on this week. And also this week in movie history, Shrek was released. The first Shrek was released this day, 2001.
0: And in the morning, I'm making waffles.
1: It's so, so
0: it's
1: good.
0: Such a good movie.
1: And controversially, I prefer Shrek 2 to Shrek 1.
0: Shrek 2 is the one with the fairy godmother, isn't
1: it? Who sings Bonnie Tyler and also because of Buzz.
0: Yes.
1: In Boots.
0: Oh, he's in the same one.
1: And there is a new Shrek movie coming soon as well.
0: Yeah, I can't wait for that.
1: I know. Brilliant. We're playing Delight next on 98FM. Check 102.

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2: It is the 18th of May. We were chatting a few minutes ago there about how the weather was just a little bit miserable over the weekend, to be honest. A bit dark.
0: It really was.
2: A bit dark, wet,
0: cold.
2: And the heating was on in your house and in mine.
0: Oh, it had to be done yesterday afternoon, I'm telling you.
2: I bring you some good news this morning, though. Start making plans from Thursday onwards because we're getting what is called a dramatic turn as a band of high pressure moves in, bringing with it warm and sunny weather.
0: Now, I don't know if I've mentioned this, but it's my birthday on Saturday and I just love when the stars align for a birthday celebration soiree in the garden.
2: Isn't it lovely also when your birthday lands on a Saturday?
0: Yeah.
2: Yeah, it's great.
0: I don't want to try and do the maths, but how many years ago is it? Six? Is that how it works? But then
2: there was a leap year, I think.
0: It has felt like quite some time since my birthday landed on a Saturday, but I'm so glad that I'm going to get to use the new garden furniture set.
2: And you will, because one meteorologist is predicting temperatures of 25 degrees at the weekend.
0: 25?
2: Met Aaron's revealed the eastern half of the country, that's us, could see the best of the warm and sunny conditions, above average temperatures expected next week. So it's looking good for the weekend and into next week.
0: Yeah, I'm just looking for Thursday evening now. It's a bit cloudy, but 20 degrees. And then Friday as well is very warm.
2: Mm.
0: Yeah, but lovely. The sun kicks off now, Brendan. Saturday, Sunday, Monday and Tuesday.
2: Happy birthday to you.
0: What do they say? Does it have to be 4 days in a row?
2: Yeah, it's 5 days in a
0: row. 5 days in a row.
2: Of an above average temperature to be classed as a heat wave.
0: Yeah, and then randomly, guys, Wednesday is saying 25 degrees at the moment. I know it can change you to look like a day or two before, but that's absolutely fantastic news.
2: Lovely. You'll be having the new garden furniture.
0: Will there be a bit of halloumi on a barbecue?
2: Oh, I'd say there might be.
0: There might be indeed. Mm. Okay, I'm absolutely buzzing for that. That's what we all need because... Yeah, last summer we were really lucky. We had a really good summer.
2: Yeah.
0: So let's hope and
2: pray
0: now.
2: There's still time. It's only May.
0: This is it, but at the same time...
2: Come on.
0: I don't know if I've put the heat on in May now for a while. Something else massive happening this summer, not my birthday, the World Cup.
2: Oh, yeah.
0: Yeah, so the halftime show, the details for the halftime show have been announced. It's the first ever World Cup halftime show.
2: I was going to say, like, obviously I don't know that much about the World Cup, but I didn't think they'd done one before.
0: I think this is a great idea. So they do it during the finals, so it's basically like the Super Bowl, but at the World Cup.
2: Yeah.
0: Shakira, Madonna... Our headlining.
2: Madonna?
0: Yeah.
2: Wow, that's fab.
0: I didn't realise that.
2: No,
0: so I thought it was
2: that.
0: Just Shakira on her own.
2: Yeah.
0: So the final's going to take place on the 19th of July at New Jersey's MetLife Stadium. Obviously, millions will be watching.
2: Mm-hmm.
0: FIFA wrote in a statement that the final halftime show, curated by Coldplay's Chris Martin.
2: Oh.
0: That's mad. He's doing it as well.
2: Okay.
0: He's going to be joined. Now, this sounds like a fever dream.
2: It does, yeah.
0: Chris Martin from Coldplay is going to be joined by characters from Sesame Street and The Muppets.
2: Sorry?
0: Alongside a special cameo from BTS.
2: Sesame Street and The Muppets. Chris Martin.
0: Kermit the Frog.
2: Madonna.
0: And
2: Shakira. Imagine Miss Piggy and Shakira now doing a duet.
0: Oh, the divas on stage. Well, we look forward to that on the 19th of July and we're looking forward to the sunny weather this weekend. Tunes on the way from Blue, Bebe, Rexha and Sia playing next on 98FM.
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2: There's a breakdown on the M50. It's northbound at Lucan. North Strand Road inbound is slow from Edges Corner to East Wall at Gill Street. There's a delay between Sheriff Street and Beresford Place. You won't be late with 98.
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11: Good morning. Tributes are pouring in for a young Irish filmmaker who was killed in a road crash in Thailand. He's been named as 20-year-old Max Hendrickson from Cabra, a second-year student at Dunleary Institute of Art, Design and Technology. Talks will take place at the Labour Court later this morning to try to resolve the ambulance dispute. SIP2 and Unite are threatening further action after last week's strike if enough progress on pay isn't made today. There is concern cases of Ebola in parts of Africa could spread rapidly. The outbreak, which has been linked to at least 80 deaths in the Democratic Republic of Congo, is being labelled as public health emergency of international concern by the World Health Organization. And a wealthy couple in the UK is offering €57,000 a year for a nanny to get up in the night to deal with their son if he wakes. The parents in Chelsea want the successful applicant to live on site and works for 12 hours a day. Phil's here from 98FM Sport.
12: Thanks, Katie. It was a mixed day for Dublin at Croke Park yesterday. Dublin were beaten by Westmeath in the Leinster football final by 228 to 26 points after extra time. It's Westmeath's first Leinster title since 2004. But All-Ireland champions Dublin won the Leinster women's title in the opening game at Croke Park. They beat Kildare by 212 to 26. Armagh won their first Ulster title since 2008. The Orchard County beat Monaghan by 228 to 25 points after extra time. Tipperary's reign as All-Ireland hurling champions has come to an end after Limerick's 229-220 win over Waterford. That result has knocked Tipperary and the Daisha out of contention to qualify for Munster. Aaron Rye has won his first major title after claiming a three-shot win at the USPGA Championship in Pennsylvania. He finished on 9 under par, 3 ahead of John Rahm and Alex Smalley. Rory McIlroy finished in a share of 7th place and 4 under par. Padraig Harrington was 1 under and Shane Lowry finished 2 over. And Arsenal have a chance to open up a 5-point lead at the top of the Premier League ahead of the final day this weekend. The Gunners are at home to Burnley at the Emirates from 8 o'clock. Before that, at 7:45, bottom side Waterford host Drogheda United in the League of Ireland Premier Division.
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11: Mostly dry with any mist or fog clearing off soon. Highest temperatures of 15 degrees. Right now it's 7 degrees.
0: Thank you, Katie. In the next few minutes, we want to give you some IMC cinema passes, a night out at the movies on us. If you send us in a WhatsApp voice note sharing your little win, that's after BB Rexha. First, Montel Jordan on 98FM.

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0: Phoebe Rexha on 98FM's Big Breakfast. 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
1: And we have your chance right now to get your hands on some IMC cinema passes. You could be off to the movies for free if you share your little win with us in a WhatsApp voice note, 0877 98 98 98. Your little win could be anything at all. Maybe something nice happened over the weekend. Or perhaps your little win is like James's.
2: Good morning, guys. My little win is I had a good training session this morning and I went in to have a shower to find a brand new bottle of L'Oreal Barber Club shower gel sitting there waiting for me to use. Love the show, guys. Have a great day.
0: I must try that.
1: It's a lovely fragrance.
0: Yeah.
1: It smells really good.
0: And is it for everyone? Is it unisex? I suppose I can just make it whatever I want it to be.
1: It's catered towards the men.
0: Yes. But
1: I would imagine anyone can use it.
0: Oh, give that a go.
1: Yeah, no, it's really nice.
0: Oh, good to know.
1: What is your little win this morning?
0: My little win is that we went to the VIP Style Awards on Saturday night at the Intercontinental and we had such a gas night.
1: Yeah, it was brilliant.
0: Like, what an incredible event that VIP organised.
1: Yeah.
0: So many lovely friends of ours that we got to catch up with.
1: Yeah.
0: And it was just so nice to get glam and get dolled up and prance around the place. I've never been to the Intercontinental for an event.
1: Yeah.
0: I've been there before for a press conference and we went for afternoon tea before as well. But it was just so, like, it was so glam.
1: It's glam and everyone looked 10 out of 10.
0: It was just so much fun. Like, you know those nights out?
1: To get properly dolled
0: up. Really felt like it was the start of summer.
1: Yeah.
0: I'm like, I am ready now for summer and for all the soirees.
1: Same. I'll have a few more sleeps first, though. I had so much fun that I'm still exhausted this morning. Do you know what I mean?
0: I have this habit. It's terrible. I try and make Brenton come back to my house after every night out.
1: Yeah.
0: Like, this has been going on for since the dawn of our friendship.
1: Each other. Yeah.
0: Yeah. And I was trying to get Brendan and his fella to come back and watch The Real House. Eyes of Beverly Hills and get a chipper with me. It was not happening.
1: It's not happening.
0: Despite all of my efforts. But I did go home, have a slice of toast, and I watched Sex and the City. You know the episode that they go to Staten Island? And Carrie's judging a fireman competition.
1: No.
0: It's a great episode,
1: okay,
0: guys. Anyway. That's my little win. Yeah. We had a great night at the VIP Style Awards.
1: Mine's the same. It was just so much fun. Thanks to everyone who organised it and thanks to Kerry Hanfee for having us at our table as well. It was just brilliant.
0: So
1: fun.
0: Yeah.
1: Kind of one of those nights where, like, you say hi to, like, hundreds of people but don't really get properly chatting. It's just like, hi. Haven't seen you in ages. Yeah. Just brilliant.
0: Yes. Well, myself and Brendan were out in the town. What's your little win this morning? You could have had a quiet weekend or maybe you were out as well. We would love to hear from you this morning on 0877 98 98 98. If you send us in a WhatsApp voice note, we will send you out some IMC cinema passes and we're going to share all your little wins after Sia and Sean Paul. First, it's Blue on 98FM's Big Breakfast.

0: Good morning to Grace in Stillorgan, who says, my little win is I decided to take Thursday and Friday off this week after hearing the weather's going to be nice.
1: Oh, jeez.
0: Apparently highs of 25 degrees. I think high pressure bringing some warmer weather.
1: Oh, go on. Yeah. Summer is here.
0: Finally, and thankfully. Denise is in Finglas. Denise says, good morning. My little win is my sister is due her baby today. We're all very excited.
1: Ooh.
0: Congratulations. And Liam in Blanchardstown says, my little win is my brother cancelled his plans to visit yesterday at the last minute, so I could just chill out for the day.
1: Oh, there's nothing nicer than a day of just going with the flow yourself.
0: Yeah.
1: No major plans.
0: I love when people cancel. Unless it's obviously something you really want to do.
1: Yeah. This is it. Good morning to Alice, Tommy and Maverick in Green Hills.
2: Our little win is that we're going on holiday to Spain. When we thought it was take your kid to work day.
1: Stop. What a surprise.
0: That's a great surprise.
1: The guy sent that in this morning at 4:30.
0: Wow.
1: On the way to the airport. That's very exciting, guys. Have an absolute ball. You're probably on the plane as we speak. Niall's in Tala.
3: My little win is, got a trampoline the weekend and when I had it put together, my partner realised that they sent it out the wrong one. They sent me out the bigger one.
0: Hey.
1: A massive trampoline in the back garden.
0: Huge trampoline.
1: Oh my gosh, Niall, enjoy that. Siwani has been in touch.
4: Hi, my little win is that I saw Devil Wear Prada 2 in the Stella Cinema. Wow, it was amazing experience. First time being there. Wow, really. That's Siwani here. Have a nice day, guys. Bye.
1: It's such a fab cinema.
0: It's a lovely cinema.
1: The movie is brilliant.
0: Yeah.
1: Pure escapism.
0: Mm-hmm,
1: I
0: totally.
1: Need to go see it again. I feel like I need to watch the first one again to get all the nods.
0: Yeah.
1: Do you know that way?
0: Yeah. I'd like to see the second one again.
1: Yeah, I want to do both. Here's Aga.
5: Good morning, Rebecca and Brendan. My little win today is that my daughter has TY graduation this evening. So proud of her. Have a nice day.
1: Oh, amazing. Enjoy all the celebrations.
0: Love that.
1: Here's Wendy and Tala.
6: Good morning, Rebecca and Brendan. My little win is that I was doing a big clear out at the weekend. I moved into my new place a year ago and I had a big container of photographs going back to the 90s.
1: Wow.
6: So I literally took all of them, sorted them all out, labelled them and have them all filed away.
1: Oh, Wendy.
6: And my space feels lovely and clean now. Have a good week.
1: So organised and also just a trip down memory lane.
0: Mm-hmm. Yeah.
1: Do you remember when we used to bring the digital camera out for a night out, the pink one? I had a pink one.
0: Yeah.
1: And you would put up a whole album on Facebook of one night out.
0: Mm-hmm. There'd be 100 photos from just one night.
1: Oh, the good old days. And here's Rhys.
7: Hello. My little win is that I passed all my phase two electrical apprenticeship exams over the weekend. So back onto site now. So thank God. Thank you.
1: Rhys, well done.
0: Rhys,
1: congratulations.
0: Congrats. That's
1: guys,
0: great.
1: Thank you all so much for your little wins. Alice, Tommy, Maverick, Siwani, Aga, Wendy, Rhys, Niall. We are sending you all out some IMC cinema passes. Enjoy a night out at the movies. Maybe you'll go and see The Devil Wears Prada 2 again.
0: Mm.
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1: That is the start of a brand new week, which means another prize is about to be added to the pot in Matchy Matchy. What will it be? AI Rebecca and Brendan will reveal all next on The Big Breakfast.
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1: At the N4 inbound, it's busy between Lucan Village and Liffey Valley where there's a breakdown affecting the on-slip. Drumcondra Road inbound onto Dorset Street is slow between Frank Flood Bridge and the North Circular Road. Stillorgan Road, it's backed up between Cornell's Court and Stillorgan Road Junction. And St John's Road is busy from the underground car park to the Quays. You won't be late with 98.
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16: 98. Live from the Dublin News Centre, I'm Katie Gallagher. A man remains in a critical condition in hospital this morning following a serious assault yesterday afternoon. The man in his 30s was found unconscious on Mill Road in Blanchardstown shortly after 4:20 yesterday and rushed to Connolly Hospital. Gardaí are appealing for witnesses. Ambulance staff will go ahead with planned strike action if progress isn't made at the Labour Court today. That's the warning from SIP2 and Unite ahead of talks with HSE management later over a years-long pay dispute. John McCamley, SIP2 Ambulance Sector organiser, says they'll return to the picket line if they have to.
17: Well, presently we have stood down the stoppages on Tuesday and Wednesday of this week, but our work to rule remains in effect, and so does our 72-hour stoppage the week after. So again, if we don't have a resolution of these talks, we are ready for further industrial action.
16: President Catherine Connolly begins an official 3-day visit to Britain today. Her engagements are set to include a meeting with King Charles. She'll also meet members of the Irish community in London and Leeds and attend a reception hosted by the Irish ambassador. There's concern cases of Ebola in parts of Africa could spread rapidly. The outbreak, which has been linked to at least 80 deaths in the Democratic Republic of Congo, is being labelled as a public health emergency of international concern by the World Health Organization. Professor Sam McConkie from the RSCI says PPE will be vital in containing the disease.
10: It also has about 30 to 50% death rate, and healthcare workers are particularly at risk. So unless healthcare workers in those countries have good personal protective equipment, they won't really be willing to look after or care for people who are sick, and that will allow it to spread even more. I see this as a call for help to try and deal with this.
16: And Katie Price has expressed concern after her husband disappeared. Lee Andrews was last seen at an airport in Dubai last week, and a missing person report has since been lodged by his family at the British Embassy there. She claims she hasn't heard from Lee in 5 days and fears he may have been kidnapped. You're up to date on 98.
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13: Good morning, I'm Philip Egan. Dean Rock says the Dublin players will have to lift themselves now for the All-Ireland Championship. The Dubs lost to Westmeath in the Leinster final by 228 to 26 points after extra time at Croke Park yesterday. But All-Ireland champions Dublin won the Leinster women's title in the opening game. They beat Kildare by 212 to 26. Armagh were crowned Ulster champions for the first time since 2008, beating Monaghan by 228 to 25 points after extra time. Aaron Rye finished a 9-under par to win the US PGA Championship and claim a first major title. The Englishman finished 3 clear of John Rahm and Alex Smalley. Rory McIlroy finished 4-under, Padraig Harrington was 1-under, and Shane Lowry finished 2-over. And Ireland finished third in the Six Nations after an emphatic 54-5 win over Scotland at the Aviva Stadium. World champions England sealed the Grand Slam with a 43-28 win away to France. To hear live commentary at the League of Ireland every Friday, download the Go Loud app now.
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16: Try to start with some brighter spells to come. Highest temperatures of 15 degrees. Right now, it's 9 degrees.
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1: Okay, the reports of the weather at the weekend is it's going to be scorchio. Sunshine, highs of 25 degrees.
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0: 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The cash machine will then randomly pick a number, and it could be you that we are phoning during Barry Dunn on 98FM. 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
0: Myself and Brendan are getting the feather boas on, maybe a sequined jacket as well. We're getting ready to play Matchy Matchy after this absolute tune. It's Dario G, Sunshine, getting ready for the good weather on 98FM's Big Breakfast.

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0: Christina Aguilera with Ain't No Other Man on 98FM's Big Breakfast. It's 11 minutes past 8 on Monday morning and it's time for our favourite game.
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1: 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We play it at 10 past 8 every single morning on The Big Breakfast. 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All you got to do is send either Reb or me to a soundproof booth. 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
4: Oh, I'd love one of those
1: love
4: egg chairs.
1: An egg chair.
0: Another brilliant prize. And hoping to win them all this morning, we have Vincent in Killiney playing Matchy Matchy. Vincent, how are you?
5: I'm not too bad, thanks. How are you?
1: We're good, thanks, Vincent. You're playing Matchy Matchy, having porridge this morning with the whole family. Who's there?
5: We have Annie, Tom, Sean and Will. So that's Annie, the staple diet. Yeah.
1: Annie, Tom, Sean and Will. Good morning.
0: Good morning, guys. Vincent, what did you get up to over the weekend?
5: Just busy with activities between Camogie, LGFA, soccer.
0: Yeah.
5: You know, it's just busy house.
0: Flat out.
1: Very good. And you're flat out this morning. You're correcting essays.
5: Yeah, I'm a lecturer on a sports management program, so I'm correcting essays at that time of year.
1: Are you impressed with what you're reading so far this morning, Vincent?
5: It's always good.
1: I love that, Vincent.
0: Good for you. Yeah. Now, have you and the family had a discussion about who you'd like to play Matchy Matchy with?
5: We'll go with yourself.
0: Oh, Vincent.
1: Rebecca, off to the

0: Do you have an egg chair already, Vincent?
1: No.
0: No.
1: That'd be nice for them.
0: Lovely. Yeah, it'd be great now. The good weather on the way as well. Okay, yeah. Let's win you all these prizes. Your first word in Matchy Matchy is blue.
1: Quail.
0: Blue whale. Your second word is tooth.
1: Fairy.
0: And your third word is late.
1: Late. That's a hard one.
0: Hmm.
1: Late night.
0: Late night.

0: Okay, you're saying blue whale, tooth fairy, and late night. Vincent, are we locking those in?
1: I think so, yeah.
0: We're locking them in. And we're getting Rebecca back into the studio from the soundproof booth. Hello, how was that this morning?
2: Very nice. Would you believe now a pair of sunglasses in
0: there? Oh, very good. Mm-hmm. Very good. Okay, your first word in Matchy Matchy this morning is blue.
2: I'm gonna say blue sky.
0: Your second word is tooth.
2: Tooth fairy.
0: And your third word, late.
2: Late.
0: Hmm.
2: Okay. I'm gonna say early.
0: Have you got a matchy matchy with Vincent in Killiney this morning?
2: Oh dear!
0: Not this morning, guys. You both said tooth fairy, though.
2: Okay.
0: After blue,
2: he's got one.
0: After blue, Vincent said whale.
2: Yeah.
0: And he went late night.
2: I was going to say late late.
0: Oh, late late is a great one.
2: Oh, yeah. Vincent, you great answers. I'm sorry it wasn't to be.
0: Vincent, no, thank you so much for playing and for listening. Have a great day.
1: Thank you.
0: We'll send you a 90FM goodie bag.
1: Love the show, guys.
0: Thank
2: Thanks,
0: you, Vincent.
2: Bye.
0: We'll do it all again tomorrow morning. Do you want to win that egg chair and all of those other incredible prizes?
2: Chairs. They're so glamorous, first of all, but they're very comfy.
0: Very, very comfy. You wouldn't be able to get back out of it.
2: No.
0: If you'd like to play Matchy Matchy tomorrow, we'd love to hear from you. WhatsApp Matchy and your name to 0877 98 98 98. 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

0: Sade LeGrand on 98FM's Big Breakfast with Rebecca and Brendan, 8:25 on Monday morning.
1: Now, 2026 has been so many kind of reboots and reunions so far this year. We had Hannah Montana.
0: Yes.
1: I watched that special. I really enjoyed it with Miley Cyrus.
0: Yeah.
1: Like, she got very emotional going back on set and her dad was there and everything. Practical Magic 2 is coming out
0: in
1: September.
0: You're very excited for that.
1: Of course, we had The Devil Wears Prada 2 as well, which we loved.
0: Yeah, and we've got the Harry Potter kind of reboot starting on TV at the end of the year.
1: Well, wait till you hear this. I have some exciting news for fans of these movies. The cast of High School Musical are reuniting.
0: Go on.
1: Yeah.
0: Zac Efron. Yeah.
1: Vanessa Hudgens.
0: Yes.
1: Ashley Tisdale. And some other people.
0: Okay, great. Yeah, no, Zac Efron's kind of the only one that I'd know, really.
1: It has been 20 years since the first High School Musical movie was released. So it was 2006.
0: Yeah.
1: And now the cast are apparently getting back together for a documentary special.
0: Isn't that lovely for them now to just to sit down, reminisce and get a nice paycheck? Thank you very much.
1: Exactly, Brendan. So they're going to be chatting about the success of the films, you know, and the lasting impact on pop culture. I feel, though, like with the High School Musical, Glee came out just after that.
0: This is
1: so... It totally inspired Glee.
0: Yeah, I think it did. Yeah, I get confused, I think, a bit between High School Musical and Glee. They roll into one for me.
1: It was all around the same time.
0: Yeah.
1: So they're sitting down for a documentary special, chatting away. And to date, High School Musical is still Disney's most commercially successful television film.
0: Really?
1: Yeah.
0: Wow.
1: No.
0: Go them.
1: So I can't wait for that. I don't know when they're filming it or when it's
0: Disney
1: coming out.
0: Plus.
1: Well, I would imagine too,
0: think.
1: Brendan. The High School Musical movies, there's three of them, I think. There might be even a few more. There was definitely a series afterwards. A standout song or moment for you?
0: I only know the main one.
1: We're all in this together.
0: Yeah, that one that you just played. What about you?
1: Bet on it.
0: Bet on it.
1: Yeah.
0: Okay,
1: Zac Efron.
0: I'm going to have to check that out.
1: The dance break, all of it. It's excellent.
0: Okay, I'm going to have to watch it.
1: This afternoon, Brendan, if you're not doing anything.
0: Yes.
1: I would say watch High School Musical. I think it's in the second one.
0: The second one.
1: And I personally identify with Sharpay Evans the most.
0: Right.
1: Yeah.
0: Okay, I'm going to have to give myself an education later on today.
1: To get ready for the
0: ahead
1: big
0: of the documentary.
1: Here's Calvin Harris and Ellie Goulding now. 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
3: The M4 inbound, it's busy between Lucan Village and Liffey Valley, but a breakdown there has been cleared, and traffic on Drimna Road inbound is solid from Walkinstown Road to the Children's Hospital. You won't be late with 98.
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4: Good morning. Ambulance staff will go ahead with planned strike action if progress isn't made at the Labour Court today. That's the warning from SIPTU and Unite ahead of talks with the HSE management later over a years-long pay dispute. The state was forced to change catering options on board its deportation flights after failing to offer halal alternatives. A human rights report obtained by the Irish Times describes the serving of pork sausages in a full Irish breakfast as inappropriate, given many people on board the flight were Muslim. 4 in 10 people have had issues with their car rental on holidays. A new survey from the Competition and Consumer Protection Commission found long wait times, hidden fees and the car not being as described were among the top issues. And Call Her Mammy podcaster Alex Cooper is expecting a baby. The Call Her Daddy host made the announcement on Instagram, sharing photos with her husband Matt and her baby bump. Alex captioned the post, "Our family." Phil's here with 98FM Sport.
5: Thanks, Katie. Dublin's attention now turns to an All-Ireland Round 1 clash with Louth on Saturday week. The Dubs missed out on a Leinster title at Croke Park yesterday, losing to Westmeath by 228 to 26 points after extra time. All-Ireland champions Dublin won the Leinster women's title in the opening game at Croker. They beat Kildare by 212 to 26. Armagh won a first Ulster football title since 2008. They beat Monaghan by 228 to 25 points after extra time. Aaron Rye won the US PGA Championship to claim his first major title. The English golfer finished 9 under par, 3 clear of John Rahm and Alex Smalley. Rory McIlroy finished 4 under, Padraig Harrington was 1 under and Shane Lowry finished 2 over. And Arsenal can go 5 points clear at the top of the Premier League ahead of the final weekend. The Gunners host Burnley tonight from 8 o'clock. While in the League of Ireland Premier Division, Waterford host Drogheda United from 7:45.
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6: Good morning, everybody. 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And we're up to get a 98.
0: Oh my gosh, that was so cute.
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0: Ah, you've brightened up our day so much. Thank you so much for doing Kids Weather, Kyla. We're going to send you out a 98FM Big Breakfast Weather Certificate. 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
0: Tunes on the way from Bruno Mars and Jazzy. And here's Lucy Pearl. It's Don't Mess With My Man on 98FM.

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0: Rossi and Jazzy with High on Me on 98FM's Big Breakfast. 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
1: Spotify turned 20 last week.
0: Oh, I can't believe that.
1: It's been around for 20 years.
0: It's been around as long as High School Musical.
1: Well, we need the sit-down documentary all about this one.
0: Yeah.
1: So they released a couple of new features in the app. You could listen to the very first song that you ever played on Spotify. It would show you what that was. Mine doesn't work because I changed email address in 2015.
0: Okay.
1: So it's told me that the first song I ever listened to... I don't know why.
0: What is it?
1: We'd gone The Bodyguard. The musical was on in the Borgosh.
0: Yeah.
1: And it told me that the first song I ever listened to on Spotify was like a musical version of a Whitney Houston song.
0: Which it's a great musical, in fairness.
1: It's a brilliant musical.
0: It's a big shock.
1: I think it's coming back soon.
0: Yeah.
1: So, you could see what the first song you ever listened to on Spotify was.
0: I must go and have a look.
1: You'll have to have a look.
0: I'm one of those parasites.
1: I
0: use someone else's.
1: Gotcha.
0: I use my husband's.
1: Yeah.
0: The
1: mystery.
0: So sometimes when he gets his Spotify Wrapped at the end of the year.
1: Oh, you've influenced it.
0: Oh, yeah. Listen, like 50 cents the top played.
1: Okay. Well, there's one thing that Spotify did to celebrate its 20th birthday that's got everyone talking, and that is it updated its logo. So if you've got the Spotify app on your phone, the logo changed last week.
0: I thought I needed my eyes checked when I saw it.
1: Yeah, it doesn't really work, to be honest. So what they tried to do is turn the green ball into a disco ball, so it's kind of glittery.
0: Wait, it sounds on paper like it should work, and I love a disco ball, and so do you.
1: Same.
0: Brendan.
1: Yeah, it doesn't really work.
0: Yeah.
1: It doesn't really look...
0: I don't like change.
1: It's not clear. Mm. It was shared. The picture of this was shared by Pop Crave on Twitter. Always have to be very careful that you haven't followed Poo Crave.
0: I have fallen for a few fake showbiz stories on Poo Crave.
1: It's really, really tricky. It's got so much response. Spotify have had to reply, and they've
0: have
1: said,
0: they?
1: "All right, we know glitter is not for everyone. Our temporary glow up ends soon. Your regularly scheduled Spotify icon returns next week." So they've admitted that it looks hammy and gammy. Imagine the poor designer who made that.
0: I know. And you think, you know what? It's a celebration. What will we do? We'll do a disco ball.
1: Stick a disco ball.
0: Well, everyone's talking about it, so it's worked.
1: And it'll be going back to its normal non-disco ball this week.
0: I'm glad things are returning to normal. 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
1: I cannot believe that we're coming towards the end of May. I mean, we're halfway through at the moment. That means Love Island is going to be back on our screens very soon, 2 weeks to go.
0: I can't believe.
1: Yeah, it's usually the first week in June anyway. I don't know if they've officially announced the date. But a bit of drama behind the scenes.
0: Go on.
1: It's rumoured that Maya Jama might be leaving.
0: Oh, really?
1: Yeah, well, apparently now the ITV bosses are a bit panicked ever since Maya Jama was announced for Celebrity Traitors.
0: Oh, of course, yeah.
1: Yeah, they think that this is going to, you know, boost her career even more. She might be inundated with other offers and maybe this one might be her last.
0: Are they still filming that at the moment? Is it still on the go?
1: I think so.
0: Yeah, because they only started like last week or so, didn't they?
1: Yeah, and it takes...
0: It takes
1: a while between all those challenges, Brendan, and the round tables.
0: Yeah.
1: I'd need to go on a retreat afterwards.
0: And last week we were chatting about the fact that they brought in somebody, like a psychologist who deals with like war rooms or something. Yeah, military operations, because it's so stressful.
1: Very stressful. Maya Jama might just need to take a break from Love Island after all that. Well, it's reported that ITV bosses are already lining up potential replacements should Maya ever leave.
0: Oh.
1: And some interesting names in here, you know.
0: Who?
1: A few former Love Islanders.
0: Is it Emma Willis again?
1: No. Sorry, yeah. Apparently she's doing Strictly with two others.
0: Yeah, Josh Widdicombe and Johannes.
1: Johannes, yeah.
0: Yeah.
1: Yeah, but they still haven't announced that. No. Anyway, back to Love Island. So some former contestants. So Olivia Attwood.
0: Yep, I know the name.
1: I think she'd be great.
0: Yep.
1: Maura Higgins.
0: Brilliant.
1: And Ekin-Su.
0: Oh, yeah.
1: Yeah, so three former contestants could be hosting Love Island if Maya ever leaves. Emily Atack is in there as well.
0: Oh, yeah.
1: AJ Adudu. I'm sure she's on Big Brother.
0: She's doing Big Brother, yeah.
1: I wasn't expecting this. Holly Willoughby.
0: Oh, no, absolutely not.
1: You don't think so?
0: Not at all.
1: And Roman Kemp and Pete Wicks are also in the mix for this hypothetical potential replacement of Maya Jama because she's doing the Celebrity Traitors.
0: Roman Kemp seems like he's such a nice guy.
1: Yeah, he does. Yeah. And Pete Wicks is gas as well. So that's who is rumoured to be potentially hosting if there's ever a change.
0: Right.
1: But there is someone who's been linked to the lineup.
0: Oh, go on.
1: A man named Aidan Murphy.
0: He sounds very Irish.
1: He does, but he's actually from London and he's a construction worker. So he's apparently the first OG cast member entering the villa next week or the week after. And two Irish stars have also been linked.
0: Some Galway footballer.
1: His name's Sean Fitzgerald. He has a big TikTok following and influencer Charlene Murphy.
0: Yes. Very
1: good. So we'll
0: have
1: to wait and see now. It could be all go. Big changes coming to Love Island.
0: And what's Holly Willoughby doing these days? I haven't seen her on anything.
1: She did that show on Netflix with it was kind of like I'm a Celeb with Bear Grylls.
0: Yeah.
1: Mel B was on it.
0: That's right.
1: But I don't know if it got renewed.
0: I didn't see it.
1: She might be free to host Love Island.
0: That'd be very unexpected.
1: It would be. And we will hopefully hear a Strictly announcement any day now. Feels like James Bond at this point.
0: It's dragging on.
1: Talking about it for years. Here's Live and Joy. It's Don't Stop Moving on 98FM's Big Breakfast.

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1: There's a crash on the M50. It's northbound in the right lane between Ballymount and the Red Cow. Leopardstown Road eastbound, it's busy between the M50 roundabout and Brewery Road. And Ballantyre Road northbound, it's solid between the M50 and Wesley. You won't be late with 98.
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15: Live from the Dublin News Centre, I'm Katie Gallagher. Ambulance staff will go ahead with planned strike action if progress isn't made at the Labour Court today. That's the warning from SIP2 and Unite ahead of talks with HSE management later. It's over a years-long dispute over pay. John McCambly, SIP2 organiser, says they'll return to the picket lines if they have to.
16: Well, presently we have stood down the stoppages on Tuesday and Wednesday of this week, but our work to rule remains in effect, and so does our 72-hour stoppage the week after. So again, if we don't have a resolution of these talks, we are ready for further industrial action.
15: An Irish Congolese runner from Dublin is taking on an extraordinary challenge, running for 4 days from here to Cork to raise awareness of male suicide. The 300-kilometre run, which begins on May 25th, is also intended to raise funds for Pieta House. Chris Amour hopes it will encourage more men to speak openly about their mental health and seek support when they need it most.
17: That help is Pieta House, who provide incredible support for the people who are having suicidal ideation and to the families who are left behind. And they're also facing their own financial crisis, where they're currently operating on a deficit of about €1.5 million.
15: If you're planning on renting a car abroad this summer, the consumer watchdog is urging extra caution. Its latest survey reveals over 40% of Irish holiday goers have had issues with their car rental, including hidden extra fees and long wait times. Orla De Largy from the CCPC says people should plan in advance to avoid unnecessary stress.
5: Look carefully at the company, look for recommendations from other consumers, look at things like where you're picking up the car, what are the terms and conditions, and be really careful. One in three of us books through a broker, through a third-party site. And that's where you've got to take a lot of extra precautions, because you might actually find that you've got two sets of terms and conditions.
15: The European Union is set to crack down on dynamic pricing for concerts. Promoters have been criticised for pushing up the price of high-demand tickets at short notice, with particular backlash during the sale of Oasis tickets in 2024. Dr. Steve Davey, Senior Education Fellow at the Institute of Economic Affairs, says dynamic pricing is standard practice.
18: Typically, the volume of sales in any given time is much, much higher with concert tickets, because what you have obviously is lots and lots of people who've seen that the tickets have been released rushing to try and get them as soon as possible, because they know full well that there are way more people who will want a ticket than there actually are tickets available in many cases. That's the fundamental reality. Whereas with an airline, it may not be quite clear. Now, a hotel, on the other hand, you often do get this kind of thing happening with hotels.
15: And couples who go to sleep together get a better night's sleep than those with different bedtimes. According to a new study, when your partner comes to bed after you, the disruption means it can take almost 40 minutes longer to fall asleep, and women more affected than men. Scientists in Seoul studied the sleeping habits of couples over 60 for 8 years and find couples with different bedtimes may be less satisfied in their relationships. You're up to date on 98.
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21: Good morning, I'm Philip Egan. Ireland captain Aaron King says it's hard to put into words what yesterday's win at the Aviva Stadium meant to the players. More than 31,000 were at the stadium to see Ireland seal third place in the Six Nations. Scott Beaman's side ran in 8 tries in a 54-5 win over Scotland, making it 3 home wins from 3. Ireland's 1993 team were on the pitch before the match, and King says they're building on that legacy.
22: We have them to thank, really. They're the reason that we're here. They've begun all this for us, and everyone part of our green wave, everyone who's ever worn the green jersey, and anyone to wear the green jersey, you know, all the little girls and boys and anyone that was here today, you know, everyone's part of that. So it's kind of beyond my wildest dreams, you know, hard to put into words the feeling, and I just feel really lucky, and I'm really, really proud of the girls.
21: The Dublin senior footballers will now turn their attention to Saturday week's All-Ireland Round 1 clash with Louth. Dublin missed out on a Leinster title at Croke Park yesterday, going down by 228 to 26 points after extra time to Westmeath, who won their first Leinster title since 2004. All-Ireland champions Dublin won the Leinster women's title in the opening game at Croker. They beat Kildare by 212 to 26. Arsenal can go 5 points clear at the top of the Premier League heading into the final weekend. The Gunners host Burnley from 8 o'clock. Meanwhile, in the League of Ireland Premier Division, Waterford and Drogheda meet at the RSC. And Aaron Rye finished on 9 under par to claim a 3-shot win at the US PGA Championship. It was a first major for the Englishman. Rory McIlroy was 4 under. Padraig Harrington ended up on 1 under. And Shane Lowry finished 2 over. To access 3 free Off the Ball podcasts a month, download the Go Loud app now.
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15: A mostly dry and bright morning. Highest temperatures of 15 degrees. Right now it's 10 degrees.
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0: 98FM's Cash Machine is the gift that keeps on giving. This Friday, another life-changing amount of money up for grabs. €200,000 exactly. Can you imagine? You could be doing up your garden just in time for the good weather. Maybe get one of those green egg barbecues.
1: Oh yeah, I've heard they're very,
0: very
1: fancy.
0: Premium. Maybe you'd be sticking a sauna in the back garden.
1: Oh yeah, nice.
0: That's all the rage now.
1: Wow.
0: Or perhaps getting a nice garden room and doing the downward dog.
1: Yes, lovely.
0: All of the above. €200,000 exactly is the amount that you need to remember. 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
1: 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That's when the cash machine is going to randomly pick one. If it's you, please answer your phone within the first 5 rings and tell us this week's massive prize amount.
0: €200,000 exactly. €200,000. It could be yours this Friday if you text the word cash to 57557. The very best of luck. All the tunes on the way: Eni Kamosi, Lady Gaga, and Rihanna and Drake playing after Uniting Nations. 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
1: Okay, now it is Monday, and that means we are teaming up with Rice Krispie Squares to break free from the norms and cause a little chaos around the 98FM office. Another mischievous Monday, and this morning we are playing to win Maria €250. Maria, you're on 98FM. How are you?
2: I'm good, yeah, great.
0: Maria, where are you in Dublin this morning?
2: So I'm just in Blanchardstown.
1: Lovely, out and about. It sounds a little bit windy where you are.
2: Is it windy? I'm going to jump into the car now.
1: No, you're not. Absolutely fine.
0: No, you're sounding
1: in your hair, Maria.
0: Come here, how was the weekend?
2: The weekend was busy. So I've two birthday parties coming up this week with my kids, so it was a very busy weekend.
1: Okay, excellent stuff. Birthday parties are expensive things. Would you like to win €250, Maria?
2: Oh, I'd love to, yeah.
1: Okay, Rebecca, it is time for your challenge for Mischievous Monday. Are you ready?
0: I think so, but I'm scared.
1: This morning, we are playing a game that I'm calling Swipey Swipey.
0: Swipey Swipey? Am I going on Tinder again?
1: Oh, well, not quite, my love. My challenge to you this morning is to go out into the 98FM office. Uh-huh. I will let you pick the desk of your choice.
0: Okay.
1: I want you to just chat to somebody in the office, and as you're talking, casually, like a cat, swipe something off the desk.
0: Swipe something off the desk,
1: yes.
0: Like a cat.
1: Mm-hmm.
0: Oh, God.
1: Are you up for it?
0: Do this too? I am up for it.
1: Well, it's important because if you do this, you're going to win €250 for Maria.
0: Listen, I want to do this for Maria. I want to do a good job. And it's a good acting exercise because I did get called wooden in a video that we did before. So this is good for me to flex that muscle.
1: Okay, excellent. Okay. Right. Well, off you go. She's all wired up. Rebecca is off for Mischievous Monday trying to win €250 for Maria. Let's see if she can do it. Swipey, swipey.
0: Okay,
1: she's
0: so
1: walking out into the office.
0: I am
1: can see her
0: just
1: moving.
0: Leaving
1: at a glacial pace.
0: Studio.
1: Watching through the window. Where is she going to go? She's at the desk.
0: Let's see.
1: She's approaching.
3: Good, how are you?
1: Oh, she's talking. She's talking to showbiz Shannon.
3: I'm preparing for an interview now, so I'm booking.
1: Come on, who are you? Do this for Maria.
3: Mrs. Doubtfire.
0: Are you joking?
3: Yeah.
0: You're interviewing Mrs. Doubtfire from the day.
3: Mrs. Doubtfire.
0: Oh my, come here, show me. What are you wearing for the interview? Let's see the get-up.
3: Casual, you know.
0: Oh my God, fab. And where did you get your jumper?
3: I actually don't know.
0: Yeah?
3: I'm really bad. I remember where I bought clothes, but probably Pennies or Dunn's.
0: It's gorgeous.
3: Thank you. Thanks so much.
0: Well, listen, best of luck, and I'll chat to you soon.
3: Thanks so much.
1: Oh! Oh no, there's stuff on the ground. Rebecca, she has done it. You have won €250.
0: Woo!
1: With thanks to Rice Krispies.
0: Wow.
1: It's all as part of Mischievous Monday.
2: Oh,
1: Maria,
2: thanks, guys.
1: Congratulations.
2: That was brilliant.
1: She
2: Great
1: did
2: work,
1: it for
2: Rebecca.
1: You.
2: Thank you.
1: Great work, Rebecca. Maria, congratulations. €250 all yours. Enjoy the birthdays.
2: Thank you.
1: And
2: thanks,
1: we will
2: guys.
1: Have your next. You're
2: Thank
1: so
2: you.
1: Welcome. Thanks for listening. We'll have your next chance to win with Mischievous Mondays next week on 98FM.
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0: Brendan, you have a couple of stories on the way about love.
2: I do. It's all lovey-dovey this morning. First, though, I have a really cute story to ease us into a Monday morning. This is about a stray cat in Japan who helped save a train station from being closed down.
0: Stop, right? Cats. I love them. They're amazing.
2: Tama is her name. And while Tama is no longer with us, her story is doing the rounds online at the moment. So Tama was a stray. She hung around Kishi train station getting rubs from passengers. As the years went on, that area, just passenger numbers just fell and the train station was going to be shut down, right? But one of the bosses decided to make Tama the cat station master.
0: Oh, very good. Because they wear a little suit.
2: They made her a hat. They spent 6 months making her a little hat.
0: Adorable.
2: And a new gold collar with station master, her job title, on it.
0: So chic.
2: So her job was to just sit by the gate, welcome passengers, you know, and then in return she'd be given cat food.
0: Mm-hmm.
2: Well, visitors began travelling from all over Japan to meet Tama because she was the only cat train station manager in the country.
0: Yeah.
2: So she transformed the rundown station into one of the busiest in the country because people just kept going to meet
0: her.
2: So it's estimated Tama has helped generate an absolute fortune.
0: Ooh, lucrative.
2: For the local economy in the years since. So not only did the station not close down because of her, they built a new building which is like in the shape of a cat's head. The upstairs windows look like the cat's eyes.
0: Very clever.
2: They rewrapped a couple of the trains to look like a cat with whiskers on
0: Stop.
2: The front. Yeah. And Tama's pictures are on some of the trains as well. So she died in 2015, but Kishi Station is still run by a feline station master.
0: Aww.
2: So Ni Tama took over in 2015 and died
0: Ni
2: last
0: Tama.
2: Year.
0: Oh,
2: yeah,
0: so, oh
2: I think
0: gosh,
2: that means Brendan. New Tama.
0: Yeah.
2: And now Sun Tama Tama, Yon Tama, Go Tama, and Roku Tama all share shifts.
0: Oh, so they have very good.
2: They're on a roster.
0: Yeah, yeah, good workplace relations there.
2: Yeah, I'd love to go and
0: they
2: visit that.
0: They must have HR now.
2: Yeah, I'd say they do. Yeah,
0: so
2: you look the cat meme on the keyboard. Up next, something a little less cute. Bumble is getting rid of swiping and instead matching users using AI.
0: Oh, really?
2: This is all a bit sinister. I'm glad
0: oh,
2: I'm not in the apps
0: yeah.
2: anymore. So the dating app says swiping is going to be replaced by an AI matchmaking system, which it's called Dates.
0: Mm.
2: Whitney Wolf Heard, she founded Bumble.
0: Yeah.
2: She's described the new system as revolutionary.
0: Right.
2: She promises users will still write their own bios, but AI will work in the background.
0: She says, match your people.
2: Mm. She said, if we get this right, the future of connection will feel more authentic.
0: Mm.
2: Really? More courageous and more real than ever before.
0: Maybe the AI finds out lots of info about each
2: yeah.
0: person who's on.
2: The change is going to come in later on this year. Mm. It's unclear when it's going to kick off in Ireland. But
0: we'll have to wait and see now if there is some success rate with the AI matchmaking.
2: Yeah. Well, probably better than how it is going at the moment, do you know?
0: Sure enough.
2: Finally this morning, from flirting on the apps to flirting with air traffic control.
0: Ooh.
2: A pilot accidentally got caught in the middle of a flirty little rendezvous over the airwaves between another pilot and his wife, who's the air traffic controller.
0: Stop.
2: There's a fella flying a plane. His wife's in air traffic control.
0: Yeah.
2: They're having a chat. And then this other pilot kind of chimes in, thinking that everyone's just been a bit overfamiliar.
0: Okay.
2: This happened in California the other day.
0: Yes.
2: The first voice you're about to hear is the husband pilot speaking to his wife.
3: Back to work. Love you.
4: Bye.
2: Back to work. Love you. Bye.
3: Then this... Camarillo Tower, we love you too. So we'd like to get a tech crowd if possible to Santa Monica.
0: So he chimes
5: in. Charlie on request.
3: Thank you.
5: It's my husband flying over.
0: Oh, gosh.
3: All right, that just got way awkward.
5: That's okay. He does that sometimes.
3: I'm still here.
2: The husband's still there.
3: No comment. You flirting with my wife?
5: He's not really angry.
3: I just gave myself a little timeout.
0: Gas.
2: So your man obviously overheard. He'd be like, back to work, love you. And he's like, hey, can I get some loving too?
0: Oh,
2: and he's
0: no.
2: like, that's my wife.
0: Oh, dear.
2: That is Brendan's bit.
0: Brendan, thank you so much. We've got Ray on the way after Lady Gaga and Doechii. It's Runway on 98FM. Whoa.

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3: There's a crash on the M50 flyover at Ballymun at the top of the southbound off-ramp, and the M50 northbound is slow coming up to a crash, which is in the right lane after Ballymount. You won't be late with 98.
1: The kids do the weather. It's weather from the kids.
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0: We have 4-year-old Kyla in Rathfarnham on kids' weather duties this morning.
4: Good morning, everybody. It's a little bit raining and it's a little bit cloudy, but we can still go outside.
0: Woo!
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0: Oh my
3: Kyla,
0: gosh.
3: 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You've made all of our Mondays. Thank you for spreading that bit of joy. You're a star. We're going to send you a 98FM Big Breakfast weather certificate. 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

0: 98FM, you were listening to The Big Breakfast with Rebecca and Brendan. Good morning.
1: Now, I'd like to play a little game this morning with you, Rebecca, if you don't mind. A couple of weeks ago, you put me in a situation where you gave me scenarios and I, on the spot, had to tell you what song might be playing in my head in said scenario.
0: Yeah, it was like the soundtrack to your life, Desert Island Discs, but a bit more chaotic.
1: Yeah, so you kind of said, what would be playing in your head when you're in the shower? And in the moment, I said it would be Joy by Ray from her new album, because I'd be waking you know, trying to start the day on a positive note.
0: Very nice. I was thinking more Adam Rickett, Breathe Again for you.
1: Yeah.
0: But sure, look, we all have our own musical tastes,
1: that
0: Brendan.
1: That would be me at a phone booth. So I'm wondering if you would like to play this game this morning in return.
0: Oh, I'd love to.
1: Okay, I gave you some scenarios earlier on this morning.
0: Mm-hmm.
1: I don't know what your songs are going to be, but I'm going to ask you each scenario and you're going to reveal the songs to me.
0: Yes, I've thought long and hard about this.
1: Okay, your first scenario. What song will be playing in your head as you are driving up to the Walkinstown roundabout?
0: Oh my God, this really tickled me because I only passed my driving test at the end of last year. The Walkinstown roundabout terrifies me. Do you know, some people are scared of clowns and scary movies and whatnot.
1: Yeah.
0: I approach this roundabout and I just feel, very stressed. So the song I've chosen for this is something that I always tell myself to keep doing in this moment. Not to stall, not to panic, but to keep on moving. Take a look around.
1: Oh yeah, through those 75 lanes of traffic at the Walkinstown roundabout. And keep on moving. Where would you be going now if you're at the Walkinstown roundabout? Where are you moving to?
0: Going to Tallaght sometimes.
1: Lovely.
0: A few different
1: places. Industrial
0: estate. This
1: looking
0: is
1: for
0: it.
1: Furniture. Okay, keep on moving is what's playing as you approach the Walkinstown roundabout. Your next scenario. What's playing in your head as you're getting full glam on for a weekend at Taste of Dublin?
0: Okay, this song came out in 2007. The artist had had a rough year, but this was her big comeback. And around that age, I was starting to want to go out.
1: Right.
0: So I always associate it with me getting ready to go out and live my best life. And it's Britney Spears, Gimme More.
1: I can smell the Elmet. And the barbecue in Merrion Square.
0: And the Sally Hansen.
1: Oh yeah, the Sally Hansen, do you remember? Excellent
0: choice. I love
1: choice.
0: It so much.
1: Gimme More is playing in your head, getting ready for Taste of Dublin. Up next, what song will be playing in your head as you get to the top of the queue in Greggs, only to find the person in front of you has just bought the last vegan sausage roll?
0: Oh, I misread this scenario. I'm going to put my hands up and say I misread the scenario. I just saw vegan sausage roll in queue and I said, brilliant, if I got to the top of the queue and I finally took the first bite out of the vegan sausage roll, this will be playing in the background.
1: Well, unfortunately, no, the last of the vegan sausage rolls was just sold, so not your perfect moment.
0: Okay, so in that case, if that did happen to me, I think I'd play either Beyonce Sweet Dreams.
1: Yes.
0: Or Steps One for Sorrow.
1: Excellent choices. Love a bit of Steps, always. Okay, what song will be playing in your head as you're added to another hen WhatsApp group?
0: Now, Brendan, you know me. I love a night out with the girls and I've organised many a hen in my time.
1: Yes.
0: I just thought of one band only.
1: Yeah.
0: They're my favourites ever. I could have gone with their song Stop, do you know, because enough is enough. Sometimes you need a break from all the planning. But no. When I get ready or get together with my girls, we're all just dancing around to this.
1: Excellent song choice. And if you're a listener to the show and you'd like Rebecca to organise anything for you, Please WhatsApp 0877 98 98 98.
0: I'm almost retiring.
1: Retiring, you're going out on a high. Going out on a high. The perfect party planner. Okay, finally, what song is playing in your head just after you win a game of Matchy Matchy live on 98FM's Big Breakfast?
0: Well, Brendan, you know, there's no better feeling after months and months of playing when the prize list is longer than my hair extensions if I ever won the lotto. This song comes into my head straight away. Mm-hmm. It's Cece Peniston.
1: I think that's my favourite answer today.
0: Finally. A moment that will be worth the wait when we finally win it.
1: It really, really will. Cece Peniston, finally, we've won a game of Matchy Matchy. Fingers crossed it happens very soon. 98FM's Big Breakfast.

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2: And that is it from us for this morning. We're back bright and early from 7 a.m. playing Matchy Matchy after 8. Your chance to win incredible prizes, including a brand new one, an egg chair. Have a lovely Monday. Leanne's up next with these tunes.

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7: At 10, I'm Katie Gallagher. Trade union representatives will meet with the HSC in the Labour Court today in an effort to solve a pay dispute. It follows a 24-hour strike by more than 2,000 ambulance workers last week. 98FM's Jessica Woodlock reports.
8: Last Thursday, SIP2 Unite and the HSC met with the Labour Court to discuss terms around finding a solution to the pay dispute. Both sides agreed to meet again today, with the planned 48-hour strike by ambulance workers this week stood down. Trade unions are calling for the HSC to honour a previous pay agreement and to give them what they say is what they're owed due to upskilling and increased demands. While the HSC have said they've met continuously with representatives over the past 2 years in an effort to come to an agreement. Talks will kick off later this morning, and ambulance workers are warning industrial action is on the cards if a solution isn't found.
7: Ryanair says fares are expected to drop slightly due to consumer hesitancy, with travellers booking flights closer to their travel time. The airline is warning investors the war in Iran may impact profits after a record year of 40% profits last year. Chief Financial Officer Neil Sorahan says travel will not be disrupted by fuel shortages, as the airline has hedged 80% of its fuel, which is expected to last until next year.
9: Till the end of March next year, so almost into April of 2027. So we're in a very strong position on our fuel hedging. That said, the 20% unhedged is now nearly double the price of that at this point in time.
7: The European Union is set to crack down on dynamic pricing for concerts. Promoters have been criticised for pushing up the price of high-demand tickets at short notice. Dr. Steve Davies from the Institute of Economic Affairs says dynamic pricing is standard practice.
10: Typically, the volume of sales in any given time is much, much higher with concert tickets, because what you have, obviously, is lots and lots of people who've seen that the tickets have been released rushing to try and get them as soon as possible, because they know full well that there are way more people who will want a ticket than there actually are tickets available in many cases. That's the fundamental reality. Whereas with an airline, it may not be quite clear. Now, a hotel, on the other hand, you often do get this kind of thing happening with hotels.
7: If you're planning on renting a car abroad this summer, the Consumer Watchdog is urging extra caution. Its latest survey reveals over 40% of Irish holiday goers have had issues with their rentals. Borla De Largy from the CCPC says people should plan in advance to avoid unnecessary stress.
11: Look carefully at the company, look for recommendations from other consumers, look at things like where you're picking up the car, what are the terms and conditions, and be really careful. One in three of us book through a broker, through a third-party site, and that's where you got to take a lot of extra precautions.
7: And Shakira has been acquitted of tax fraud in Spain following an 8-year dispute. The country's National High Court found the singer innocent and ordered the Spanish tax authority to return 60 million euro plus interest and legal fees. The singer, who always denied fraud, says the decision marks the end of a brutal public targeting and sleepless nights that impacted her and her family. You're up to date on 98.
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13: Good morning, I'm Philip Egan. Ireland captain Aaron King says it's hard to put into words what yesterday's win at the Aviva Stadium meant to the players. More than 31,000 were at the stadium to see Ireland seal third place in the Six Nations. Scott Beaman's side ran in 8 tries in a 54-5 win over Scotland, making it 3 home wins from 3. Ireland's 1993 team were on the pitch before the match, and King says they're building on that legacy.
14: We have them to thank, really. They're the reason that we're here. They've begun all this for us, and everyone part of our green wave, everyone who's ever worn the green jersey, and anyone to wear the green jersey, you know, all the little girls and boys and anyone that was here today, you know, everyone's part of that. So it's kind of beyond my wildest dreams, you know, hard to put into words the feeling, and I just feel really lucky, and I'm really, really proud of the girls.
13: The Dublin senior footballers will now turn their attention to Saturday week's All-Ireland Round 1 clash with Louth. Dublin missed out on a Leinster title at Croke Park yesterday, going down by 228 to 26 points after extra time to Westmeath, who won their first Leinster title since 2004. Arsenal can go 5 points clear at the top of the Premier League heading into the final weekend. The Gunners host Burnley from 8 o'clock. Meanwhile, in the League of Ireland Premier Division, Waterford and Drogheda meet at the RSC. And Aaron Rye finished on 9 under par to claim a 3-shot win at the US PGA Championship. It was a first major for the Englishman. Rory McIlroy was 4 under, Padraig Harrington ended up on 1 under, and Shane Lowry finished 2 over. To access 3 free Off the Ball podcasts a month, download the Go Loud app now.
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7: Mostly dry with bright sunny spells. Highest temperatures of 15 degrees. Right now it's 11 degrees.
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15: Good morning, I'm Leanne Hannafin. Hope you had a lovely weekend and you are ready for this brand new week. Well, this week with the Cash Machine, we're planning on giving away 200,000 euro and details of how you can enter to win it are on the way in the next few. Yeah! First, let's get into some dance and R&B anthems with Morgan Seatree and Macklemore lined up to play. But we're kicking off this hour with Stardust. Go.

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0: Remember Paul, who answered our Cash Machine call on Friday and won himself life-changing money. Well, no doubt in my mind that the celebrations are continuing all these days later, and rightly so as well, because when this happens, it is a very big deal and a very big moment. And this Friday, we are going to have another similar moment as we prepare to pay out €200,000 to our next winner, and it could be you. 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As easy as that. 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

0: What a great song from D-Ream for Dublin's Best Music Mix. You're on 90FM. I'm Leanne Hannafin. And if you are in work right now, whether it's at home or in the office, well, I know that Mondays sometimes can be a bit of a struggle, okay? Especially after a nice weekend. It takes a while to get back into the swing of it. And also, if there are colleagues around you that are asking a bit too much now, too early, right? It's not even 11 o'clock. Well, you may be considering a career change. And if that is the case, well, there's a wealthy couple over in the UK that are looking for a nanny to get up in the night and deal with their son if he wakes. So they are based in Chelsea and they want the successful applicant to live on site and work 12 hours a day. Now, if this is you that gets the job, right, at night, you're going to have to watch a sleep monitor and tend to the child if he wakes up. He's a four-year-old boy. Also, you'll have to give him breakfast, but the parents do have a housekeeper that'll look after the cleaning, lunch, dinner, so you got a bit of extra hands to alleviate some of the pressure. And the son say that the job advert specifies that the mom will also be around some days to assist. So again, you're getting a bit of help around the place. Now I know what you're thinking. Leanne, let's talk money. How much am I getting? If you get this job, you will be earning €57,000 a year. It's not too shabby, right? So if you are considering a career change, well, maybe this is for you. There's more details online on this. Now, I know as well, if you are a parent already, exactly what you were thinking. Where is my €57,000 a year for doing this every single day already?
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I'm Leanne Hanifin. And what would you say is your biggest pet peeve when it comes to the kitchen? Maybe it's someone hovering over you while you're cooking, having different levels of cleanliness. Well, leaving a mess for someone else is the number one cause of rows in the kitchen. I know my fella thinks it's enough to put them in the sink. My love language, a clean kitchen for sure. Speaking of love, Whitney Houston, My Love Is Your Love on 98FM. If tomorrow-

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0: We have 200 grand up for grabs with the cash machine this week, and details are on the way after 11, along with more tunes from Alison Limerick. Calvin Harris too. And this from Alexis Jordan.
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0: At 11, I'm Tom Douglas. A man remains in a critical condition after a serious assault in Blanchardstown yesterday. The man in his 30s was found unconscious on the Mill Road shortly before 4:30 in the afternoon. He's being treated at Connolly Hospital and Blanchardstown Gardaí are appealing for anyone with information to come forward. Trade union representatives will meet with the HSE and the Labour Court today in an effort to solve a pay dispute. It follows a 24-hour strike by more than 2,000 ambulance workers last week. 98FM's Jessica Woodlock reports.
1: Last Thursday, SIP2 Unite and the HSE met with the Labour Court to discuss terms around finding a solution to the pay dispute. Both sides agreed to meet again today, with the planned 48-hour strike by ambulance workers this week stood down. Trade unions are calling for the HSE to honour a previous pay agreement and to give them what they say is what they're owed due to upskilling and increased demands. While the HSE have said they've met continuously with representatives over the past 2 years in an effort to come to an agreement. Talks will kick off later this morning, and ambulance workers are warning industrial action is on the cards if a solution isn't found.
0: The European Union wants to take measures against dynamic pricing on concert tickets. It follows high-profile criticism of certain concert sales, most notably Oasis and Taylor Swift. Ireland's EU Commissioner Michael McGrath is drawing up plans to take action against dynamic pricing. Dr. Steve Davis, Senior Education Fellow at the Institute of Economic Affairs, says hotels use similar models.
2: Let's say you've just discovered that your team has got into something like an All-Ireland final or into, the FA Cup final at Wembley, and you suddenly decide, I'm going to go, you're not only going for a ticket, you're going to book a hotel nearby, and you'll find that actually prices will adjust in real time for the hotel rooms. Now, that's an example of what is going on there.
0: Ryanair says fares are expected to drop slightly due to consumer hesitancy, with travellers booking flights closer to their travel time. The airline's warning investors the war in Iran may impact on profits after a record year of 40% profits last year. Chief Financial Officer Neil Sorahan says travel will not be disrupted by fuel shortages, as the airline has hedged 80% of its fuel, which is expected to last until next year.
3: Till the end of March next year, so almost into April of 2027. So we're in a very strong position on our fuel hedging. That said, the 20% unhedged is now nearly double the price of that at this point in time.
0: The Taoiseach says good progress is being made to resolve issues for thalidomide survivors, but there's still no date for a state apology. The drug was given to pregnant women in the 1950s and 60s for morning sickness, but was withdrawn after it was found to cause severe birth defects. The government's committed to making a formal apology as soon as possible. That was said back in February. Survivor Finola Cassidy from the Irish Thalidomide Association says the Taoiseach and Taoiseach are taking personal responsibility for handling redress.
4: We know that we have huge support. Even within the Cabinet, I know that we have huge support. You know, I would love to lock everybody into a room, let nobody sit down and stay there for 2 days to finish everything.
0: Irish people are among the healthiest in the European Union. That's according to the Department of Health, which has published a report detailing key health trends. 98FM's Ella Anderson has more.
5: For the fourth year in a row, Ireland has the highest self-reported health status in the EU, with around 8 in 10 rating their health as good or very good. The Health in Ireland Key Trends 2025 report finds just over a quarter of the population is living with a long-standing health problem, around 25% lower than the EU average. Life expectancy is also up, with men now living 2 years longer than in 2015, reaching about 81 years old, and women living over a year longer to 85 years old. Cancer was the biggest killer in 2024, accounting for 38% of deaths. However, those cancer-related deaths have decreased significantly over the last decade. In more good news, there's now over 14,400 doctors employed in the public health service, an increase of almost two-thirds since 2016. Public health expenditure has also doubled from 2015 to 2024.
0: Shakira has been acquitted of tax fraud in Spain following an eight-year dispute. The country's National High Court found the singer innocent and ordered the Spanish tax authority to return €60 million plus interest and legal fees. The singer, who always denied fraud, says the decision marks the end of sleepless nights impacting her and her family. You're up to date on 98.
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8: Good morning, I'm Philip Egan. Ireland boss Hamir Hallgrimsson says Seamus Coleman's made his mind up on his next career move. The 37-year-old is set to leave Everton at the end of this season after 17 years with the club. He's been offered a coaching role at the club under David Moyes, who signed them for the Toffees in 2009. but the Ireland boss says Coleman is keen to remain on the pitch.
9: Anyone who would sign Seamus Coleman would have a fantastic player in all areas of being fantastic, like a leader, a role model, a motivator, a battery, and a good player as well. So yeah, I'm just looking forward to seeing where he ends up.
8: Arsenal have a chance to open up a 5-point lead at the top of the Premier League tonight ahead of the final day next Sunday. The Gunners are at home to Burnley and kick off at the Emirates is 8 o'clock. Second place Manchester City are away to Bournemouth tomorrow. Waterford host Drogheda United in the League of Ireland Premier Division this evening. That game at the RSC kicks off at 7:45. And Rory McIlroy says he paid the price for not taking advantage of the par fives on the final day of the USPGA Championship. The Masters champion finished in a share of 7th place and 4 under par, 5 shots behind the winner Aaron Rye, who claimed his first major. Patrick Harrington ended up on 1 under and Shane Lowry was 2 over. To hear live commentary of the League of Ireland every Friday, download the Go Loud app now.
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0: Another mix of sunshine and showers today. It's 13 degrees.
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5: We cashed out on Friday, but there was no way that we could leave the cash machine empty for too long because we have stuffed it now with €200,000 that we are guaranteeing to give away on Friday. But details of how you can enter right now are on the way in this hour. Yeah. I'm Leanne Hannafin. We've also got the lowdown on the way. But first, let's get back to tunes with Calvin Harris lined up to play after Alison Limerick.

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Calvin Harris with Blessings on 98FM. Dua Lipa has announced a concert film. It's going to be called Dua Lipa Live from Mexico and will showcase her 3 sold-out shows in Mexico City as part of her Radical Optimism tour. It is going to be landing on her YouTube channel this Thursday. I'm looking forward to that. It is Monday morning. We're playing Dublin's best music mix on 98FM with Alexis Jordan right now.

Walkers and Halsey with Closer. It's Dublin's best music mix for your Monday morning right here on 98 FM. I'm Jan Hannafin, and very soon Entertainment Emer will be here with all the latest in showbiz to get us up to date with that big Fury wedding that happened over the weekend. To say I was invested is an understatement. And Neo has revealed where his stage name came from. You'll find out where on The Lowdown next.

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2: Hey, it's Emer. First up, Katie Price's husband, Lee Andrews, has officially been declared missing 5 days after the star last heard from him. On Saturday, Katie shared fears that her spouse had been kidnapped and claimed he was detained in a van with his hands tied after his disappearance. It's now been reported that Lee's family have filed a report at the British Embassy in Dubai, where he lives. She added that she had been in contact with the head of CID in Dubai, who was unable to locate him but confirmed that he had not been detained. Now let's move on to music, as Neo's real name is Schaefer Shamir Smith, and he's finally revealed where his stage name came from.
3: Deion Evans, everybody used to call him Big D because he's a huge guy. I was working with him, you know, when I was relatively young. I used to pride myself on how fast I could write a song, right? At that time, give me an hour, I'll give you 12 songs. So he had never seen anybody work as fast as I could work. So he's like, man, you're like the Neo of music.
2: And now let's talk about weddings, as Venezuela Fury tied the knot over the weekend and all the stops were pulled out. The 16-year-old wore a lace dress with a 50-foot train, and Peter Andre even came out to perform on the big day. Yesterday, she took to Instagram to thank her dad, Tyson, for dishing out all the cash for the big day. And in the caption, she said, "Well, I couldn't have asked for a better father in all my life. He has gone above and beyond for me, one in a million, my best friend and worst enemy all in one." And to keep up with all the goss, at 98FM on socials.

0: Elton John and Britney Spears, Hold Me Closer on 90FM. 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
0: And what if I was to tell you that it was all for less than the price of a coffee? 98FM's Cash Machine this week going to be paying out €200,000. So the things I've mentioned, absolutely achievable, and maybe more as well. I have no doubt in your mind you know exactly what you're spending this money on. 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

Milky for Dublin's best music mix, and it's back to 2003 we go for this. 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

0: It's Nathan Daw and Ella Henderson, 21 Reasons, right here on 98FM. And we have 200,000 reasons for you to enter to win with the cash machine. They're on the way, all those details after 12. And more tunes too from Cece Peniston. Nelly too. And Sonny Federa.
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12: At 12, I'm Tom Douglas. A man remains in a critical condition after a serious assault in Blanchardstown yesterday. The man in his 30s was found unconscious on the Mill Road shortly before 4:30 in the afternoon. He's being treated at Connolly Hospital and Blanchardstown Gardaí are appealing for anyone with information to come forward. Trade union representatives say today's talks with the HSE will be difficult and challenging, but they want a solution. SIP2 and Unite are at the Labour Court with HSE officials in an effort to solve a pay dispute that led to 24 hours of strike action by ambulance workers last week. Both sides had exploratory talks on Thursday. SIP2 spokesperson John McCamley says they're going into today with an open mind.
13: I think they'll be difficult. I think they'll be challenging. It is really up to the HSE if they want to resolve this dispute today. We'll know more in a couple of hours.
12: Gardaí are investigating a second fire in 6 months at Diamond Park. This play space was undergoing repair works worth around €400,000 after a previous blaze. But a second fire was extinguished on Saturday afternoon, doing further serious damage to the equipment. Ruth Breen is from the Community After School Projects and says the community is heartbroken.
14: Do you know what? We're all devastated. It's just, and the children especially, you know, there isn't enough green space, as you all know, in the northeast inner city. And I've worked around here for 24 years. It's an amazing community.
12: Gardaí and Clondalkin have begun a search at St Cuthbert's Park. Officers say the operations related to the sale and supply of drugs linked to organised crime in the area. Detectives from the Dublin West Divisional Search Team are supported by the Dog Unit and the Mounted Unit, as well as staff from South Dublin County Council. Gardaí are appealing to anyone with information which may support their investigation to come forward. Ryanair reports its profits are up at €2.26 billion for last year and is encouraging customers not to book flights at the last minute. That's an increase of 40% year on year. The airline's warning its investors, though, the war in Iran might impact profits as other airlines cancel flights and introduce fuel surcharges. Its chief financial officer, Neil Sorahan, says says travel arrangements should not be disrupted by the war, as the company has enough fuel to last until early next year.
15: Our strong fuel hedging, $668 a metric ton, which is actually down from the $760 a ton we were paying last year. So we're in a particularly strong position. That hedge book runs out till the end of March next year, so almost into April.
12: The European Union wants to take measures against dynamic pricing on concert tickets. It follows high-profile criticism of certain concert sales. Ireland's European Commissioner Michael McGrath is drawing up plans to take action against dynamic pricing. Dr. Steve Davis is a Senior Education Fellow at the Institute of Economic Affairs and says hotels go for similar models.
16: Let's say you've just discovered that your team has got into something like an All-Ireland final or into the FA Cup final at Wembley, and you suddenly decide, I'm going to go, you're not only going for a ticket, you're going to book a hotel nearby, and you'll find that actually prices will adjust in real time for the hotel rooms. Now, that's an example of what is going on there.
12: Irish people are among the healthiest in the European Union. That's according to the Department of Health. It's published a report detailing all the key health trends. 98FM's Ella Anderson has the details.
17: For the fourth year in a row, Ireland has the highest self-reported health status in the EU, with around 8 in 10 rating their health as good or very good. The Health in Ireland Key Trends 2025 report finds just over a quarter of the population is living with a long-standing health problem, around 25% lower than the EU average. Life expectancy is also up, with men now living 2 years longer than in 2015. Reaching about 81 years old, and women living over a year longer to 85 years old. Cancer was the biggest killer in 2024, accounting for 38% of deaths. However, those cancer-related deaths have decreased significantly over the last decade. In more good news, there's now over 14,400 doctors employed in the public health service, an increase of almost two-thirds since 2016. Public health expenditure has also doubled from 2015 to 2024.
12: Couples who go to bed at the same time sleep better, according to a new study. Researchers at the Seoul National University in Korea found when your partner gets into bed later than you, it can take the brain an extra 40 minutes to go to rest. The study of couples ranging from 60 to 80 years old found couples reported being less satisfied in their relationships if they have different bedtimes. You're up to date on 98.
18: Quite the unconventional grill setup you got there, Barry. Still, those marinated pork chops smell nice.
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20: 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It's not complicated.
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21: Good afternoon, I'm Philip Egan. Ireland head coach Scott Beaman feels there's still more to come from his team. His side finished third in the Six Nations thanks to yesterday's 54-5 win over Scotland in front of just over 31,000 at the Aviva Stadium. Ireland won all three home games, making it the first time in 6 years they won three games in the championship. And Beaman says it's been a Six Nations of growth for his players.
22: We're becoming so rich in terms of experiences that we've been through. So next one for us is to get out to those fast starts and kind of keep them going longer in games. You probably argue, you know, this game, Italy, you know, unbelievable performances, but there's more in them as well. So we've got new caps. We've got people adding into the on-pitch stuff. We're growing our wave. I leave here with a sense that there's only more to come.
21: Jose Mourinho's on the verge of a return to Real Madrid after agreeing a two-year contract with the club. The Spanish giants are expected to confirm the appointment after their final game of the season against Athletic Bilbao on Sunday. The Portuguese boss will leave Benfica to take on the role at the Bernabeu. Arsenal can go 5 points clear at the top of the Premier League tonight. The Gunners host Burnley from 8 o'clock, and a win would mean second-place Manchester City have to beat Bournemouth away tomorrow to take the title to the final day. And Waterford and Drogheda United meet in the League of Ireland Premier Division. That game at the RSC kicks off at 7:45. To hear live commentary of the League of Ireland every Friday, download the Go Loud app now.
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12: Same again for sunshine and showers today. It's 13 degrees.
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0: It is one phone call that could change your life, and we're making it this coming Friday just after 3 p.m. And this week it is worth €200,000. While you are planning all of the things that you will spend money like that on, let me get you details in this hour. Yeah. I'm Leanne Hannafin. First, let's get back into some dance and R&B tunes with Ariana Grande and Nelly lined up after Cece Peniston.
1: Go

0: that a bit of sunshine I see returning to Dublin? It's about time. Come on, middle of May. Jakarta with American Dream on 98FM. And you know what? No better time for the good weather to return, because in only a matter of weeks, Taste of Dublin is also returning to Merrion Square. It is happening from the 11th to the 14th of June, so pencil it in the diary. 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It is such a treat, quite literally. And of course, because every good meal needs a great soundtrack, well, we're going to have 98FM's Taste of Dublin music stage all weekend long, belting out the tunes with our own DJs on the decks. 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And you know what? We would love to see you there. Come sunshine, come rain, whatever the case may be, because it is a fantastic long weekend for you, especially if you're a bit of a foodie like me. 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It is Taste of Dublin, the 11th to the 14th of June at Merrion Square. 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

0: Michael Dodger and Craig David on 98 FM. 98 FM's Cash Machine. 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And let's rewind for a moment to Friday afternoon just gone when Paul took the lot in 98 FM's Cash Machine, all for answering a phone call within five rings and giving us the correct prize total. 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

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Barry Dunn's off all this week, but Paul Ryder is in his place and bringing you details on how to win €200,000 with the cash machine this week after one, and playing you more of Dublin's best music mix, including Corona, MK2,

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7: At one, I'm Tom Douglas. Gardaí in Blanchardstown are appealing for information after a serious assault yesterday. A man in his 30s was found unconscious on the Mill Road shortly before 4:30 in the afternoon. He's been transferred to Connolly Hospital, where he remains in a critical condition. And Blanchardstown Gardaí are appealing to anyone who was in the Mill Road or Blanchardstown Village areas around that time to come forward. There are nearly 25,000 apartments currently being built across Dublin. However, the number of houses with planning permission where work has commenced has fallen. 98 FM's Emily Keegan has more.
8: In the first 3 months of this year, 31,936 homes were either built or under construction across 202 active sites in Dublin. 15 new schemes became active during the quarter, bringing 1,493 additional homes into construction phase, according to Department of Housing figures. 19 schemes were fully completed, delivering over 2,100 homes to the market. However, the Housing Supply Monitor report shows planning permission for more than 41,000 apartments hasn't been activated, so construction hasn't started. Work has commenced on 7,690 houses with planning permission, a drop of 13.7% year on year. 98 FM, first for Dublin News.
7: The Labour Court's hosting the first day of renewed negotiations around pay between trade union representatives of the ambulance service and HSE officials. Talks began at 11 a.m. 98 FM's Jessica Woodlock is outside.
9: It's been a busy couple of days for the 2,000 EMTs, paramedics and ambulance workers represented by Unite and SIPTU. Last Tuesday, a 24-hour strike by the sector prompted calls for dialogue from the Taoiseach and Taoiseach. On Thursday, exploratory talks led to this week's strike action being called off. But outside the Labour Court today, SIPTU spokesperson John McCamley said next week's industrial action is still on the cards.
10: For this week, the stoppages planned for Tuesday and Wednesday have been stood down. So whatever happens today, they won't be going ahead. But the 72-hour stoppage is still in place and we have plans for that to be carried off.
9: Ambulance workers are calling for the HSE to honour a previous pay agreement and recognise the sector's upskilling, while the HSE say efforts have been made already to solve these pay issues. Talks for the moment are continuing. Jessica Woodlock at the Labour Court.
7: Gardaí are investigating a second fire in 6 months at Diamond Park. The play space was undergoing repair works worth around €400,000 after a previous blaze. However, a second one was extinguished on Saturday afternoon, doing further serious damage to the equipment. Ruth Breen from the Community After School Projects says the area is heartbroken.
11: Do you know what? We're all devastated. It's just, and the children especially, you know, there isn't enough green space, as you all know, in the northeast inner city. And I've worked around here for 24 years. It's an amazing community.
7: Gardaí Aoimh Tá Dóchán have begun a search at St Cuthbert's Park. Officers say the operations related to the sale and supply of drugs linked to organised crime in the area. Detectives from the Dublin West Divisional Search Team are supported by the Dog Unit, Mounted Unit and South Dublin County Council staff. Gardaí are appealing to anyone with information which may support the investigation to come forward. Regulations restricting dynamic ticket pricing are being drawn up by the European Union. In recent years, complaints have been made to consumer watchdogs across the region as music fans paid as much as thousands for tickets, despite others paying much less for the same seats. There's just 5 full days of campaigning left in the Dublin Central and Galway by-elections. Parties are ramping up their campaign efforts on the road to polling day. 98FM's political correspondent Sean Defoe has more.
12: With just days to go in both by-elections, they are still tough to call in Dublin Central. Polling indicates it will be a shootout between Sinn Féin and the Social Democrats, with Janice Boylan and Daniel Ennis in a transfer battle. Independent Gerry Hutch is a distant third, but will be hoping to change that this week. Fianna Fáil looks set to fall to single-digit support in both constituencies, while the pressure is on Sinn Féin to deliver in Mary Lou McDonald's constituency. Polls open at 7 a.m. on Friday morning.
7: And the Call Her Daddy host, Alex Cooper, is expecting her first child with her husband, Matt Kaplan. 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
14: Good afternoon, I'm Philip Egan. Ireland head coach Scott Beaman feels there's still more to come from his team. His side finished third in the Six Nations thanks to yesterday's 54-5 win over Scotland in front of just over 31,000 at the Aviva Stadium. Ireland won all 3 home games, making it the first time in 6 years they won 3 games in the Championship. And Beaman says it's been a Six Nations of growth for his players.
15: We're becoming so rich in terms of experiences that we've been through. So next one for us is to get out to those fast starts and kind of keep them going longer in games. You probably argue, you know, this game, Italy, you know, unbelievable performances, but there's more in them as well. So we've got new caps, we've got people adding into the on-pitch stuff, we're growing our wave. I leave here with a sense that there's only more to come.
14: Jose Mourinho's on the verge of a return to Real Madrid after agreeing a 2-year contract with the club. The Spanish giants are expected to confirm the appointment after their final game of the season against Athletic Bilbao on Sunday. The Portuguese boss will leave Benfica to take on the role at the Bernabeu. Arsenal can go 5 points clear at the top of the Premier League tonight. The Gunners host Burnley from 8 o'clock, and a win would mean second place Manchester City have to beat Bournemouth away tomorrow to take the title to the final day. And Waterford and Drogheda United meet in the League of Ireland Premier Division. That game at the RSC kicks off at 8:15. To hear live commentary of the League of Ireland every Friday, download the Go Loud app now.
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7: Sunny for the moment. Chance of showers, though, it's 13 degrees.
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13: 98FM's Cash Machine for a Monday morning. €200,000. We gave away a hell of a lot of money on Friday just gone. Barry Dunn made that phone call. Every single Friday at 3 o'clock, Dublin just goes onto a complete stop down while we all wait for Barry to dial the number in and then become a new winner. Do you want to become the next winner? We've got €200,000 in the cash machine. Do you want to win it? You've got to be in it. I'll tell you how in just a bit. Yeah! Paul Ryder filling in for the man, the myth and the legend, Barry Dunn, keeping Dublin's best music mix for a Monday. It's Rhythm of the Night. Let's go.

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playing you all the dance, the R&B that you want. Eminem without me. Paul Ryder with you, filling in for the man, the myth and the legend that is Barry Dunn all week long. What have you had for the weekend so far? Are you happy? Are you on a good Monday buzz? I am on a great Monday buzz, I have to say. Coming in into the city of a fresh Monday. The sun is about to arrive all this week. I will literally only be talking about the fact that next Monday it's looking like it could be 23 degrees. Could you imagine having that and possibly winning 200 grand in the cash machine? If you want to get involved, I have all the details. Plus, I'm playing you some LaBouche after Ofaya Trouble. It's 90 LFM.

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0: flashing you back to 1995, LaBouche, Sweet Dreams. And I just did a little deep dive there. Would you believe they are still touring to this day? You could still see LaBouche on tour if you fancied that in your future. Well, if you've got 200 grand, anything's possible.
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0: Barry Dunn on Friday, changing people's lives all over again. Paul was in Galway.
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0: Oh, I'd say Galway is on wheels this week. 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That's when the lines close and the cash machine will randomly pick an entry, and it could be you that gets that call during Barry Dunn on 98FM. Pick the phone up within the five rings. 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

0: 90FM, the home of Dublin's best music mix, the dance, the R&B. Here we go, Stackabo. Paul Ryder filling in for Barry Dunn. And in just a little bit, I want to talk to you about the 11th to the 14th of June to find out where you're going to be, because I have something that you'll definitely want to mark in your calendars. Plus, I'm playing you some Tiësto and Fat Joe. Stay right there.
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2: World Cup, the halftime show, the details for the halftime show have been announced. I think this is a great idea. So they do it during the final, so it's basically like the Super Bowl, but at the World Cup. Yeah. Shakira, Madonna. He's going to be joined. Now, this sounds like a fever dream.
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Haven, Caitlin Aragon. I run the home of Dublin's best music mix. Paul Ryder with you, filling in for Barry Dunn all week long. Hope you're having a whopper week so far. It is only Monday. 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And don't forget, we are the official radio station for Taste of Dublin. June 11th to the 14th, Merrion Square. 15 restaurants, you've got world-class dishes, artisan treats, and live masterclasses, right? And if you're a foodie, you're going to have an absolute ball. But also, if you're just looking for a day out, it's going to be absolutely amazing. 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We've got 90LFM's Taste of Dublin music stage. All the DJs, all the performance, all the gigs. I might even get to do a bit of karaoke myself, because you know what? All of that, plus nice food. Ah, sure, come here to me. And of course, you'll have 90LFM Thunderbus, which will be broadcasting live, playing you Dublin's best music mix. 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What's up, crowd?

0: from their third studio album, Dreamland, Heat Waves from Glass Animals. Paul Ryder filling in for Barry Dunn all week long this week. Drop me a text. Let me know what you want to hear. 087-798-9898. I've got all that cash machine information to walk away a winner. €200,000 this coming Friday. And I'm playing tunes like this next. A bit of snap. Dermot Kennedy bringing us to paradise. And the perfect gentleman that is Wyclef Jean. Stay right there.
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0: At 2, I'm Tom Douglas. Blanchardstown Gardaí are appealing for information after a serious assault yesterday. A man in his 30s was found unconscious on the Mill Road shortly before 4:30 in the afternoon. He's been transferred to Connolly Hospital, where he remains in a critical condition. Blanchardstown Gardaí are appealing to anyone who was in the Mill Road or Blanchardstown Village areas around that time to come forward. Dublin City Council says another fire at Diamond Park is a great loss to the children of the northeast inner city. Gardaí are investigating after firefighters were called to the area at around 3:30 on Saturday afternoon. It's the second fire at the park in 6 months. It had been undergoing a €400,000 repair project. Ruth Breen is from Community After School Projects and says vandalism has affected the park for years.
1: 2 years ago, it reopened because it had been closed and they were spending all this money for a revamp of an amazing park with fantastic equipment. That was August 23. And then within 4 or 5 months, it was damaged. The children couldn't play on one side because one of the equipment was melted away. It was only part. It's nothing compared to what happened there over the weekend. It's totally destroyed again.
0: President Catherine Connolly's sister is among at least 6 Irish citizens on board a Gaza-bound aid flotilla who've been detained by Israel. Dr. Margaret Connolly was sailing in the Global Samud flotilla when her ship was intercepted by Israeli forces off the coast of Cyprus. The flotilla has posted a video of Margaret, which was recorded in advance.
2: If you are watching this video, it means I have been kidnapped from my boat in the flotilla by the Israeli occupying forces and I'm now being held illegally in an Israeli prison.
0: Dublin Gardaí are currently searching a park in Clondalkin in connection with organised crime. Detectives from the Dublin West Divisional Search Team are in place at St Cuthbert's Park. They've been supported by the Dog Unit, Mounted Unit and South Dublin County Council staff. Gardaí there are appealing to anyone with helpful information to come forward. The Labour Court is hosting the first day of renewed negotiations around pay between trade union representatives for the ambulance sector and HSE officials. Talks began at 11 this morning and 98FM's Jessica Woodlock's outside.
3: It's been a busy couple of days for the 2,000 EMTs, paramedics and ambulance workers represented by Unite and SIPTU. Last Tuesday, a 24-hour strike by the sector prompted calls for dialogue from the Taoiseach and Taoiseach. On Thursday, exploratory talks led to this week's strike action being called off. But outside the Labour Court today, SIPTU spokesperson John McCamley said next week's industrial action is still on the cards.
4: For this week, the stoppages planned for Tuesday and Wednesday have been stood down. So whatever happens today, they won't be going ahead. But the 72-hour stoppage is still in place and we have plans for that to be carried off.
3: Ambulance workers are calling for the HSE to honour a previous pay agreement and recognise the sector's upskilling. While the HSE say efforts have been made already to solve these pay issues. Talks for the moment are continuing. Jessica Woodlock at the Labour Court.
0: There are nearly 25,000 apartments currently being built across Dublin. However, the number of houses with planning permission or work has commenced has fallen. 98FM's Emily Keegan has the details.
5: In the first 3 months of this year, 31,936 homes were either built or under construction across 202 active sites in Dublin. 15 new schemes became active during the quarter, bringing 1,493 additional homes into construction phase, according to Department of Housing figures. 19 schemes were fully completed, delivering over 2,100 homes to the market. However, the Housing Supply Monitor report shows planning permission for more than 41,000 apartments hasn't been activated, so construction hasn't started. Work has commenced on 7,690 houses with planning permission, a drop of 13.7% year on year. 98FM, first for Dublin News.
0: Regulations restricting dynamic ticket pricing are being drawn up by the European Union. In recent years, complaints have been made to consumer watchdogs across the region as music fans paid as much as thousands for tickets despite others paying less for the same seat. You're up to date on 98.
6: Even though your little brother, who's heading abroad for the first time this summer, is a bit of a know-all and thinks he's an expert on absolutely everywhere and everything, you're not going to let him go anywhere without travel insurance or finding out the actual facts about the countries he's going to. Because even though he's been kind of annoying for 20 years, he's also kind of your favourite person in the world.
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9: Good afternoon, I'm Philip Egan. Arsenal can move one win away from a first Premier League title since 2004. The Gunners host Burnley tonight, knowing a win would move them 5 points clear heading into the final weekend. A win would also mean Manchester City would have to beat Bournemouth away tomorrow to take the title race to the final day on Sunday. Arsenal boss Mikel Arteta wants the fans to make a difference in their last home game of the season.
10: We had the opportunity for our supporters. It's going to be a Monday night. Let's take it in a really positive way. We leave something incredible with our supporters against Atletico. If we can replicate any of that, I know that the team is going to respond really, really well.
9: There's also one game in the League of Ireland Premier Division with Waterford at home to Drogheda United. That match at the RSC starts at 8:15. Colin McFarlane is expected to be part of Xabi Alonso's first team coaching setup at Chelsea when he takes over this summer. The former Liverpool midfielder was appointed over the weekend, but McFarlane will take charge of the final two league games of the season. Chelsea face Tottenham tomorrow night. And Ireland captain Aaron King expects the team to return to the Aviva Stadium next year for one of their home games in the Six Nations. Scott Beaman's side finished third in this year's Six Nations thanks to yesterday's 54-5 win over Scotland. The game was played in front of just over 31,000 at the Aviva Stadium. Ireland have home games against England and France next year. To hear live commentary of the League of Ireland every Friday, download the Go Loud app now.
8: 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Levelhealth.ie.
0: Sunny for the moment, a chance of some showers this afternoon. It's 13 degrees.
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11: 98 FM for a Monday afternoon. Barry Dunn has gone away on his holidays, ladies and gentlemen, so you're stuck with me for the week. But listen, how would you like to organise your holidays? This time next week, you could be celebrating the fact that you could win €200,000. Want to go on a cruise? Do you want to go to one of those places where you have a swim-off balcony? Do you know what I'm talking about? You know, you see people go and you kind of go, what do they do for a living? That's a lot of money. Well, you could do the exact same thing. God, my train of thought. €200,000. Do you want to win it? You've got to be in it. Stay right there. I'll tell you how next. Yeah. Back to the Dublin's best music mix. The dance, the R&B, kicking this hour off. Snap. Rhythm is a dancer. Oh, happy Monday.
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0: Paul Wall for Diplo, Carine Lomax, Looking For Me on 98FM. Song is really, really bringing me into the summer sun and all those good vibes. Basement Jacks, Pink Panthers, and I want to talk to you about all of your television favourite renewals that are coming to Hey You. Stay right there.
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0: Sunset Strippers, Boy Meets Girl, Fallen Stars on 90LFM, the home of Dublin's best music mix. Now listen to me, if you're a fan of anything Hey You, the Real Housewives of Beverly, I was about to say Ballyfair, but could you imagine that? The Real Housewives of Beverly Hills, or if you've been at Below Deck, I've recently gotten to Below Deck. Well, our Shannon does a deep dive of all the brand new shows coming back to Hey You and some of them that have been cancelled. If you want to find out that and more, head on over to 90LFM.com. All the details there. Pink, Years and Years, and a bit of Lady Gaga with that brand new one from The Devil Wears Prada soundtrack coming up next.
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0: years and years. Saw them playing Mother Block Party 3 years ago for Dublin Pride. What an epic gig that was. Cannot wait for festival season this summer.
1: Machine.
0: And with festival season just around the corner, whether it's the tent you need to buy, whether you want to get all up to date on your outfits, or whether you just have no tickets for nothing and you're thinking to yourself, what can I do now ahead of the summer sunshine, the summer buzz kicking in? Well, an injection of €200,000 into your bank account could really help that summer pop off, as the children say. 200 grand, that's the call that we need to make this week to give somebody that amount of money. 200K, could you only imagine? 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Because Friday, May 22nd, this coming Friday, somebody's going to get that call to give them 200 grand. 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The entry needs to be with us by 3 o'clock this coming Friday. That's when the cash machine will randomly pick an entry, and it could be you that gets the call during Barry Dunn on 98FM. Answer the phone within the five rings. 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

90 LFM Spice Girls Stop. Slow it down, baby, gotta have. Filmed in Stony Batter, if you remember correctly. Oh my god. Bring them back to Dublin, bring them back to Croke Park, Spice World Tour. Oh, I want it all. Paul Ryder filling in for Barry Dunn. Stay right there. I'll give you all the information on that cash machine, and I'm playing these tunes next.

0: continues next.
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9: At 3, I'm Tom Douglas. A Garda search has been carried out at a park in Clondalkin, targeting the use of it in the sale and supply of drugs. St Cuthbert's Park remains open to the public this afternoon, with some restrictions on movements in the search area. Construction works are currently underway in the park, with Garda each day overseeing clearance works at a church ruin. Local People Before Profit Councillor Gino Kenny says it's hoped today's operation will help speed up the needed upgrades.
10: The council have invested a lot of money in terms of the upgrade of the park, but work stopped last year because the intimidation of some people, of construction workers. And today, hopefully, is the big is the beginning of the completion of the upgrade of St Cuthbert's Park.
9: Dublin City Council says another fire at Diamond Park is a great loss to the children of the northeast inner city. Gardaí are investigating after firefighters were called to the playground at around 3:30 on Saturday afternoon. It's the second fire at the park in 6 months. It had been undergoing a €400,000 repair project. Ruth Breen from Community After School Projects says vandalism's affected the park for years.
11: 2 years ago, it reopened because it had been closed and they were spending all this money for a revamp of an amazing park with fantastic equipment. That was August 23. And then within 4 or 5 months, it was damaged. The children couldn't play on one side because one of the equipment was melted away. It was only part. It's nothing compared to what happened there over the weekend. It's totally destroyed again.
9: The President of Ireland's sister is among at least 6 Irish citizens on board a Gaza-bound 8 flotilla who've been detained by Israel. Dr. Margaret Connolly was sailing in the Global Samud flotilla when her ship was intercepted by Israeli forces off the coast of Cyprus. The flotilla has posted this video of Margaret, which was recorded in advance.
12: If you are watching this video, it means I have been kidnapped from my boat in the flotilla by the Israeli occupying forces and am now being held illegally in an Israeli prison.
9: There's just 5 full days of campaigning left in the Dublin and Galway by-elections. Parties are ramping up their campaign efforts on the road to polling day. 98FM's political correspondent Sean Defoe reports.
13: With just days to go in both by-elections, they are still tough to call. In Dublin Central, polling indicates it will be a shootout between Sinn Féin and the Social Democrats, with Janice Boylan and Daniel Ennis in a transfer battle. Independent Jerry Hutch is a distant third, but will be hoping to change that this week. Fianna Fáil looks set to fall to single-digit support in both constituencies, while the pressure is on Sinn Féin to deliver in Mary Lou McDonald's constituency. Polls open at 7 a.m. on Friday morning.
9: Experts do not think a ban on dynamic pricing for concert tickets would be effective. The European Union is now drafting regulations to help protect consumers. Dr. Steve Davis is a senior education fellow at the Institute of Economic Affairs and does not think it will work in the way the regulators are hoping.
14: Unless you have incredibly stringent controls, which will make the whole concert going experience very difficult and also make it very, very costly for the producers, which means fewer concerts, you're bound to have a secondary market of that kind.
9: Ryanair insists its prices will remain broadly flat over the summer. It posted an after-tax profit of €2.26 billion for the year to March, which is slightly better than expectations. Chief Financial Officer Neil Sorahan is encouraging travellers not to book a flight at the last minute.
15: I'm delighted to say that we're increasingly confident that there will be no issues on supply of fuel this year. But customers are now booking a little bit closer in than they normally would do, running the risk that they're actually going to have to pay higher fares when they come to do their final booking.
9: In the UK, a lorry driver transporting a load of Kim Kardashian Skims underwear has been jailed for hiding more than €7 million worth of cocaine in his vehicle. 40-year-old Polish national Jakub Jankonka has been given a 13.5-year sentence for drug smuggling. He was stopped by the border force in Essex last September, where the 90-kilo haul was found concealed in the back doors of his HGV. And a man in the UK has successfully defended his title as the world watercress eating champion for the 18th time. Glenn Walsh claimed victory at the championships at the Alresford Watercress Festival in Hampshire in England yesterday. 25, just to give you an example, 25 to 30 people take part in this contest, eating 80 grams of watercress as fast as they can. And Glenn said afterwards, "I'm really competitive and the best assets are big hands and big mouths, and I have both."
16: Big hands and big mouths. Tom, my question to you
9: glorious.
16: Is, what would be the thing that you would win the world something eating champion if you had to eat something?
9: Oh, chocolate, I think.
16: Okay, mine's gonna be sandwiches.
9: Sandwiches.
16: Yeah.
9: You're up to date on 98.
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18: A very good afternoon, I'm Will O'Callaghan. Arsenal can move just one win away from a first Premier League title since 2004 this evening. The Gunners host Burnley, knowing a win against the already relegated side would move them 5 points clear ahead of the final weekend. A win would also mean that Manchester City would need to beat Bournemouth away tomorrow if they were to take the title race down to the final day of the season on Sunday. Drogheda United will look to temporarily move into the top half of the SSE Airtricity League Men's Premier Division tonight. They travel to Waterford, who remain winless after 16 games. Real Madrid are now close to finalising a deal to bring Jose Mourinho back to the Bernabeu this summer. The Portuguese coach won the La Liga title in his first stint in Spain, which ended in 2013. Robbie O'Flynn is the latest injury blow for the Cork Hurlers ahead of their Munster round-robin clash with Clare. The forward has suffered a hamstring injury and joins Dara Fitzgibbon, Rob Downey and Kieran Joyce on the injured list. And Tommy O'Brien is an injury doubt for Leinster's Investec Champions Cup rugby final against Bordeaux. The Ireland winger suffered a knock in training last week and missed Saturday's win against the Ospreys. But Paddy McCarthy is fit again following a foot injury. To hear live commentary of the League of Ireland every Friday, download the Go Loud app now.
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9: Cloudy with some sunshine, chance of showers. It's 14 degrees.
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16: Monday's kicked off another week and another beautiful amount that is in 98FM's Cash Machine, because this coming Friday, May 22nd, mark it in the calendars, Dublin will stop down just after 3 o'clock. As we are going to give away €200,000. What would you do? Is it buying the house? Is it doing up the house? Holiday of a lifetime? Or is there a business opportunity that amount of cash injection would absolutely change the game? Well, whatever you want to spend it on, it could be yours, but you have to make sure you have that amount written down and your entries in. I'll give you all the details in just a bit. Yeah! 90LFM, the home of Dublin's best music mix, serving you some Dua Lipa after Inner City. Good life. Let's go.

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90LFM, call him that now, Ewan McVicar, Share the House. It's been out a while, but you know what? It's still my song of the summer. Every time it comes on, I just want to kick a door in. I won't. I'm not going to kick a door in. Don't worry. I definitely won't. Somebody who does kick the door in every single morning, 90LFM's Big Breakfast, Rebecca and Brendan. And every single day, they find the superstars from your home. They want to find out all the kids who are the best news reader, weather readers. The best weather readers. I want to tell you all about that after some Raven and A. Love Me Not. It's 90LFM.

0: 98FM, the home of Dublin's best music mix, the dance, the R&B. If you love those dance anthems, by the way, don't forget Armand Mark McCabe is here every single Saturday from 4 p.m. He's got his trance hour. There's so much bops to kick off your weekend. And speaking of bops, like I was saying, Rebecca and Brendan, they're here every single morning from 7 a.m. with 98FM's Big Breakfast. And every single week, every single day actually, sorry, they're looking for a little superstar in your house who can read out the kids' weather. So if you've got somebody who, you know, has all the sass or all the swag that they want to do, a bit of a readout on 98FM's Big Breakfast, just like Kyla this morning.
1: Good morning, everybody. It's a little bit raining and it's a little bit cloudy, but we can still play outside. Yeah, we're up to get a 98.
0: Kyla, you win. You win Monday. You win Monday. If you've got a little superstar in your house who could read out the weather on 98FM's Big Breakfast, just drop us kids weather to 087-798-9898. Rima, Selena Gomez, and a bit of BB Rexha on the way.
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3: Hey, it's Alex Rowley here. And if it's illegal in person, it's illegal online. I recently heard Commissioner de Man, Ireland's media regulator, say this, and my first thought was, surely that doesn't need to be said. But inevitably, it does, because plenty of people try to take advantage of our rights every day online, and many platforms allow you to report it. Thankfully, in Ireland, free speech is protected under Article 40 of the Irish Constitution, but you can't just say what you like, if that's illegal anyway. Anything which is an offence offline, be it defamation, harassment, hate speech, breach of privacy, is also an offence when committed online. So, existing laws covering these behaviours still apply. You don't need me to give you any examples. Defamation is one of these laws, as I mentioned, so you can be sued by what you say online. You don't have to identify a person by name to defame them. If a person could be identified from any of the material published by a fake profile, they can sue for defamation. The main difference is that there are now specific laws to deal with the type of behaviour which can only be performed online. All social media platforms have their own complaints procedures, often referred to as notice and takedown procedures, which require you to fill out an online form. If you think a law has been broken, you can report it to Gardaí, or if it's a civil matter, you can talk to a solicitor. And for more, see cnam.ie or webwise.ie.
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4: 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It's a myth anyway. Just book a free now this afternoon and get home without the drama. Free now, Ireland's number one taxi app.
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0: Pussycat Dolls even leave the Spice Girls to go see a Black Eyed Peas gig. Oh my God, could you imagine hearing Don't Fuck Up My Heart in person? Stay right there, Britney Spears and Sigma on the way next.
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90 LFM, Clean Bandit, Sean Paul, Anne-Marie, Rockabye on the home of Dublin's best music mix. That's going to continue for your Monday, soundtracking all the way till 4 o'clock. Christina Aguilera, What a Girl Wants. It's 90 LFM.

90LFM, Shane Codd, Get Out of My Head. That's me wrapped up for a Monday. I'm back tomorrow. But our man, Brian Maher, is on the way with the big ride home. He'll have the ones to watch, he'll have the lowdown, and of course, he'll have all the traffic updates to keep you on the road home safe of a Monday. And he's playing these tunes next.

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0: At 4am, Tom Douglas. A Garda search is being carried out at a park in Clondalkin targeting the use of it in the sale and supply of drugs. St Cuthbert's Park remains open to the public this afternoon with restrictions on movement in the search area. Construction works are currently underway inside the park with Garda today overseeing the clearance works at a church ruin. Local People For-Profit Councillor Gino Kenny says it's hoped today's operation will help speed up the needed upgrades.
1: The council have invested a lot of money in terms of the upgrade of the park, but work stopped last year because the intimidation of some people, of construction workers, and today hopefully is the beginning of the completion of the upgrade of St Cuthbert's Park.
0: A second fire at Diamond Park in the space of 6 months has totally destroyed the playground. Garda are investigating after the fire brigade was called to the park at about 3:30 on Saturday afternoon. It had been the subject of a €400,000 repair project after damage caused by a previous fire in November. Ruth Breen is from Community After School Projects and says the facility was really popular when it first opened, but the vandalism started very soon after that.
2: So the children couldn't play on one side of the whole beautiful equipment because it was dangerous. People used it, but not so much then because there was green railings put around it because it was a safety issue. And then all of a sudden at the weekend, it's totally destroyed. As you saw yourself, it was engulfed. Ah, it's gone. Completely gone.
0: Trade union representatives for the ambulance sector say salary scales need to be updated to end the current pay dispute. SIP2 Unite and HSE officials are continuing negotiations at the Labour Court this afternoon. Planned industrial action by the National Ambulance Service for tomorrow has been stood down, but unions are warning strikes will go ahead next week if progress can't be made. SIP2 spokesperson John McCamley says both sides are coming to the table without preconditions.
3: Obviously, over the weekend, the parties have had a chance to reflect on what the Labour Court asked us to reflect on, and we've met with our National Strike Committee. We have our mandate from our members, so we've determined to put our position forward, which is the implementation of that independent report.
0: Margaret Connolly, the sister of the president, has been detained by Israeli forces after the global Samud flotilla was intercepted. At least 8 of the 15 Irish citizens sailing with the aid flotilla were detained in international waters near Cyprus. 52 boats carrying food, baby formula and medical aid to Gaza have been intercepted so far, according to the organisers. The flotilla has been posting videos of the detained Irish nationals recorded before the interception.
4: My name is Dr. Margaret Connolly.
5: My name is Joshua Sanledger.
6: My name is Tom.
7: My name is Louise McCormack.
8: My name is Katrina.
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0: Experts don't think a ban on dynamic pricing for concert tickets would work. The European Union's now drafting regulations to help protect consumers. But Dr. Steve Davis, a senior education fellow at the Institute of Economic Affairs, doesn't think it will work in the way they hope.
10: Unless you have incredibly stringent controls, which will make the whole concert going experience very difficult and also make it very, very costly for the producers, which means fewer concerts, you're bound to have a secondary market of that kind.
0: Ryanair says it has enough fuel to last until next March. The airline's hedged 80% of its fuel reserves for this financial year and is not expecting a spike in ticket prices in the near future. Its chief financial officer, Neil Sorahan, says despite the uncertainties with the war in Iran, Ryanair is confident following last year's financial results.
11: We saw profits up 40%, as you said, to 2.26 billion. We had record traffic at just over 208 million and getting ready to do it all again. Our strong fuel hedging, $668 a metric ton, which is actually down from the $760 a ton we were paying last year. So we're in a particularly strong position.
0: Love Island's back in 2 weeks. Virgin Media has confirmed the show will return to the screens for its 13th series on June the 1st with Maya Jama back to host. A new group of Islanders will head to Mallorca aiming to couple up. You're up to date on 98.
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14: A very good afternoon. I'm Will O'Callaghan. Arsenal can move just one win away from a first Premier League title since 2004 this evening. The Gunners host Burnley, knowing a win against the already relegated side would move them 5 points clear ahead of the final weekend. A win would also mean that Manchester City would need to beat Bournemouth away tomorrow if they were to take the title race down to the final day of the season on Sunday. Drogheda United will look to temporarily move into the top half of the SSE Airtricity League Men's Premier Division tonight. They travel to Waterford, who remain winless after 16 games. Real Madrid are now close to finalising a deal to bring Jose Mourinho back to the Bernabeu this summer. The Portuguese coach won the La Liga title in his first stint in Spain, which ended in 2013. Robbie O'Flynn is the latest injury blow for the Cork Curlers ahead of their Munster round-robin clash with Clare. The forward has suffered a hamstring injury and joins Dara Fitzgibbon, Rob Downey and Kieran Joyce on the injured list. And Tommy O'Brien is an injury doubt for Leinster's Investec Champions Cup rugby final against Bordeaux. The Ireland winger suffered a knock in training last week and missed Saturday's win against the Ospreys. But Paddy McCarthy is fit again following a foot injury. To hear live commentary of the League of Ireland every Friday, download the Goalout app now.
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0: Cloudy for the moment, the rain's holding off for now. It's 15 degrees.
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0: Another big cash machine giveaway coming up this Friday. You could win €200,000. On details, how to win it on the way. Yeah. Well, it's good to have you on board. It's a big ride home with Brian Marr, getting you home with DJ Khaled and Rihanna right after DB Boulevard.

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0: 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Ooh, a nice chill out song to get you home today. 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
0: What is it called? 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Set Adrift on Memory Bliss. All right, thank you. Shall we move on? Yes, please. 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
2: World Cup, the halftime show, the details for the halftime show have been announced. I think this is a great idea. So they do it during the final, so it's basically like the Super Bowl, but at the World Cup. Yeah. Shakira, Madonna. He's going to be joined. Now, this sounds like a fever dream.
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2: Chris Martin from Coldplay is going to be joined by characters from Sesame Street and The Muppets.
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3: 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Chris Martin.
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0: Flo Rida with the Saturdays on 98FM's Big Ride Home with Brian Maher. At the moment, traffic lights aren't working on Terenure Road outbounds, busy from Rackard to Terenure Cross. And there's also been an incident on Grange Castle Road at the Nanga Road Junction. We'll keep you up to date with that more at 5. And Ema will be stopping by with your lowdown shortly, but we'll play Mike Posner next.
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0: 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You're on The Big Ride Home with Brian Maher. 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
2: Hey, it's Emer. First up, the official date for Love Island Season 13 has been announced.
3: We've got a squad of wildies and a bench full of bombshells, giving more fire pit drama, deeper post-matchup analysis, and spicier villa action reviews.
2: Although the lineup hasn't been revealed just yet, there's rumours that Charlene Murphy and Galway footballer Sean Fitzgerald will be heading over to Mallorca. If you're invested in all the drama, you can check it out on Virgin Media at 9 p.m. on June 1st. And moving on to even more drama, as Shakira has won an 8-year court battle with a Spanish tax agency. She was accused of tax fraud and fined 55 million euros in 2021, and the dispute dated all the way back to 2011. After appealing the fine, Shakira was awarded a reimbursement of 60 million euro, as the judge ruled authorities had failed to prove that the singer had spent over a certain amount of time in Spain in 2011. Now let's take it over to the stage, as I caught up with David James Whelan, who plays Curly, and Molly Lynch, who plays Laurie in the in-house production of Oklahoma, and they revealed what Curly's Instagram bio would look like if the character was based in 2026.
4: Like he'd repeat the same word over and over again in capital letters, and he'd spell them all wrong.
2: Yeah.
4: Because he's stupid. Yeah, if he was a modern guy, he'd like definitely like do sunbeds. 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
2: Oklahoma will be taking over the Borgos Energy Theatre from June 19th to July 5th, and tickets are on sale now. 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

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Primar getting home, checking traffic for you in a couple minutes time, and then more of Dublin's best music mix on the way. For instance, what about... Oh yeah!

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8: Grange Castle Road at the moment, slow approach to Nanga Road, where reports of an incident there remain. North Circular Road is backed up either side between Dorset Street and Doyle's Corner. Terenure Road East has delays from Rackart to Terenure Cross, where the lights aren't working currently. M50 northbound is congested from Tala to the Red Cow. It's slow on the M50 going southbound between Cherrywood and Bray North, and Navan Road outbound, that is slow from Cabercross to Neffin Road Junction.

0: At five, I'm Tom Douglas. A search operation targeting the use of a park for the sale and supply of drugs is taking place in Clondalkin today. St Cuthbert's Park remains open to the public, but movement in the search area has been restricted. Gardaí are monitoring the site where construction works are being carried out nearby a church ruin. Local People Before Profit councillor Gino Kenny says the works had previously been paused after staff were threatened.
1: It is surprising, but it's unfortunately it's necessary because the company, the construction company, if they feel not safe coming into this park to complete the construction work, unfortunately the police have to be here, but hopefully they don't have to be here anymore after today.
0: A second fire at Diamond Park in the space of 6 months has totally destroyed the playground. Gardaí are investigating after the fire brigade was called to the park at around 3:30 on Saturday. It had been subject of a €400,000 repair project after damage was caused by a previous fire back in November. Ruth Breen is from Community After School Projects and says the facility was really popular when it first opened, but that dwindled after the vandalism started.
2: So the children couldn't play on one side of the whole beautiful equipment because it was dangerous. People used it, but not so much then because there was green railings put around it because it was a safety issue. And then all of a sudden at the weekend, it's totally destroyed. As you saw yourself, it was engulfed. Ah, it's gone. Completely gone.
0: Margaret Connolly, the sister of the President, Catherine Connolly, has been detained by Israeli forces after the global Samud flotilla was intercepted. At least 8 of the 15 Irish citizens sailing with the aid flotilla were detained in international waters near Cyprus. 52 boats carrying food, baby formula and medical aid to Gaza have been intercepted so far, according to its organisers. The flotilla has been posting videos of the detained Irish nationals, which were recorded before interception.
3: My name is Louise McCormack.
4: My name is Katrina.
5: My name is Cormac O'Daly.
6: I am an Irish citizen. If you are watching this video, it means
7: I have been illegally detained and kidnapped by Israeli occupation forces in international waters.
0: The Department of Foreign Affairs says it's confirmed it's actively monitoring the situation and will provide consular assistance to Irish citizens who've been detained. Minister of State at the Department of Foreign Affairs, Neil Richmond, was asked about the flotilla.
8: Well, as we saw the last time, any members of flotilla were taken by Israel. Minister McIntyre was very quick to condemn any arrest within international waters. We've made it quite clear that the Israelis, like every other country, need to be a party to international law, need to respect the rule of law.
0: Trade union representatives for the ambulance sector say salary scales need to be updated to end the current pay dispute. SIP2 Unite and HSE officials are continuing pay negotiations at the Labour Court this evening. Planned industrial action by the National Ambulance Service staff for tomorrow has been stood down, but the unions are warning strikes will go ahead next week if progress can't be made. SIP2 spokesperson is John McCamley.
9: Obviously, over the weekend, the parties have had a chance to reflect on what the Labour Court asked us to reflect on. And we've met with our National Strike Committee. We have our mandate from our members. So we'll be determined to put our position forward, which is the implementation of that independent report.
0: Revenue officers have seized illegal items worth almost €700,000 in the last week. Operations took place in Dublin, the Midlands, Cavan and in Rosslare Europort in County Wexford. Staff discovered almost 22 kilos of herbal cannabis with an estimated value of more than €419,000. They also seized tobacco products worth over €200,000. Cannabis resin, counterfeit items, other types of drugs and smuggled alcohol make up the rest of the total. Ryanair says it has enough fuel to last until next March. The airline has hedged 80% of its fuel reserves for this financial year. It's not expecting a spike in ticket prices in the near future. Its chief financial officer, Neil Sorahan, says despite uncertainties with the war in Iran, Ryanair is confident following last year's results.
10: We saw profits up 40%, as you said, to 2.26 billion. We'd record traffic at just over 208 million and getting ready to do it all again. Our strong fuel hedging, $668 a metric ton, which is actually down from the $760 a ton we were paying last year. So we're in a particularly strong position.
0: Netflix is bringing back all 4 Shrek films. The company says they'll be available once again from Thursday. DreamWorks Animations is currently celebrating 25 years of Shrek as the first film came out in this month in 2001. You're up to date on 98.
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4: A very good afternoon. I'm Will O'Callaghan. Mikel Arteta has asked Arsenal fans to be their 12th man against Burnley in the Premier League tonight. The Gunners need two victories to win their first Premier League title in 22 years. A win tonight would also put pressure on their title rivals Manchester City, who would then need a victory against Bournemouth tomorrow to bring the season down to the last day. Watford manager Graham Coughlan says they're targeting 3 points against Drogheda United in the Premier Division of the SSE or Tristy League tonight. The Blues, who prop up the table, drew against Derry City on Friday. A win for Drogheda would see them climb up to sixth place. Leinster's Tommy O'Brien is a doubt for their Investec Champions Cup final in Bilbao this Saturday. Leo Cullen has confirmed that O'Brien picked up a knock in training last week and he was a late withdrawal from their match against the Ospreys on Saturday. And the fixture details have been confirmed for the remaining games in the opening round of the All-Ireland Football Championship. New Leinster champions Westmeath will host their neighbours Cavan in Mullingar at 5pm on the 30th of May, that is a Saturday. On the same evening, there's an Ulster derby between Armagh and Derry at the Athletic Grounds. Both of the other matches will be fixed for the following day. Dublin are going to take on Louth at Croke Park at 2:30, and on the same day, it's Monaghan against Mayo. To hear live commentary of the League of Ireland every Friday, download the Go Loud app now.
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0: Cloudy and quite dull, but the rain is holding off. It's 15 degrees.
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0: 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We bring you Dublin's best music mix. That's what we do. Your chance to win 200k this Friday. Details on the way now.

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0: 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But do get your entry in by 3 p.m. on Friday. The cash machine then randomly picks out a number, calls it back, and you must answer within 5 rings. Tell us the amount. The money is yours. It's €200,000. So text cash to 57557 for your chance to win. Who, me? Oh, I'd love to go to Bali, to be honest. Yeah, I really like that. Yeah, thanks for asking. Text cash to 57557. Best of luck.

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0: There's a breakdown on the Chapelizza bypass at the moment, outbound about a kilometre before the Ballyfermot slip, causing a brief delay. Traffic is slow from Ballyfermot slip then to Palmerstown Lights. As always, North Circular Road backed up between Dorset Street and Doyle's Corner. Oscar Traynor Road slow from Kilmore Road to Dundaniel Road. Terranure Road outbound is busy from Rackar to Terranure Cross, and the M50 going northbound is congested from Firhouse to Red Cow. 5:31 with your 98 FM news update. 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
3: Thanks, Brian. Gardaí Inclondalkin are currently searching a park in connection with organised crime. Detectives from the Dublin West Divisional Search Team are in place at St Cuthbert's Park. They're supported by the Dog Unit, the Mounted Unit and South Dublin County Council. Dublin City Council says another fire at Diamond Park is a great loss to the children of the northeast inner city. Gardaí are investigating after firefighters were called to the area at about 3:30 on Saturday afternoon. It's the second fire at the park in 6 months. It had been undergoing a €400,000 repair project. Margaret Connolly, the sister of President Catherine Connolly, has been detained by Israeli forces after the global Samud flotilla was intercepted. At least 8 of the 15 Irish citizens sailing with the aid flotilla were detained in international waters off Cyprus. 52 boats carrying food, baby formula and medical aid to Gaza have been intercepted in total. And more than 20 million vapes sold here last year were not recycled. Waste Electrical and Electronic Equipment has warned they pose serious environmental and fire risks and is asking the public to never put them in the bin. 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
4: Cheers, Tom. Mikel Arteta has asked Arsenal fans to be their 12th man against Burnley in the Premier League later tonight. Arsenal need two victories to win their first Premier League title in 22 years. Meanwhile, the Watford manager Graham Coughlan says they're targeting 3 points when they take on Drogheda United in the Premier Division of the SSE Airtricity League. Leinster's Tommy O'Brien is a doubt for their Champions Cup final in Bilbao this Saturday. Leo Cullen has confirmed that O'Brien picked up a knock in training last week and he was a late withdrawal before their match against the Ospreys in the URC. But prop Paddy McCarthy is fit again following a foot injury. And the details have been confirmed for Dublin's first game in the All-Ireland Football Championship. Having lost the Leinster final yesterday, the Dubs will play Louth at Croke Park at 2:30 on Sunday, the 31st of May.

0: Latricia McNeil. Ain't That Just the Way on the Big Ride Home with Brian Maher. It always reminds me of my Now That's What I Call music compilation tape that I had from 1998. I think it was Now 38, I think that was on. I was having a look a few minutes ago at the songs that were on that. Natalie Imbruglia, Torn, Spice Girls, Stop, Robbie Williams, Angels, and Let Me Entertain You, Run DMC. And then I was like, what is that song at the end of it? Vanilla, No Way, No Way. It was a girl group. And it's not playing for me now. But sure, look, they placed you in No Way, No Way, Mana Mana. But Andy Preston, I'm looking at you, man. Sundays, he does 98FM old school. He could pretty much do all the Now albums just back to back. Am I right? He'll be here with us later on, 7 p.m. on 98FM. I'm going to tell you how you could be a Taste of Dublin too. I'll play Beyonce next.
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Beat Is Jumping on 98FM's Big Ride Home with Brian Moore. And we're excited for it. It's almost June. It's almost time for Taste of Dublin to return to Merrion Square. It will be on June 11th to 14th. And we're the official radio station of it. 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

0: Alex Jones with M&EK on 98FM's Big Ride Home with Tesco. Every little helps. Brian Marr with you. We are getting you home on the way after six. How about Atlantic Ocean? All right. John Gibbons, Let Me Love You. People. All to come.
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2: 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Because even though he's been kind of annoying for 20 years, he's also kind of your favourite person in the world.
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0: There's a breakdown still on Chapel. Is a bypass outbound a kilometre before the Ballyfermot slip, which is causing a brief delay. North Circular Road is backed up either side between Dorset Street and Doyle's Corner. Oscar Traynor Road slow from Kilmore Road to Dundaniel Road. Terenure is busy from Rackar Road to Terenure Cross, where the lights still aren't working there. The M50 northbound is congested too. And then Merrion Road southbound has delays between St. Vincent's Hospital and Trimleston Avenue.
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14: At 6, I'm Tom Douglas. A search operation targeting the use of a park for the sale and supply of drugs is taking place in Clondalkin today. St Cuthbert's Park remains open to the public, but movement in the search area has been restricted. Gardaí are monitoring the site where construction works are being carried out near to a church ruin. Local People Before Profit councillor Gino Canny says the works had previously been paused after staff there were threatened.
15: It is surprising, but it's unfortunately it's necessary because the company, the construction company, if they feel not safe coming into this park to complete the construction work, unfortunately the police have to be here, but hopefully they don't have to be here anymore after today.
14: Dublin City Council says wanton vandalism at Diamond Park is a great loss to the children of the area. It was destroyed by a second fire in the space of 6 months at the weekend. The playground was previously damaged by fire late last year and had been in the middle of a €400,000 repair project. Ruth Breen from Community After School Projects says the council should have staff in the parks permanently.
5: But if they had a park ranger in each park, it's a deterrent. I mean, I know the police presence is always, it's Dublin City we live, you know, it's always good to have extra police presence. But I think the old school way, every park when I was a child had a park ranger in it and it was a deterrent, you know, and I just feel Dublin City Council did that and put a park ranger in each park.
14: Britain's King Charles has accepted an invitation for a state visit to Ireland. It was extended to him by the President, Catherine Connolly, when the pair met at Buckingham Palace today. British monarch hasn't made a state visit here since Queen Elizabeth did in 2011. President Connolly says the invite was graciously accepted.
6: It's a very positive warm meeting and it was a privilege to meet with King Charles. I think we were there for just under an hour. It was wonderful. And I've extended an invitation to him to make a state visit to Ireland and we gratefully accepted.
14: Nearly 25,000 apartments are currently being built across Dublin, but construction of houses is slowing down. Figures from the Department of Housing show more than 80% of residential units with planning permission are apartments. The data also shows the number of houses under construction in the first quarter of the year fell by about 13%. Architect Carol Pollard says it's appropriate for the focus to be on the apartments.
16: It's actually 97.9% apartments in Dublin City. I think we need to protect the amenities that we have and we also need to build on our infrastructure, and by building apartments we're actually facilitating both of those. And I think people are afraid of high density because they think it means high rise. It doesn't mean high rise.
14: The President's sister, Margaret Connolly, is among at least 8 Irish pro-Palestinian activists being detained by Israel. Israeli forces intercepted the Global Samud flotilla boats in an international waters this morning, just 250 nautical miles from Gaza. The Department of Foreign Affairs has confirmed it will provide consular assistance to the impacted citizens. Karen Moynihan is the Irish lead for the flotilla and has been sharing updates.
17: So currently there have been 28 boats illegally intercepted by Israel in international waters. On those boats so far, 8 Irish people have been kidnapped.
14: The Taoiseach says it's still too early to talk about the details of October's budget. Micheál Martin says negotiations will take place among government parties as soon as they're conscious of costs and they're conscious of cost of living pressures. He hinted at further pension increases at the Fianna Fáil Ardéis over the weekend and said the party will never renege on cost of living supports for older people. Taoiseach Micheál Martin was today asked whether the universal social charge will be cut.
18: We are conscious of that we do have to endeavour to reduce pressures on families, on people generally, as a result of the cost of living increases arising from the war in the Middle East. That's a big factor that's weighing on people. There are many instruments we can use and mechanisms to try and help. They range from tax to specific measures in terms of, you know, in education or in childcare, but it's too early to be specific.
14: Netflix is bringing back all 4 Shrek films. The company says they'll be available once again from Thursday. DreamWorks Animations is celebrating 25 years of Shrek this month. You're up to date on 98.
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34: A very good evening, I'm Will O'Callaghan. Mikel Arteta has asked Arsenal fans to be their 12th man against Burnley in the Premier League tonight. Arsenal need just 2 more victories to win their first Premier League title in 22 years. Arteta says the atmosphere inside the Emirates this evening can make all the difference.
35: When the stadium provides that level of energy, of passion, of optimism, playing every single action with the team, when we have the ball with us, in every element they live the game like that. The value of that is just infinite.
34: Waterford manager Graham Coughlan says they're targeting 3 points against Drogheda United in the Premier Division of the SSC or Tristie League tonight. The Blues, who prop up the table, drew against Derry City on Friday. A win for Drogheda would see them climb up to 6th place. Leinster's Tommy O'Brien is a doubt for their Champions Cup final in Bilbao this coming Saturday. Leo Cullen has confirmed that O'Brien picked up a knock in training last week and he was a late withdrawal before their match against the Ospreys on Saturday. But in better news, prop Paddy McCarthy is fit again following a foot injury. And the details have been confirmed for Dublin's first game in the All-Ireland Harlem Football Championship. Having lost the Leinster final yesterday, the Dubs will look to recover when they play Louth at Croke Park. That game's been fixed for 2:30 on Sunday, the 31st of May. To hear live commentary of the League of Ireland every Friday, download the GoLout app now.
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14: Cloudy this evening and mild tonight. It's 14 degrees.
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0: Another huge cash machine to be won this coming Friday. You could be our next guaranteed winner. Details how to get it coming up. Yeah. With John Gibbons. Let Me Love You on the way as well. Now, it's Atlantic Ocean. Here's Waterfall and the Big

best music mix on 98 FM. It is Brian Moore getting you home. And if you're heading Glenageary way, there's been a collision on the Glenageary Road upper, which is blocking the left lane of Kill Avenue Junction. So careful. Watch out for that. Avoid if possible. We got Drake on the way. Milky Tube announced.

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0: Still delays on Chapleza Bypass outbound. Slow from Ballyfermosip to Palmerstown Lights, but the breakdown has been cleared. Leopardstown Road is slow from the M50 roundabout and Brewery Road Junction. North Circular Road is backed up between the North Road Junction and Ockram Street. Terenure Road has delays from Rackard to Terenure Cross. And there's a slowdown on the M50 southbound between Cherrywood and Bray North on the N11. While Marion Road southbound having delays between St. Vincent's Hospital and Trimbleston Avenue. And finally, Pier Street inbound. Busy from Erin Street to Tara Street. And that is your traffic on 98FM.

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0: Somebody. Kygo Khaled and Griffin on 98FM. Same a love. It's a big ride home with Brian Maher. As always, getting you home. Rebecca and Brendan, they wake you up every morning from 7 a.m. It is the big breakfast. And how would you fancy a slushy machine, a curly blow dry at a salon, dry robes for the beach, and I believe there's a trampoline in there as well. Just some of the prizes that you could win on Matchy Matchy. I can't believe nobody has won in ages now. You just kind of match three words with Rebecca or Brendan, and then all the prizes are yours. Tomorrow morning, they play just after 8 a.m. Text Matchy along with your details to 0877 98 98 98 for your chance to have a go. Match three words, win the prizes. It's Rebecca and Brendan tomorrow morning here on 98FM. As I get you home, I have your TV suggestions for tonight coming up along with Calvin and Sam Smith. But who's that chick? Oh yeah, it's Rihanna. She's next.
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0: it up. All right, TV for you tonight. Well, it is nearly at an end, and will it be at an end for good? Judging by the ratings, Euphoria continues on Sky Atlantic tonight at 9, and has Rue been left for dead in a ditch? Will Nate have any fingers left? And will Cassie's Anthony and Cleopatra role prove to be life-changing?
2: Even my own family.
3: Here she is.
2: It would be good if you gave the girl some time off.
3: It's all about time off. If you did, we wouldn't have this agreement.
0: That is Euphoria at 9 p.m. tonight on Sky Atlantic. I watched this movie recently, following all the sequels and everything else that came out 28 days later, from 2002, with Cillian Murphy. He plays a man who wakes from a coma to discover Britain has been struck by a terrifying experimental virus. And remember when movie trailers had this guy on it?
4: And the world he knew was gone.
5: No! No!
4: He thinks he's alone, but he's not.
0: But that movie looks like it was filmed in 1980, not 2002. It's 28 days later. It is very good, though, starring Cillian Murphy, Naomi Harris, and Brendan Gleeson. It's on at 10 to 10 tonight on TG Car. And finally, because there's not really that much to choose from, I'm going to suggest Pop Culture Jeopardy, out today on Netflix, starring Colin Jost from SNL and happens to be married to Scarlett Johansson as well. The high-stakes quiz show pits teams against each other on pop culture knowledge.
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0: All right, there you go. 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

0: 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Andy Preston's on the way, bringing us more of Dublin's best music mix, and he's going to play Berry next.
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2: World Cup, the halftime show, the details for the halftime show have been announced. I think this is a great idea. So they do it during the final, so it's basically like the Super Bowl, but at the World Cup. Yeah. Shakira, Madonna.
3: Okay.
2: He's going to be joined. Now, this sounds like a fever dream.
3: It does, yeah.
2: Chris Martin from Coldplay is going to be joined by characters from Sesame Street and The Muppets.
3: Sorry?
2: Alongside a special cameo from BTS.
3: Sesame Street and the Muppets. Chris Martin.
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3: Shakira.
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0: The M50 going southbound is busy from Cherrywood and Bray North on the M11, while the northbound side has congestion from Talla to Red Cow. Terranure Road, busy still this evening from Rackgar to Terranure Cross. North Circular Road is backed up between North Road Junction and Ockram Street. Leopardstown Road is slow between the M50 roundabout and Brewery Road. And finally, Chapel is a bypass. Outbound is slow from the Ballyfermasip to Palmerstown Lights. And that's your traffic on 98FM.
1: Live

0: At 7, I'm Tom Douglas. A search operation targeting the use of a park for the sale and supply of drugs is taking place in Clondalkin today. St Cuthbert's Park remains open to the public, but movement in the search area has been restricted. Gardaí are monitoring the site where construction works are being carried out nearby a church ruin. Local People Before Profit councillor Gino Kenny says the works had previously been paused after staff were threatened.
1: It is surprising, but it's unfortunately it's necessary because the company, the construction company, if they feel not safe coming into this park to complete the construction work, unfortunately the police have to be here, but hopefully they don't have to be here anymore after today.
0: Dublin City Council says the wanton vandalism at Diamond Park is a great loss to the children of the area. It was destroyed by a second fire in the space of 6 months over the weekend. The playground was previously damaged by fire late last year and had been in the middle of a €400,000 repair project. Ruth Breen from Community After School Project says the council should have staff in the parks permanently.
2: But if they had a park ranger in each park, it's a deterrent. I mean, I know the police presence is always, it's Dublin City we live, you know, it's always good to have extra police presence. But I think the old school way, every park when I was a child had a park ranger in it and it was a deterrent, you know, and I just feel Dublin City Council did that and put a park ranger in each park.
0: Britain's King Charles has accepted an invitation for a state visit to Ireland. It was extended to him by the President, Catherine Connolly, when they met at Buckingham Palace today. A British monarch hasn't made a state visit to Ireland since Queen Elizabeth did in 2011. President Connolly says the invite was graciously accepted.
3: It's a very positive, warm meeting and it was a privilege to meet with King Charles. I think we were there for just under an hour. It was wonderful. And I've extended an invitation to him to make a state visit to Ireland, and we gratefully accept.
0: Nearly 25,000 apartments are currently being built across Dublin, but construction of houses is slowing down. Figures from the Department of Housing show more than 80% of residential units with planning permission are apartments. The data also shows the number of houses under construction in the first quarter fell by about 13%. Architect Carol Pollard says it's appropriate for the focus to be on apartments.
4: It's actually 97.9% apartments in Dublin City. I think we need to protect the amenities that we have, and we also need to build on our infrastructure, and by building apartments we're actually facilitating both of those. And I think people are afraid of high density because they think it means high rise. It doesn't mean high rise.
0: Ryanair carried a record 208 million passengers last year, a 4% increase. The chief financial officer says there was a 7% increase in profit per passenger, attributing it to an increase of 40% in total post-tax profits. The airline says customers won't experience a spike in ticket prices in the near future. CFO Neil Sorahan says Ryanair is trying its best to keep the costs low, even if that means reducing flights to some locations.
5: We've got more airports chasing capacity than we can actually provide aircraft for. So if unfortunately fares are and taxes are at elevated levels and we're getting much better deals elsewhere, we're going to move that aircraft, but we're going to try and keep the cost as low as possible so that we keep the fares as low as possible for customers.
0: The President's sister, Margaret Connolly, is among at least 8 Irish pro-Palestinian activists being detained by Israel. Israeli forces intercepted the global Samud flotilla in international waters this morning, 250 nautical miles from Gaza. The Department of Foreign Affairs has confirmed it will provide consular assistance to the impacted citizens. Karen Moynihan, the Irish lead for the flotilla, has been sharing updates.
6: So currently there have been 28 boats illegally intercepted by Israel in international waters. On those boats so far, 8 Irish people have been kidnapped. 2 weeks ago, 180 people were kidnapped. Currently, there has been absolutely no response from our government whatsoever. We don't know where anybody is at the moment. We don't know what the conditions they're in are.
0: And Netflix is bringing back all 4 Shrek films. The company says they will be available once again from Thursday. DreamWorks Animations is celebrating 25 years of Shrek as the first film came out in May 2001. You're up to date on 98.
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10: A very good evening. I'm Will O'Callaghan. Mikel Arteta has asked Arsenal fans to be their 12th man against Burnley in the Premier League tonight. Arsenal need 2 more victories to win their first Premier League title in 22 years. Gunners boss Mikel Arteta says the atmosphere inside the Emirates this evening could make a huge difference.
11: when the stadium provides that level of energy, of passion, of optimism, playing every single action with the team. When we have the ball with us, in every element, they live the game like that. The value of that is just infinite.
10: Waterford manager Graham Coughlin is targeting 3 points against Drogheda tonight. The Blues remain winless after 16 games, while a win for Drogheda would temporarily move them into the top half of the SSE Airtricity Men's Premier Division table. Kickoff at the RSC is coming up at 7:45. Jose Mourinho is expected to return to Real Madrid 13 years after he left the club. The Portuguese coach won a La Liga title, a Spanish Cup and the Spanish Super Cup during his first stint at the Bernabeu. He'll replace his former player Alvaro Arbeloa at the club and is expected to take over after Madrid's final game of the season this Sunday against Athletic Bilbao. Leinster's Tommy O'Brien is now a doubt for their Champions Cup rugby final in Bilbao this Saturday. Leo Cullen has confirmed that O'Brien picked up a knock in training last week and he'll be monitored across this week before a call is made. But prop Paddy McCarthy is available again following a foot injury that has kept him out since January. The fixture details have been confirmed for the remaining games in the opening round of the All-Ireland Football Championship. The new Leinster champions Westmeath will host their neighbours Cavan in Mullingar. That will be at 5 p.m. on Saturday, May the 30th. On the same evening, there's an Ulster derby between Armagh and Derry at the Athletic Grounds at 7:15. Both of the other matches have been fixed for the following day, with Dublin taking on Louth at Croke Park at 2:30 on that Sunday, and Monaghan's match with Mayo will be the 4 p.m. throw-in at Clonus. And finally, Cork's injury concerns are mounting ahead of their final round fixture in the Munster Hurling Championship against Clare this Sunday, effectively a semi-final for a place in the decider. Captain Dara Fitzgibbon will miss the rest of the provincial campaign for the Rebels after he had surgery on his appendix. He joins Robbie O'Flynn, Rob Downey and Kieran Joyce on the injured list for Ben O'Connor's side. To hear live commentary of the League of Ireland every Friday, download the Go Loud app now.
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0: Cloudy this evening and mild tonight. It's 14 degrees.
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12: Currently inside there at the moment is €200,000, but this Friday, just after three, it'll be gone into somebody else's bank account. Now, wouldn't it be nice if it landed in your bank account? Quite legitimately. I'll give you all the details you need to enter in minutes from now. Yeah. First of all, MK Crystal, Mark Ronson, Bruno Mars, and Barry Sunshine After the Rain. 90s, baby.
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This is Dublin's best music mix, 98 FM. I'm Andy Preston, well rested after a week off. And I love this Basement Jaxx remix of For My People. I remember the video for this. It was the actual original video to the original track, and they had to edit it together to make it look like Missy was dancing in time to this. It worked though. 98 FM.

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Adam Borden, S.G. Lewis, Be The One. I'm sitting here at 98FM in Marconi House wondering, are there some more twists in store for us in the Premier League? Like, could Burnley turn Arsenal over tonight? Can we turn Chelsea over tomorrow night? 10 years after the Battle of the Bridge. If you don't know what the Battle of the Bridge is, go and look at it on YouTube. It's there. It was a mad night of football. Chelsea v Spurs. We could have won the league that year, only for what happened at the Battle of the Bridge that night. So to avenge that tomorrow night would be absolutely amazing. You know, I'd last week off. With everything that's going on this week, I probably should have taken this week off as well. But I'm enjoying it so far. And I'm going to

0: to enjoy it even more with Salt and Pepper on Vogue. What a man on the way.
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2: I'm Alex, and let's explain a news story you might have heard recently. The European Commission has found that Meta is in breach of the Digital Services Act. So Meta, as you probably know, owns a lot of the apps that we use every day, like Instagram, Facebook and WhatsApp. The Digital Services Act introduced rules for online services used by European citizens in their everyday life. These rules extend to marketplaces, social media networks like Meta, app stores and online travel and accommodation platforms. The Commission said the company had failed to diligently identify, assess and mitigate the risks of minors under 13 years old accessing their services. Despite Meta's own terms and conditions setting the minimum age to access Instagram and Facebook at 13, the measures put in place by the company to enforce the restrictions don't seem to be effective, according to the EU. It's given more detailed reasons on this, but this is the crux of it, and it's just a preliminary finding right now. Meta said it disagreed with the findings and that it has put in place measures to remove accounts for those under 13. It also says it will continue to engage with the European Commission.
1: Media Savvy. Yeah. 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

We play dance and R&B. We are Dublin's best music mix night at FM. Junior, senior, move your feet. A rather defeated Elton John back in 2011 said, you know, I can't compete with the likes of Lady Gaga when it comes to chart places anymore. 10 years after he made those comments, he went to number one with Dua Lipa with this. Cold Heart, Never Give Up, 98.

0: So on the way, Madonna and Sabrina Carpenter, I Love It, Bring Your Love, and Christina Milian. After this, that's another 54 Ultra at 98 FM.
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0: So there's two certainties in life, and another has just been added to that. 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Speaking of taxes, it's tax-free, by the way. And in the event of death, I would write up a will just in case you win this as well. 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
0: €200,000 will go this coming Friday. 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The Cash Machine randomly picks a number and Barry Dunn makes the call here on 98FM. Answer within five rings, tell us the prize amount, and the cash is yours. €200,000 will go this Friday. Get your claim on that, I say. Text cash to 57557. That's 57557. Fingers crossed for you.
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Dublin's best music mix night at FM, Heavy D and the Boys. Now that we've found love, it's very old school Sunday. And if you like old school Sunday here on Night at FM, it's expanding a bit, shall I say, and you'll be able to hear it whenever you like. As soon as I got more details, I'll let you know. 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

0: This is Dublin's best music mix, 98FM. I've said it before and I'm going to say it again. The TLG tour with Salt and Pepper and En Vogue needs to come over here. Somebody make it happen, please. It's going on in the States at the moment. I'm Andy Preston. I'm one of those 90s gems from Wham! Do Prodigy, King of My Castle, on the way after 8.
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3: World Cup, the halftime show, the details for the halftime show have been announced. I think this is a great idea. So they do it during the final, so it's basically like the Super Bowl, but at the World Cup. Yeah. Shakira, Madonna. Okay. He's going to be joined. Now, this sounds like a fever dream.
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4: 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Chris Martin.
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8: Good evening. I'm Jane McNamara. Talks are continuing between SIP2 Unite and the HSE at the Labour Court this evening. The trade union representatives for the National Ambulance Service say strikes will go ahead next week if progress isn't made on pay negotiations. They're calling for the HSE to honour a previous pay agreement and recognise the sector's upskilling. SIP2 health organiser John McCamley says nothing has been agreed yet.
9: The court is still engaging with both parties. At the moment, we're just looking at a couple of documents to see if any progress can be made.
8: Britain's King Charles has accepted an invitation for a state visit to Ireland. It was extended to him by President Catherine Connolly when the pair met at Buckingham Palace today. President Connolly says the invite was graciously accepted. 8 Irish citizens, including President Catherine Connolly's sister, have been detained by Israeli forces. Margaret Connolly was among 461 volunteers sailing with the Global Sumund Flotilla when the fleet was intercepted by Israel off the coast of Cyprus. The boats carrying food, baby formula and medical supplies were about 250 nautical miles from Gaza. The Department of Foreign Affairs says it's monitoring the situation and is prepared to provide consular assistance to the detained Irish nationals. Irish lead for the Global Sumund Flotilla, Karen Moynihan, is calling for action.
10: Over the past 7 months, this is not counting the 7 people that are still sailing currently and are in imminent danger, but 33 people have been kidnapped by Israel.
8: The Taoiseach says it's too early to talk about the details of October's budget. Micheál Martin says negotiations will take place with government parties soon and he's mindful of cost of living pressures. Further increases to pensions were hinted at the Fianna Fáil Ardèche at the weekend. Taoiseach Micheál Martin was today asked whether a universal social charge will be cut.
11: There are many instruments we can use and mechanisms to try and help. They range from tax to specific measures in terms of, you know, in education or in childcare, but it's too early to be specific.
8: Elon Musk has lost his lawsuit against OpenAI and its chief executive Sam Altman in California. A jury found the ChatGPT creator was not liable over claims it abandoned its original non-profit mission to benefit humanity. Musk had accused OpenAI of prioritizing profits and investor interests over accepting billions in funding from Microsoft and others. Following the verdict, Musk's legal team said it may appeal the decision. That's it for now. More in an hour.
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13: Good evening, I'm Eve Conway. Arsenal can move one step closer to Premier League victory tonight should they win against Burnley. A win would also mean Manchester City would need to beat Bournemouth away tomorrow to take the title race to the final day on Sunday. The game has just kicked off at the Emirates in the last few minutes. Waterford face Drogheda tonight in the League of Ireland. The Blues are looking to end their 16-game winless streak, while Drogheda will hope to move themselves up to the top half of the men's Premier Division. Jose Mourinho is expected to return to Real Madrid for a second stint at the Bernabeu. The Portuguese coach won a La Liga title, a Spanish Cup and a Spanish Super Cup during his time at the club from 2010 to 2013. He is expected to take over after the final game of the season this Sunday. Leo Cullen has confirmed that Tommy O'Brien is a doubt for Leinster's Champion Cup final in Bilbao this Saturday. O'Brien picked up a knock in training and will be monitored this week before a call is made. Prop Paddy McCarthy is available again following a foot injury that has kept him out since January. The fixture details have been confirmed for the remaining games in the opening round of the All-Ireland Football Championship. New Leinster champions Westmeath will host their neighbours Cavan in Mullingar at 5pm on Saturday, May 30th. On the same evening, there's an Ulster derby between Armagh and Derry at the Athletic Grounds at 7:15. Both of the other matches have been fixed for the following day, with Dublin taking on Louth at Croke Park at 2:30, and Monaghan's next match with Mayo set for a 4:00 throw-in at Clonus. To hear live commentary of the League of Ireland every Friday, download the Go Loud app now.
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14: Rain and drizzle persistent at times will clear northeastwards through the first half of tonight, with dry spells developing. However, scattered showers will follow. Temperatures no lower than 8 to 11 degrees.
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0: It gets emptied, as it was by Farmer Paul on Friday at €250,000. And then it was refilled with €200,000. A life-changing amount of money will be given away this Friday, hopefully to you. All the details you need to enter on the way. Yeah. Before we get to that, Daniel Bedingfield from the early noughties got to get through this coming. And now, Wham! Juve Project from the 90s, King of My Castle.
1: Go

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I'm Andy Preston. Daniel Bedingfield, got to get through this. Are you gymming, walking, running, whatever you are tonight? Involve me, please, so long as it's nothing illegal now. WhatsApp 087 798 9898. Coily Ray.

0: That's Joel Corry and Rawr. That's her name. Devotion, sweetest emotion. This is Dublin's best music mix, 98 FM. Here's a confession. I have cheated on and I've been cheated on. And look, it's not nice no matter what way it goes. And sure as hell, you will be caught one way or another. And by ways you never ever thought. For instance, via a smart bathroom scale. Let me explain. So there's a woman who reportedly caught her husband cheating through the bathroom scale. See, what happened was she was away on a work trip and she started receiving notifications from the device showing two late night weigh-ins reading 120 pounds, a weight she knew wasn't hers. And since she was out of town, the entries appeared to suggest someone else had been in the home. So the digital clue reportedly confirmed suspicions that she already had about her husband's behaviour, and this ultimately pushed her to move ahead with finalising their separation. So there you are. I'm hoping for the cheated on lady that her love rival weighs a few pounds more than her. Might make her feel that little bit better.
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2: 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Marvise Agdullar Turis La Florence Road Ladani. Xena Martakiocht August. Well, ta Aaron knew it again. August Shut A, just a man.

0: Aisha. 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

0: 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But one day soon you'll paint the town red, I promise. 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
0: How about permanently painting the town red with €200,000? 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Then again, it's your money. Do what the hell you like with it. Paul, when he won €250,000 on Friday, said, in his words, that he's going on holiday of epic proportions. Can't wait to see where he's off to. Can't wait to see what you'll do with the money. €200,000 could be in your bank account this coming Friday. 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The cash machine will then randomly pick a number, and it could be you. We're calling during Barry Dunn on 98FM. Answer within five rings. Tell us the prize amount and the cash is yours. It's €200,000 this week. A life-changing sum of money, as it always is on 98FM's Cash Machine. 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That's 57557. 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

0: quite the same.
1: So I remember the video for this song involved Cisco's young daughter finding a thong stuffed down the sofa and then saying, "Daddy, what's this?" And before he could come up with an excuse, the song kicks off. We missed out on an education there. Thong song.

It's so Copperface Jacks, isn't it? And in case you think that's a diss, every other nightclub that was around in 1996 when Coppers first opens its doors is gone. And guess what's still there? Coppers. Happy 30th anniversary, guys. What a job. I'm Andy Preston. 087-798-9898. WhatsApp me, please. I'm doing this for you. Keep me company on this Monday night. Dr. Alban, It's My Life. 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

Dublin's best music mix, 98FM, and Leah, More Than a Woman. Celine, thanks very much for getting in touch with us. Celine says, the last time I listened to 98FM, it didn't play music like this. Well, we do now, 24/7, Celine. Welcome back with open arms. And I'm back after 9 with Calvin Harrison, Florence. 98FM.

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0: Good evening, I'm Jane McNamara. Talks are continuing between SIPTU, Unite and the HSC at the Labour Court this evening. The trade union representatives for the National Ambulance Service say strikes will go ahead next week if progress isn't made on pay negotiations. They're calling for the HSC to honour a previous pay agreement and recognise the sector's upskilling. SIPTU health organiser John McCamley says nothing has been agreed yet.
1: The court is still engaging with both parties. At the moment, we're just looking at a couple of documents to see if any progress can be made. But unfortunately, I think it's just too early to tell now at the moment.
0: Eight Irish citizens, including President Catherine Connolly's sister, have been detained by Israeli forces. Margaret Connolly was among 461 volunteers sailing with the Global Suman Flotilla when the fleet was intercepted by Israel off the coast of Cyprus. The boats carrying food, baby formula and medical supplies were about 250 nautical miles from Gaza. The Department of Foreign Affairs says it's monitoring the situation and is prepared to provide consular assistance to the detained Irish nationals. Irish lead for the Global Suman Flotilla, Karen Moynihan, is calling for action from the Irish government.
2: Over the past 7 months, this is not counting the seven people that are still sailing currently and are in imminent danger, but 33 people have been kidnapped by Israel. Israel has decimated Gaza.
0: Britain's King Charles has been invited for a state visit to Ireland by the President. Catherine Connolly says he's graciously accepted the invitation, which was extended during a meeting between the pair at Buckingham Palace today. She says there as part of a three-day state visit to the UK. Donald Trump has revealed he was planning to restart the war with Iran tomorrow, but he's posted online saying he's accepted a request from several Middle East leaders to hold off the attacks because serious negotiations are taking place. And Elon Musk has lost his lawsuit against OpenAI and its chief executive Sam Altman in California. A jury found the ChatGPT creator was not liable over claims it abandoned its original non-profit mission to benefit humanity. Musk had accused OpenAI of prioritizing profits and investor interests. Following the verdict, Musk's legal team said it may appeal the decision. That's it for now. More in an hour.
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5: Arsenal are 1-0 up against Burnley at halftime in the Premier League this evening. Arsenal need two wins to secure Premier League victory for the first time since 2004. As it stands, Manchester City need to beat Bournemouth away tomorrow to take the title race to the final day on Sunday. Drogheda are in action tonight in the League of Ireland against Waterford. The Blues remain winless after 16 games, while a win for Drogheda would temporarily move them up to the top half of the men's Premier Division table. The score at halftime was Waterford 1, Drogheda 1. Ciara Grant has announced her retirement from professional football at the end of this season. The Donegal woman began her career at Raheny United in 2011. The Ireland international has been at Hibernian in Scotland since 2024, and helped them to their first league title in 18 years last season. She earned 18 international caps and was a member of Ireland's 2023 World Cup squad. Leo Cullen has confirmed that Tommy O'Brien is a doubt for Leinster's Champions Cup final in Bilbao this Saturday. O'Brien picked up a knock in training and will be monitored this week before a call is made. Prop Paddy McCarthy is available again following a foot injury that has kept him out since January. The fixture details have been confirmed for the remaining games in the opening round of the All-Ireland Football Championship. New Leinster champions Westmeath will host their neighbours Cavan in Mullingar at 5pm on Saturday, May 30th. On the same evening, there's an Ulster derby between Armagh and Derry at the Athletic Grounds at 7:15. Both of the other matches have been fixed for the following day, with Dublin taking on Louth at Croke Park at 2:30 and Monaghan's match with Mayo set for 4:00 throw in at Clonus. To hear live commentary of the League of Ireland every Friday, download the Go Loud app now.
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0: Rain and drizzle, persistent at times, will clear northeastwards through the first half of tonight, with dry spells developing. However, scattered showers will follow. Temperatures no lower than 8 to 11 degrees.
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6: I would love you to empty our cash machine. Yes, you, this Friday. There's €200,000 in there. And if you're missing any details on how to get in touch and enter, well, I'll fill in all those details for you in a short while from now. Yeah. Jennifer Lopez, her debut single, If You Have My Love, on the way, with Calvin Harris and Florence Welch, Sweet Nothing, right now.

0: Sunny for Dara and Chris on My Loving United FM. I'm Andy Preston, and I've never been to Taste of Dublin. So if you've never been, that makes two of us. How about we debut this year, you and I? Not together, obviously. You wouldn't want to do that. But I would like you to get along to Taste of Dublin, June 11th to 14th at Merrion Square. There's world-class dishes, artisan treats, live masterclasses as well, 15 restaurants, over 50 culinary experts, and endless world-class dishes. I call myself a foodie, and I know I can't do that until I get there this year. 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However, I and lots of other 98FM DJs will be DJing on the Taste of Dublin music stage. And lots of live acts as well all across the weekend. 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

0: dead, a quiet flock of sheep in the English countryside become convinced he was murdered. 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
1: Do you know, I didn't hear Farmer Paul winning his 250 grand on Friday just gone. 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
1: 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The cash machine randomly picks a number. Barry Dunn makes the call on our behalf here at 98FM. Answer within five rings. Tell us the prize amount and the cash is yours. It's literally over in a few seconds. €200,000 then will be lodged into your bank account. That's how it works. Make it work for you, I say. Text cash to 57557. That's 57557. Come on, bring the win for you this Friday.
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Live Luxury and Brando, Body of Dublin's Best Music Mix, 98 FM, and this is one of those oh wow moments. This was originally the B-side of Sonic's It Feels So Good. A few years after that, it was actually released as a single on its own. But a bit of a dud mix, I have to say. This is the original mix of I Put a Spell on You by Sonic. Get lost in this one, because it's what I'm going to do. And of course, you'll never hear

0: Dublin's best music mix on Jet FM. I found out two things about Catherine McKiernan over the weekend. She used to work with Dustin and Saki on The Den, true story. And she's a bloody good dart player, as I found out on Friday night. She's got the tunes after 10.
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0: Good evening, I'm Jane McNamara. Talks have finished for this evening between SIP2 Unite and the HSC at the Labour Court without agreement. The trade union representatives for the National Ambulance Service say strikes will go ahead next week if progress isn't made on pay negotiations. They're calling for the HSC to honour a previous pay agreement and recognise the sector's upskilling. SIP2 health organiser John McCamney says talks will resume in the morning.
1: Nothing has been agreed at the moment. The court is still engaging with both parties.
0: President Catherine Connolly's sister, Margaret, has been detained by Israel, along with at least seven other Irish citizens who boarded an aid flotilla. The fleet of boats was intercepted this morning in international waters while carrying aid to Gaza. Israel's Prime Minister, Benjamin Netanyahu, claims they were neutralising a malicious plan designed to break the isolation Israel is imposing on Hamas terrorists in Gaza. Flotilla organisers say they have lost contact with the volunteers and do not know where they are. Karen Moore, the Irish lead for the Global Suman Flotilla, says Margaret is one of many who decided enough was enough.
2: Margaret Connolly is sailing on her own steam as being a GP, a mother, an activist who just felt that she couldn't look on any longer without doing something more, and that's why she sailed.
0: Britain's King Charles has been invited for a state visit to Ireland by the President. Catherine Connolly says he has graciously accepted the invitation, which was extended during a meeting between the pair at Buckingham Palace today. She's there as part of a three-day state visit to the UK. Donald Trump has revealed he was planning to restart the war with Iran tomorrow, but he's posted online saying he has accepted a request from several Middle East leaders to hold off the attacks because serious negotiations are taking place. And in the UK, the mayor of Greater Manchester is calling on the British Labour Party to come together as speculation grows he'll try to oust the Prime Minister. Andy Burnham says reopening the Brexit question will cause more division following calls by potential rival Wes Streeting for the UK to rejoin the EU. Keir Starmer's rejected calls to set out a timetable to stand down if Mr Burnham wins the Makerfield by-election. The Greater Manchester mayor isn't keen on rehashing Brexit debates.
3: Brexit has been damaging. But I also believe the last thing we should do is rerun those arguments. It is time, surely, isn't it, to bring people back together, to focus on what we've got in common.
0: That's it for now. More in an hour.
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6: Good evening, I'm Eve Conway. Arsenal are 1-0 up against Burnley heading towards full-time thanks to a Kai Havertz header. Arsenal need two wins to secure Premier League victory for the first time since 2004. As it stands, Manchester City need to beat Bournemouth away tomorrow to take the title race to the final day on Sunday. Multiple outlets are reporting that Pep Guardiola is due to depart Manchester City at the end of this season. Guardiola has won 20 trophies so far at City since his appointment in 2016. Enzo Maresca looks set to take over as Man City boss after departing Chelsea in January. Waterford scored a last-minute winner against Drogheda tonight in the League of Ireland to bring their 16-match winless streak to an end. Lonergan slotted a penalty home in the 95th minute to bring home all 3 points. Ciara Grant has announced her retirement from professional football at the end of this season. The Donegal woman began her career at Raheny United in 2011. The Ireland international has been at Hibernian in Scotland since 2024 and helped them to their first league title in 18 years last season. She earned 18 international caps and was a member of the 2023 World Cup squad. Leo Cullen has confirmed that Tommy O'Brien is a doubt for Leinster's Champions Cup final in Bilbao this Saturday. O'Brien picked up a knock in training and will be monitored this week before a call is made. Prop Paddy McCarthy is available again following a foot injury that has kept him out since January. The fixture details have been confirmed for the remaining games in the opening round of the All-Ireland Football Championship. New Leinster champions Westmeath will host their neighbours Cavan in Mullingar at 5 p.m. on Saturday, May 30th. On the same evening, there's an Ulster derby between Armagh and Derry at the Athletic Grounds at 7:15. Both of the other matches have been fixed for the following day, with Dublin taking on Louth at Croke Park at 2:30, and Monaghan's match with Mayo set for a 4:00 throw-in at Clonus. To hear live commentary of the League of Ireland every Friday, download the Go Loud app now.
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0: Rain and drizzle persistent at times will clear northeastwards through the first half of tonight, with dry spells developing. However, scattered showers will follow. Temperatures no lower than 8 to 11 degrees.
7: 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Catherine here with Monday Night Tunes, kicking off this hour with Macklemore and Ryan Lewis.
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every day. That's a bop for your Monday night, isn't it? 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Let's get you some life-changing cash this Friday on 98FM's Cash Machine. 200 grand, that's what's on the line now. I'll be giving you all the details very soon. Cat's eye on the way. But right now, James Hyde.

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I know it's only Monday night, but I'm already looking forward to the weekend with tunes like that. Morgan C. Tree, Carla Monroe, Beat Is Jumping on Dublin's Best Music Mix 98 FM. It's Catherine here with you playing the tunes tonight. A slushy machine, would that tickle your fancy? Maybe a curly blow dry is more up your alley. A new dry row perhaps for the beach. Well, they're just some of the prizes you could win on 98FM's Matchy Matchy tomorrow morning after 8 a.m. Play along on The Big Breakfast with Rebecca and Brendan. Match three words and you'll win some of those amazing prizes. All of them, in fact. You can listen on the go.

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Even I was going to say Whisk. Some culture beat now.

lucky Mallgrab, just the way you are on 98FM. Mallgrab, of course, playing all together now this summer. Can we not wait for the festivals over the next few months? It's going to be amazing. Just the sun has to come back and grace us with its presence before it all kicks off. Timbaland, Katy Perry, let's go.

0: Lady Gaga, The Edge of Glory on 98FM, playing non-stop dance and R&B anthems for your Monday night, and that'll continue into the next hour. I've got Example, Sonny Federa and Ray to name but a few. I'll catch you after the news at 11.
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0: Good evening, I'm Jane McNamara. Taoiseach Micheál Martin has strongly condemned the interception of the Sumund aid flotilla by Israeli forces in international waters and has called for the immediate release of those detained. Among those being held is Dr. Margaret Connolly, sister of President Catherine Connolly, along with at least five other Irish citizens on board the Gazabound aid mission. The flotilla was intercepted by Israeli military forces this morning while attempting to deliver aid to Gaza. In a statement tonight, the Taoiseach said Ireland has raised concerns for the welfare of those detained with Israeli authorities and will discuss the matter with EU partners. Karen Moynihan, the Irish lead for the Global Sumund Flotilla, says Margaret is one of many who decided enough was enough.
1: Margaret Connolly is sailing on her own steam as being a GP, a mother, an activist who just felt that she couldn't look on any longer without doing something more, and that's why she sailed.
0: Strike action by members of the National Ambulance Service still looms large after talks broke up with no agreement tonight. Talks had been taking place between Union, SIPTU and Unite with the HSC at the Labour Court. A strike will go ahead next week if there's no progress in talks, which will resume in the morning. SIPTU health organiser John McCamley remains hopeful a deal can be reached.
2: It's good that we're there. I think it's good that the parties have engaged without no preconditions. But obviously, if there isn't a resolution, we're still steadfast on our commitment that we will go ahead with the industrial action.
0: US President Donald Trump says planned military strikes on Iran have been paused as negotiations continue over a possible deal. In a post on Truth Social, Mr. Trump said he had instructed his administration to cancel an attack scheduled for tomorrow. However, he warned the US military is prepared to launch what he called a full large-scale assault at short notice if talks fail. And a California jury has rejected Elon Musk's lawsuit against OpenAI and chief executive Sam Altman. Musk claimed the company behind ChatGPT abandoned its original mission to develop artificial intelligence for the benefit of humanity. Jurors found the case had not been filed in time after less than 2 hours of deliberations. OpenAI argued Musk himself was motivated by financial interests after leaving the company's board in 2018. And that's your news for now.
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7: Good evening, I'm Eve Conway. Arsenal have re-established a 5-point gap at the top of the Premier League with a 1-0 win at home to Burnley. The leaders are just one win away from clinching the title with just one match to go. Nearest challengers Manchester City have a game in hand and are at Bournemouth tomorrow. Waterford FC have their first win of the season in the Premier Division of the SSE Airtricity League. Tommy Lonergan's stoppage time penalty gave them a 2-1 victory over Drogheda United at the RSC. Multiple outlets are reporting that Pep Guardiola is due to depart Manchester City at the end of this season. Guardiola has won 20 trophies so far at City since his appointment in 2016. Enzo Maresca looks set to take over as Man City boss after departing Chelsea in January. Ciara Grant has announced her retirement from professional football at the end of this season. The Donegal woman began her career at Raheny United in 2011. The Ireland international has been at Hibernian in Scotland since 2024 and helped them to their first league title in 18 years last season. She's earned 18 international caps and was a member of the 2023 World Cup squad. Arsenal's Champions League final against holders Paris Saint-Germain will not be shown free-to-air on television in the UK for the first time. Rights holders TNT confirmed viewers will only be able to watch the match in Budapest at the end of the month on its own platform or on HBO Max. The broadcaster says the same will apply for Villa's Europa League decider and Crystal Palace's Conference League final. Galway have been crowned the Leinster Minor Hurling Champions. They fought back from 12 points down in normal time to beat Kilkenny by 320 to 319 after extra time in Portlaoise, while Cork landed their 32nd Munster Minor football title. Jacob Barry hit the net as the Young Rebels overcame Kerry by 113 to 14 points after extra time. To hear live commentary of the League of Ireland every Friday, download the Go Loud app now.
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8: Any scattered showers of rain or drizzle will clear tonight to leave some dry spells and temperatures reaching no lower than 8 degrees.
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Adam Port on the way, a gem from him, his brand new one. But right now, Ray is still looking for her husband. Bless her.

Isn't that an absolute cracker of a tune? Brand new from Adam Port, SG Lewis. 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Catherine playing the tunes this evening

0: you don't mind me saying, the tunes tonight are top class, right? Another, a 54 Ultra. I love that. Can't get enough of it at the moment. 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Time is ticking. Get your name in the hat. Why not? It could be your lucky week. I've got some Pussycat Dolls and Snoop Dogg on the way next. 98
1: FM. So I'm willis go to Moyo. Marvise a duller tourist La Florence Road Ladini. Xena Martakiocht August. Well ta Aaron knew it again. August shut a just a man. Hey there on us Moyo and Blancha. Of course she sees her Instagram. Go will couple Aaron Ella Aaron Balak on Blancha. Big she an instant on scale again. Ach on Blancha Kasha, Croyd she on Aaron on Shin, La Toby Daintree, August Sam Finkelstein, Ox Capum Gul she on Varvad. August Kai Mayra, Tommy Exilga Moore, La Kyol Newaga. Lum suggest Spencer, August for the best new Irish music. 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

0: Rebecca and Brendan.
1: It is the 18th of May. We were chatting a few minutes ago there about how the weather was just a little bit miserable over the weekend, to be honest. A bit dark.
2: It really was.
1: A bit dark, wet,
2: cold.
1: And the heating was on in your house and in mine.
2: Oh, it had to be done yesterday afternoon, I'm telling you.
1: I bring you some good news this morning, though. Start making plans from Thursday onwards because we're getting what is called a dramatic turn as a band of high pressure moves in, bringing with it warm and sunny weather.
2: Now, I don't know if I've mentioned this, but it's my birthday on Saturday and I just love when the stars align for a birthday celebration soiree in the garden.
1: Isn't it lovely also when your birthday lands on a Saturday?
2: Yeah.
1: Yeah, it's great.
2: I don't want to try and do the maths, but how many years ago is it? Six? Is that how it works? But then
1: there was a leap year, I think.
2: It has felt like quite some time since my birthday landed on a Saturday, but I'm so glad that I'm going to get to use the new garden furniture set.
1: And you will, because one meteorologist is predicting temperatures of 25 degrees at the weekend.
2: 25?
1: Met Aaron's revealed the eastern half of the country, that's us, could see the best of the warm and sunny conditions, above average temperatures expected next week. So it's looking good for the weekend and into next week.
2: Yeah, I'm just looking for Thursday evening now. It's a bit cloudy, but 20 degrees. And then Friday as well is very warm.
1: Mm.
2: Yeah, but lovely. The sun kicks off now, Brendan. Saturday, Sunday, Monday and Tuesday.
1: Happy birthday to you.
2: What do they say? Does it have to be 4 days in a row?
1: Yeah, it's 5 days in a row.
2: 5 days in a row.
1: Of an above average temperature to be classed as a heat wave.
2: Yeah, and then randomly, guys, Wednesday is saying 25 degrees at the moment. I know it can change. You to look like a day or two before, but that's absolutely fantastic news.
1: Lovely. You'll be having the new garden furniture.
2: Will there be a bit of halloumi on a barbecue?
1: Oh, I'd say there might be.
2: There might be indeed. Mm. Okay, I'm absolutely buzzing for that. That's what we all need because... Yeah, last summer we were really lucky. We had a really good summer.
1: Yeah.
2: So let's hope and
1: There's
2: pray now.
1: There's still time. It's only May.
2: This is it, but at the same time...
1: Come on.
2: I don't know if I've put the heat on in May now for a while. Something else massive happening this summer. Not my birthday. The World Cup.
1: Oh, yeah.
2: Yeah, so the halftime show, the details for the halftime show have been announced. It's the first ever World Cup halftime show.
1: I was going to say, like, obviously I don't know that much about the World Cup, but I didn't think they'd done one before.
2: I think this is a great idea. They do it during the finals, so it's basically like the Super Bowl, but at the World Cup.
1: Yeah.
2: Shakira, Madonna... are headlining.
1: Madonna?
2: Yeah.
1: Wow, that's fab.
2: I didn't realise that.
1: No,
2: I thought it was
1: that.
2: Just Shakira on her own. Yeah. So the final's going to take place on the 19th of July at New Jersey's MetLife Stadium. Obviously, millions will be watching.
1: Mm-hmm.
2: FIFA wrote in a statement that the final halftime show, curated by Coldplay's Chris Martin.
1: Oh.
2: That's mad. He's doing it as well.
1: Okay.
2: He's going to be joined. Now, this sounds like a fever dream.
1: It does, yeah.
2: Chris Martin from Coldplay is going to be joined by characters from Sesame Street and The Muppets.
1: Sorry?
2: Alongside a special cameo from BTS.
1: Sesame Street and The Muppets. Chris Martin.
2: Kermit the Frog.
1: Madonna. And
2: Miss
1: Shakira. Imagine Miss Piggy and Shakira now doing a duet.
2: Oh, the divas on stage. Well, we look forward to that on the 19th of July and we're looking forward to the sunny weather this weekend. 98 FM's All Day Big Breakfast.

0: Good morning to Grace in Stillorgan, who says, my little win is I decided to take Thursday and Friday off this week after hearing the weather's going to be nice.
1: Oh, jeez.
0: Apparently highs of 25 degrees. I think high pressure bringing some warmer weather.
1: Oh, go on. Yeah. Summer is here.
0: Finally, and thankfully. Denise is in Finglas. Denise says, good morning. My little win is my sister is due her baby today. We're all very excited.
1: Ooh.
0: Congratulations. And Liam in Blanchardstown says, my little win is my brother cancelled his plans to visit yesterday at the last minute, so I could just chill out for the day.
1: Oh, there's nothing nicer than a day of just going with the flow yourself.
0: Yeah.
1: No major plans.
0: I love when people cancel. Unless it's obviously something you really want to do.
1: Yeah. This is it. Good morning to Alice, Tommy and Maverick in Green Hills.
2: Our little win is that we're going on holiday to Spain when we thought it was take your kid to work day.
1: Stop. What a surprise.
0: That's a great surprise.
1: The guy sent that in this morning at 4:30.
0: Wow.
1: On the way to the airport. That's very exciting, guys. Have an absolute ball. You're probably on the plane as we speak. Niall's in Tala.
3: My little win is got a trampoline the weekend and when I had it put together, my partner realised that they sent it out the wrong one. They sent me out the bigger one.
0: Hey!
1: A massive trampoline in the back garden.
0: Huge trampoline.
1: Oh my gosh, Niall, enjoy that. Siwani has been in touch.
4: Hi, my little win is that I saw Devil Wear Prada 2 in the Stella Cinema. Wow, it was amazing experience. First time being there. Wow, really. That's Siwani here. Have a nice day, guys. Bye.
1: It's such a fab cinema
0: and
1: the movie is brilliant.
0: Yeah.
1: Pure escapism.
0: Mm-hmm, totally.
1: I need to go see it again. I feel like I need to watch the first one again to get all the nods.
0: Yeah.
1: Do you know that way?
0: Yeah. I'd like to see the second one again.
1: Yeah, I want to do both. Here's Aga.
5: Good morning, Rebecca and Brendan. My little win today is that my daughter has TY graduation this evening. So proud of her. Have a nice day.
1: Oh, amazing. Enjoy all the celebrations.
0: Love that.
1: Here's Wendy and Tala.
6: Good morning, Rebecca and Brendan. My little win is that I was doing a big clear out at the weekend. I moved into my new place a year ago and I had a big container of photographs going back to the 90s.
1: Wow.
6: So I literally took all of them, sorted them all out, labelled them and had them all filed away.
1: Wendy.
6: And my space feels lovely and clean now. Have a good week.
1: So organised and also just a trip down memory lane.
0: Mm-hmm. Yeah.
1: Do you remember when we used to bring the digital camera out for a night out, the pink one?
0: Uh-huh.
1: I had the pink one.
0: Yeah.
1: And you would put up a whole album on Facebook of one night out.
0: Mm-hmm. There'd be 100 photos from just one night.
1: Oh, the good old days. And here's Reese.
7: Hello. My little win is that I passed all my phase two electrical apprenticeship exams over the weekend. So back onto site now. So thank God. Thank you.
1: Reese, well done. Reese, congratulations.
0: Congrats. Guys, that's great.
1: Thank you all so much for your little wins. Alice, Tommy, Maverick, Siwani, Aga, Wendy, Reese, Niall. We are sending you all out some IMC cinema passes. 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
0: 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We play it at 8:10 every single morning on The Big Breakfast. 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
1: with this amazing egg chair. 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Oh, I'd love one of those
0: love
1: egg
0: an
1: chairs.
0: Egg chair.
1: Another brilliant prize. And hoping to win them all this morning, we have Vincent in Killiney playing Matchy Matchy. Vincent, how are you?
9: I'm not too bad, thanks. How are you?
0: We're good, thanks, Vincent. You're playing Matchy Matchy, having porridge this morning with the whole family. Who's there?
9: We have Annie, Tom, Sean and Will. So that's Annie, a staple diet.
0: Yeah. Annie, Tom, Sean and Will. Good morning.
1: Good morning, guys. Vincent, what did you get up to over the weekend?
9: Just busy with activities between Camogie, LGFA, soccer. You know, it's just busy house.
1: Flat out.
0: Very good. And you're flat out this morning. You're correcting essays.
9: Yeah, I'm a lecturer on a sports management program, so I'm correcting essays at that time of year.
0: Are you impressed with what you're reading so far this morning, Vincent?
9: It's always good.
1: Vincent. Good for you. Yeah. Now, have you and the family had a discussion about who you'd like to play Matchy Matchy with?
9: We'll go with yourself.
1: Oh,
0: Rebecca,
1: Vincent.
0: Off to the yeah.

0: Do you have an egg chair already, Vincent?
1: No.
0: No.
1: That'd be nice for them.
0: Lovely, yeah, it'd be great now. The good weather on the way as well. Okay, yeah. Let's win you all these prizes. Your first word in Matchy Matchy is blue.
1: Quail.
0: Blue whale. Your second word is tooth.
1: Fairy.
0: And your third word is late.
1: Late. That's a hard one. Late night.
0: Late night. Okay, you're saying blue whale, tooth fairy, and late night. Vincent, are we locking those in?
1: I think so, yeah.
0: We're locking them in. And we're getting Rebecca back into the studio from the soundproof booth. Hello, how was that this morning?
2: Very nice. Would you believe now a pair of sunglasses
0: oh,
2: in there?
0: Oh, very good. Mm-hmm. Very good. Okay, your first word in Matchy Matchy this morning is blue.
2: I'm gonna say blue sky.
0: Your second word is tooth.
2: Tooth fairy.
0: And your third word, late.
2: Late.
0: Mm.
2: I'm going to say early.
0: Have you got a matchy matchy with Vincent in Killiney this morning?
2: Oh dear.
0: Not this morning, guys. You both said tooth fairy, though.
2: Okay.
0: After blue.
2: He's got one.
0: Yeah, after blue, Vincent said whale.
2: Yeah.
0: And he went late night.
2: I was going to say late late.
0: Oh, late late is
2: yeah.
0: a great one.
2: Oh,
0: yeah.
2: Vincent, you great answers. I'm sorry it wasn't to be.
0: Vincent, no, thank you so much for playing and for listening. Have a great day.
1: Thank you.
0: We'll send you a 90FM goodie bag.
1: Love the show, guys.
0: Thank you, Vincent.
2: Bye.
0: We'll do it all again tomorrow morning. Do you want to win that egg chair and all of those other incredible prizes?
2: Chairs. They're so glamorous, first of all, but they're very comfy.
0: Very, very comfy.
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2: Brendan, you have a couple of stories on the way about love.
0: I do. It's all lovey-dovey this morning. First, though, I have a really cute story to ease us into a Monday morning. This is about a stray cat in Japan who helped save a train station from being closed down.
2: Stop, right? Cats. I love them. They're amazing.
0: Tama is her name. And while Tama is no longer with us, her story is doing the rounds online at the moment. So Tama was a stray. She hung around Kishi train station getting rubs from passengers. As the years went on, that area, just passenger numbers just fell and the train station was going to be shut down, right?
2: Right.
0: But one of the bosses decided to make Tama, the cat, station master.
2: Oh, very good. Because they wear a little suit.
0: They made her a hat. They spent 6 months making her a little hat.
2: Adorable.
0: And a new gold collar with station master, her job title, on it.
2: So chic.
0: So her job was to just sit by the gate, welcome passengers, yeah. You know, and then in return she'd be given cat food.
2: Mm-hmm.
0: Well, visitors began travelling from all over Japan to meet Tama because she was the only cat train station manager in the country.
2: Yeah.
0: So she transformed the rundown station into one of the busiest in the country because people just kept going to meet
2: so
0: her.
2: Cute.
0: So it's estimated Tama has helped generate an absolute fortune.
2: Ooh, lucrative.
0: For the local economy in the years since. So not only did the station not close down because of her, they built a new building which is like in the shape of a cat's head. The upstairs windows look like the cat's eyes.
2: Very clever.
0: They rewrapped a couple of the trains to look like a cat with whiskers on
2: Stop.
0: The front. Yeah. And Tama's pictures are on some of the trains as well. So she died in 2015, but Kishi Station is still run by a feline station master.
2: Aww.
0: So Ni Tama took over in 2015 and died
2: Ni
0: last
2: Tama.
0: Year.
2: Oh,
0: yeah,
2: so,
0: I think that means new Tama.
2: Yeah.
0: And now Sun Tama Tama, Yon Tama, Go Tama, and Roku Tama all share shifts.
2: Oh, so they have very good.
0: They're on a roster.
2: Yeah, yeah, good workplace relations there.
0: Yeah, I'd love to go and visit that.
2: They must have HR now.
0: Yeah, I'd say they do, yeah.
2: So
0: you
2: look
0: the cat meme on the keyboard. Up next, something a little less cute. Bumble is getting rid of swiping and instead matching users using AI.
2: Oh, really?
0: This is all a bit sinister. I'm glad
2: oh,
0: I'm not in the apps
2: yeah.
0: anymore. So the dating app says swiping is going to be replaced by an AI matchmaking system, which it's called Dates.
2: Mm.
0: Whitney Wolf Heard, she founded Bumble.
2: Yeah.
0: She's described the new system as revolutionary.
2: Right.
0: She promises users will still write their own bios, but AI will work in the background.
2: She says, match your people.
0: Mm. She said, if we get this right, the future of connection will feel more authentic.
4: Mm.
0: Really? More courageous and more real than ever before.
4: Maybe the AI finds out loads of info about each person who's on.
0: The change is going to come in later on this year. Mm. It's unclear when it's going to kick off in Ireland.
4: But we'll have to wait and see now if there is some success rate with the AI matchmaking.
0: Yeah. Well, probably better than how it is going at the moment, do you know?
4: Sure enough.
0: Finally this morning, from flirting on the apps to flirting with air traffic control.
4: Ooh.
0: A pilot accidentally got caught in the middle of a flirty little rendezvous over the airwaves between another pilot and his wife, who's the air traffic controller.
4: Stop.
0: There's a fella flying a plane. His wife's in air traffic control.
4: Yeah.
0: They're having a chat. And then this other pilot kind of chimes in, thinking that everyone's just been a bit overfamiliar.
4: Okay.
0: This happened in California the other day.
4: Yes.
0: The first voice you're about to hear is the husband pilot speaking to his wife.
5: Back to work. Love you.
6: Bye.
0: Back to work. Love you. Bye.
5: Thank you, Mario Tower. We love you too. So we'd like to get a tech crowd if possible to Santa Monica.
4: So he chimes
7: in. Charlie, on request.
5: Thank you.
7: It's my husband flying over.
4: Oh, gosh.
5: All right, that just got way awkward.
7: That's okay. He does that sometimes.
5: I'm still here.
0: The husband's still there.
5: No comment. You flirting with my wife?
7: He's not really angry.
5: I just gave myself a little timeout.
4: Gas.
0: So your man obviously overheard. He'd be like, back to work, love you. And he's like, hey, can I get some loving too?
4: Oh,
0: and he's like, that's my wife.
4: Oh,
0: that is Brendan's bit.
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0: Now, I'd like to play a little game this morning with you, Rebecca, if you don't mind. A couple of weeks ago, you put me in a situation where you gave me scenarios and I, on the spot, had to tell you what song might be playing in my head in said scenario.
4: Yeah, it was like the soundtrack to your life. Desert Island Discs, but a bit more chaotic.
0: Yeah, so you kind of said, what would be playing in your head when you're in the shower? And in the moment, I said it would be Joy by Ray from her new album. Because I'd be waking up, you know, trying to start the day on a positive note.
4: Very nice. I was thinking more Adam Rickett, Breathe Again for you.
0: Yeah.
4: But sure, look, we all have our own musical tastes,
0: that
4: Brendan.
0: That would be me in a phone booth. So I'm if you would like to play this game this morning in return.
4: Oh, I'd love to.
0: Okay, I gave you some scenarios earlier on this morning.
4: Mm-hmm.
0: I don't know what your songs are going to be, but I'm going to ask you each scenario and you're going to reveal the songs to me.
4: Yes, I've thought long and hard about this.
0: Okay, your first scenario. What song will be playing in your head as you are driving up to the Walkinstown roundabout?
4: Oh my God, this really tickled me because I only passed my driving test at the end of last year. Mm-hmm. The Walkinstown roundabout terrifies me.
0: Mm-hmm.
4: Do you know, some people are scared of clowns and scary movies and whatnot.
0: Yeah.
4: I approach this roundabout and I just feel, very stressed. So the song I've chosen for this is something that I always tell myself to keep doing in this moment. Not to stall, not to panic, but to keep on moving. Take a look around.
0: Oh yeah, through those 75 lanes of traffic at the Walkinstown roundabout. And keep on moving. Where would you be going now if you're at the Walkinstown roundabout? Where are you moving to?
4: Going to Tallaght sometimes.
0: Lovely.
4: A few different
0: industrial
4: places.
0: Industrial estate.
4: This
0: looking
4: is
0: for
4: it.
0: Furniture. Okay, keep on moving is what's playing as you approach the Walkinstown roundabout. Your next scenario. What's playing in your head as you're getting full glam on for a weekend at Taste of Dublin?
4: Okay, this song came out in 2007. The artist had a rough year, but this was her big comeback. And around that age, I was starting to want to go out.
0: Right.
4: So I always associated with me getting ready to go out and live my best life. And it's Britney Spears, Gimme More.
0: I can smell the Elmet. And the barbecue in Merrion Square.
4: And the Sally Hansen.
0: Oh yeah, the Sally Hansen, do you remember? Excellent
4: choice. I love
0: choice.
4: It so much.
0: Gimme More is playing in your head, getting ready for Taste of Dublin. Up next, what song will be playing in your head as you get to the top of the queue in Greggs, only to find the person in front of you has just bought the last vegan sausage roll?
4: Oh, I misread this scenario. I'm going to put my hands up and say I misread the scenario. I just saw vegan sausage roll in queue and I said, brilliant, if I got to the top of the queue and I finally took the first bite out of the vegan sausage roll, this will be playing in the background.
0: Well, unfortunately, no. The last of the vegan sausage rolls was just sold. So not your perfect moment.
4: Okay, so in that case, if that did happen to me, I think I'd play either Beyonce Sweet Dreams.
0: Yes.
4: Or Steps One for Sorrow.
0: Excellent choices. Love a bit of Steps always. Okay, what song will be playing in your head as you're added to another hen WhatsApp group?
4: Now, Brenton, you know me. I love a night out with the girls and I've organised many a hen in my time.
0: Yes.
4: I just thought of one band only.
0: Yeah.
4: They're my favourites ever. I could have gone with their song Stop, you know, because enough is enough. Sometimes you need a break from all the planning. But no. When I get ready or get together with my girls, we're all just dancing around to this.
0: Excellent song choice. And if you're a listener to the show and you'd like Rebecca to organise anything for you, please WhatsApp 0877 98 98 98.
4: I'm almost retiring.
0: Retiring, you're going out on a high. Going out on a high. The perfect party planner. Okay, finally, what song is playing in your head just after you win a game of Matchy Matchy live on 98FM's Big Breakfast?
4: Well, Brendan, you know, there's no better feeling after months and months of playing when the prize list is longer than my hair extensions if I ever won the lotto. This song comes into my head straight away. Mm-hmm. It's Cece Peniston.
0: I think that's my favourite answer today.
4: Finally. That will be worth the wait when we finally win it.
0: It really, really will. Cece Peniston, finally, we've won a game of Matchy Matchy. Fingers crossed it happens very soon.
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0: Good evening, I'm Jane McNamara. Taoiseach Micheál Martin has strongly condemned the interception of the Sumund Aid Flotilla by Israeli forces in international waters and has called for the immediate release of those detained. Among those being held is Dr. Margaret Connolly, sister of President Catherine Connolly, along with at least five other Irish citizens on board the Gaza-bound aid mission. The flotilla was intercepted by Israeli military forces this morning while attempting to deliver aid to Gaza. In a statement tonight, the Taoiseach said Ireland has raised concerns for the welfare of those detained with Israeli authorities and will discuss the matter with EU partners. Karen Moynihan, the Irish lead for the Global Sumund Flotilla, says Margaret is one of many who decided enough was enough.
1: Margaret Connolly is sailing on her own steam as being a GP, a mother, an activist who just felt that she couldn't look on any longer without doing something more, and that's why she sailed.
0: Strike action by members of the National Ambulance Service still looms large after talks broke up with no agreement tonight. Talks had been taking place between Union, SIPTU and Unite with the HSC at the Labour Court. A strike will go ahead next week if there's no progress in talks, which will resume in the morning. SIPTU health organiser John McCamley remains hopeful a deal can be reached.
2: It's good that we're there. I think it's good that the parties have engaged without no preconditions. But obviously, if there isn't a resolution, we're still steadfast on our commitment that we will go ahead with the industrial action.
0: UNICEF has activated its highest emergency response level following Ebola outbreaks in the Democratic Republic of the Congo and Uganda. The World Health Organization has declared the situation a public health emergency of international concern. More than 240 suspected cases and 80 suspected deaths have been reported in eastern DRC, while Uganda has confirmed two cases. UNICEF says children are particularly vulnerable as the outbreaks threaten healthcare, education and protection services across the region. US President Donald Trump says planned military strikes on Iran have been paused as negotiations continue over a possible deal. In a post on Truth Social, Mr. Trump said he had instructed his administration to cancel an attack scheduled for tomorrow. However, he warned the US military is prepared to launch what he called a full large-scale assault at short notice if talks fail. That's your news for now.
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4: Good evening, I'm Eve Conway. Arsenal have re-established a 5-point gap at the top of the Premier League with a 1-0 win at home to Burnley. The leaders are just one win away from clinching the title with just one match to go. Nearest challengers Manchester City have a game in hand and are at Bournemouth tomorrow. Waterford FC have their first win of the season in the Premier Division of the SSE Artricity League. Tommy Lonergan's stoppage time penalty gave them a 2-1 victory over Drogheda United at the RSC. Multiple outlets are reporting that Pep Guardiola is due to depart Manchester City at the end of this season. Guardiola has won 20 trophies so far at City since his appointment in 2016. Enzo Maresca looks set to take over as Man City boss after departing Chelsea in January. Ciara Grant has announced her retirement from professional football at the end of this season. The Donegal woman began her career at Raheny United in 2011. The Ireland international has been at Hibernian in Scotland since 2024 and helped them to their first league title in 18 years last season. She's earned 18 international caps and was a member of the 2023 World Cup squad. Arsenal's Champions League final against holders Paris Saint-Germain will not be shown free to air on television in the UK for the first time. Rights holders TNT confirmed viewers will only be able to watch the match in Budapest at the end of the month on its own platform or on HBO Max. The broadcaster says the same will apply for Villa's Europa League decider and Crystal Palace's Conference League final. Galway have been crowned the Leinster Minor Hurling Champions. They fought back from 12 points down in normal time to beat Kilkenny by 320 to 319 after extra time in Portlaoise, while Cork landed their 32nd Munster Minor football title. Jacob Barry hit the net as the Young Rebels overcame Kerry by 113 to 14 points after extra time. To hear live commentary of the League of Ireland every Friday, download the Go Loud app now.
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5: Any scattered showers of rain or drizzle will clear tonight to leave some dry spells and temperatures reaching no lower than 8 degrees.
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